soaring minute to main character moments. 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

Let's get the party started. See you at the bar, you was hardly talking. That's when I knew that your heart was scarring. Friends to lovers need a part to star in. Like, wait, babe, let me

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4: 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Hate speech and explicit content are also prohibited. If you believe we are not living up to this code, report to the Commission at

0: somewhere in KZN, something has already begun. Something that's been quietly waiting while the rest of us were sitting in traffic on the M4. You can't see it. You can't stop it. And most people have absolutely no idea. Yet. Every day, it gets closer, louder, harder to ignore. Until one moment changes everything. And your auntie becomes a detective overnight.
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1: She take my money when I'm in need. 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Oh, she's a gold digger way over town.

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0: to that we made yesterday. Can't go and watch
1: Carmen's
0: that.
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0: Thank you. I think this is a good thing, and I think good things are about to happen. I'm telling you. Oh. Go to WhatsApp, open update, search East Coast Radio, follow us. I really, really think this is something positive is going to come out of this.
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Welcome to the Early Breakfast Monday morning. You hang out with me, Session Woodley. Are we together until 6 o'clock? Hey, welcome. It's your start of a brand new week.

0: Rockset on East Coast Radio and Fading Like a Flower. That's how the weekend turned out, unfortunately. But what's the good news? Well, it's a short week this week with a public holiday coming up on Thursday. Public holiday Heritage Day. And if you were smart enough, I think you are, you would have taken Friday off anyway. So an extra long weekend on the way for you. It's something that's happening here at East Coast Radio that I'm a bit concerned about. You've been hearing about it on East Coast Breakfast with Darren getting his keys stuck in his ignition. And there was a little parcel that was found on his car bonnet as well. And our East Coast Radio WhatsApp channel has been taken over. It's cause for concern, but hopefully we'll try and find out what's happening today on East Coast Breakfast. So you got to stay tuned if you're up right now, and maybe you're on the night shift. Maybe you've just surfaced for the start of a brand new week and you're ready to go. But you've got to pay attention 6 to 9 this morning, because maybe, just maybe, we'll find out exactly what's going on. It seems like East Coast Radio has lost control of everything that we manage. I'm talking about social media, and I'm talking about our WhatsApp channel, all the important things. And there's been clues of people or somebody walking into our studios here in Umhlanga and having their own way. Yeah, it's cause for concern, but we might be able to decipher what's exactly going on today. You got to stay tuned to East Coast Breakfast 6 to 9 with Darren Scan Come, and hopefully they can find out what's happening. Music on the way for you from Alex Warren, some Ashante, Neo, brand new music called Up, Out and Gone on the way, as well as your first look at your weather report for your Monday. We'll see how things are panning out weather-wise for you to pull out your closet this morning, and what do you need to wear? We'll find out at about 4:45.
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One of my favorite songs from Bon Jovi. This is Living on a Prayer on East Coast Radio, 16 away from 5. I've got your WTT What the Truck on the way, a song dedicated to everybody on the roads right now. If you are, let me know. Send me a voice note, let me know how it's doing and, well, how are you doing on a Monday morning. On 061-792-9495. Whitney Houston is that particular artist you're looking out for as your WTT. Before we wrap up the first hour of the early breakfast, well, hold on. Now that you're up and you're awake and you're ready to go and hit the road running, time to find out what the weather has.

0: is in store for you then, shall we? So it's Monday, the 21st day of September, and a tad bit of rain expected along the coastline today, and lots of rain inland off the province. So if you in the western parts of KwaZulu-Natal, stay close and be safe if you are going to be on the roads or you need to carry an umbrella. Yes, you do. It's going to be like a 60% to an 80% chance of rain throughout the day in the western parts of KZN. Durban 20 up to high of 24, Escort 14, 25, Giants Castle 12, 23, Ikopo 15 up to 26 with an 80% chance of rain, Kokstad 12, 22, Ladysmith 15, 25, Margate 19, 24, Moy River 14 up to high of 23, Newcastle 13 up to high of 24. The capital city has lots of rain to expect today, 15 up to 25, Port Shepstone 19, 23, Richards Bay up the north coast 2024, St. Lucia 2023, Olindi 1626, Underberg 12 up to high of 21, and Freight 1424. Your high today.
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2: Oh, what a week it's been with your daytime queen. 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
4: 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Mm-hmm. 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

0: It's your WTT this Monday morning. What the Truck, Whitney Houston. And If I Told You, four away from five. And your chance to win with Darren Moore and his quick quiz today. But everybody's been wondering over the weekend. You've been seeing our WhatsApp channel go a bit crazy if you've been there already. It's apparently something or someone's been taking over and we have no idea why. Darren Moore received a box full of items last week. If you're listening in to East Coast Breakfast, he was so perplexed. The entire team was. I think the entire staff at East Coast Radio was. And if you follow our East Coast Radio WhatsApp channel, you'll understand what I'm talking about. If you haven't already, go and have a look. Open WhatsApp and open up updates and search East Coast Radio. Hit follow and you'll find out exactly what I'm talking about. It's confusing. It's stuff that is made only in movies, I would argue. So go and check it out if you haven't already. And today, apparently, a little birdie has told me, all will be revealed between 6 and 9 on East Coast Breakfast with Darren Cummins and Sky. So you got to tune into the show. How much do you win on Darren Moore's quick quiz? And how do you enter? What the game works like? Well, stay close. I'll let you know in the next 15.
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0: One of my favourites from Renee Rapp on East Coast Radio. Not My Fault. 5:12 on the early breakfast Monday morning. And you know, 7:12 this morning, your chance to win some money.
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0: Yeah, it's Darren Moore's Quick Quiz returns to air. 7:12 on East Coast Breakfast this morning. R1,000 in your back pocket before payday. Nothing wrong with that. Well, you can spoil the kids, you can spoil yourself. Hey, you can even spoil the wife or the mother-in-law. All you got to do is WhatsApp the word quiz to 061-792-9495. 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It's as easy as that. WhatsApp the word quiz right now to 061-792-9495. Got music on the way for you from Mikasa, Eminem, and classic Tom Buckman on the way next.
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0: Rihanna together with Eminem on East Coast Radio. It's the Monster 527 on the early breakfast Monday morning, the 21st day of September. Hey, how you doing? Are you okay? Are you still recovering from a weekend that was? Well, stay close. Well, we've got your weather report coming up in the next 15 minutes. We'll find out what KZN is doing Mother Nature-wise and what's happening on the roads before you head out. We'll find out in the next 2 minutes with Bukle Letwayo.
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2: Here's a visa warning for people traveling on a South African passport. Couple flew from Joburg to Auckland, with the return journey being via Perth. But when they arrived at Auckland Airport, they were refused boarding. 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
0: 5:31, time to look in on the roads. First time this week. Happy Monday, Boo.
8: Oh, happy Monday to you, Sersh. A good morning and a good morning to you if you're already traveling on the roadway. N3 to Durban, a stationary vehicle that's in the left lane at the Shongweni interchange. Other than that, nothing serious to report on for now, touch wood. Just make sure that your headlights are switched on so that you can see what is in front of you, since we are also dealing with long-term roadworks along the main routes. It's Bukle Letwayo for East Coast Radio traffic.
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0: Such a cool song on a Monday morning, Zakes Bantwini. It's called Focus, brand new on East Coast Radio, 18 away from 6 o'clock. And East Coast Breakfast, well, yeah, on the early breakfast with me, Session Mudliar. 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Got your comprehensive weather forecast in the next couple of minutes. What's happening on the roads? 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
7: So we'll start in the northern part of KZN. So there is a slight change, especially if you are driving at that region. So we just received reports of an accident seen on the N2 between Tseleni and Kwambonambi. We do have towing services at the scene, so please make sure that you are driving past with extra caution with your headlights switched on. Not forgetting about the ongoing stationary vehicle that's on the N3 to Durban at the Shongweni interchange. Only the left lane affected. It's Buhle for East Coast Radio traffic.
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0: Monday, the 21st day of September. Good morning. Welcome to the early breakfast. If you just switched on, time to check in on your comprehensive

0: Of a weather report for today. Overcast conditions across the province with lots of rain inland, and I'm talking west of the province. Durban, you're going to be overcast with a 30% chance of rain, 20 up to a high of 24 by midday. Escort, 60% chance of rain, 14, 24. Giant's Castle, 12, 21. Ikopo, 15, 25, and 80% chance of rain there. Kokstad, 12, 22. Ladysmith, 15 up to a high of 25. Marge down the south coast, 19, 23. Moy River, 14, 24. Newcastle, 13, 24. The capital city experienced lots of rain today throughout the day, 15 up to a high of 25. Port Chepstone, 19, 24. Richards Bay up the north coast, a 10% chance of a drizzle, 20 up to 24. St. Lucia, 20 up to 25. Willindi, 16, 26. Underberg, 12 up to 21. And Freight, 14 up to 24 by midday today.
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0: Pal Roanne and the Subway, wrapping up the early breakfast on a Monday morning. Now it's time for you to go out there and seize the day. East Coast Breakfast coming up next, 6 to 9 this morning. And apparently today's the day all will be revealed. Stay tuned if you don't know what I'm talking about. Newswatch on the way next. Bye-bye.
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11: Residents of Cato Manor say the arrest of a suspected serial rapist has brought some relief to women in the area. The suspect is accused of attacking 16 women in KZN, which with the alleged spree starting back in 2014. He's due in the Durban Magistrates Court this morning after his arrest last week. Detectives believe he may be connected to cases involving 14 women in Cato Manor and another two in Plessis Slair and Taylor's Holt. He was arrested in Durban last week after DNA evidence led investigators to him. Mandla Kulu from the Cato Manor CPF says women in the community have been living in fear. He's pleaded with the court to keep the suspect behind bars.
12: The court can be on our side on this matter and try its best not to release the suspect, because the police, they do their great job to apprehend the suspect and they hand them over to court. Then the court, the next day, you see the suspect is out gallivanting the streets, and that can cause more chaos in the community.
11: In Gauteng, Police Minister Feroz Khachalia has confirmed 3 people have been taken in for questioning in connection with the murders of 9 women in Ekurhuleni. The bodies have been discovered in the last 2 months. 8 of the women have so far been identified. Khachalia says preliminary investigations have not conclusively found that there is a serial killer on the loose.
13: I know that there's a lot of speculation about serial killers and so forth. I would say at this point it's really premature to speculate along those lines. Some of the cases appear to have a different modus operandi and motives, but we are not excluding any conclusion.
11: And in East Africa, South African investigative journalist Micah Reddy and his local fixer Kuki Mahmoud have reportedly gone missing in Djibouti. The circumstances surrounding the disappearance of the two men, who have not been heard from since Saturday, are still being established. Reddy is the Africa coordinator at the International Consortium of Investigative Journalists. He was supposed to leave the country today. The Committee to Protect Journalists has called on authorities to clarify their whereabouts and ensure their safe return. Further afield, the United States is warning that fighting between Saudi Arabia and the Iran-backed Houthis could escalate rapidly. It follows a missile attack targeting the Saudi capital Riyadh for the first time since the Yemen conflict resumed. The U.S. State Department is now warning American citizens outside the Middle East to seriously consider traveling to or through the region. The Houthis control large parts of Yemen and are fighting government forces backed by a Saudi-led coalition. The latest fighting has reportedly killed hundreds of people. And Russia's ruling United Russia Party is projected to have won the country's parliamentary elections. That's according to an exit poll published after voting ended. The state-owned Russian Public Opinion Research Center says United Russia secured about 49% of the vote. The elections were tightly controlled, with opposition groups largely excluded from the ballot. Back home, the Weather Office has released a yellow level 2 warning for severe thunderstorms across KZN, except the extreme northern parts, but covering the entire province today. This will be accompanied by heavy downpours, damaging winds, hail and severe lightning. Durban and Pietermaritzburg, a high of 25 today. Richards Bay, 28. For the Newswatch team, I'm Nushera Sudhyal.
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14: Good morning to you on this Monday morning. We'll start on the N3 to Durban. We have a truck that's off the roadway, stationary truck near the Escort interchange. Staying on the Durban direction, a stationary vehicle from a little earlier. That's in the left shoulder lane at the Shongwedi interchange. And we'll wrap it up for now in the northern part of KZN with the accident scene. That's on the N2 between Tseleni and Kwambonambi with towing services at the scene. It's Buhle Hlatshwayo for East Coast Radio Traffic.
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0: Monday. It is 6:12. Monday, the 21st day of September. Yes. I get it right.
1: Yes.
0: And I was preparing to go down the 21st of September route, and then well, I think the environment we're in has to be spoken about. Firstly, good morning.
1: Hi.
2: Hey, happy
1: morning.
2: Monday.
0: Happy 21st night of September.
1: I'm not that happy. Because when I got here, there were footprints on the floor.
0: Yeah.
1: Big black ones.
2: Mm-hmm.
1: Someone's dirty feet. Turns out it's not feet.
0: What is it?
1: I mean, it's feet, but it's not dirty.
2: What?
1: It's like actually on, like marked in the floor, like it's permanent.
0: Sky, you know how we've had really weird things happening to our WhatsApp and the malls in KZN and even here with some drop-offs, and it's this.
1: Okay, there's also tape. Can you describe our studio, please? We're acting like it's normal.
0: Well,
1: also, I don't know why I'm sus. There's a sticker here that says under investigation.
2: Oh, I didn't see that.
1: Number five.
0: Are we suspect?
1: I would be suspect number one. Thanks for making me.
2: I'm
1: number
2: three.
1: Five.
2: Okay, I'm happy.
1: Good.
2: Okay. Three.
0: There's something here that says the East Coast Radio Fugitive, and it's stapled onto a bag of chuckles. So I'm a fan. I'm a fan already. I'm a fan of what is.
2: Yeah,
0: what
2: there's a lot happening here. There's case files, A to K. There's a roadmap there. There is evidence lockers. Confidential there. But I think it's open.
1: Can't
2: I can't
1: you
2: see.
1: Read?
2: No, but I'm
1: not. Suspects, forensics.
2: No, I'm not. There's tape over it.
1: There's gloves, lockers. There's a guitar. Why is there a guitar?
0: Oh, my word. Why is there a guitar?
1: And there's a
2: by the evidence board.
1: There's also a map of KZN.
0: Wow. This is a whatever it is. Okay, so I don't even suspect number two. I know what the suspect does say over there.
1: Five, number
0: five. Oh my word, are we five. Actually suspect?
1: I'm not.
2: I didn't do anything, bro.
0: Wow. All right.
2: I didn't do anything.
0: Well, that really is weird.
2: Yeah.
0: I'm not gonna lie.
2: It's, and then they gave us sweets.
0: Oh.
1: Well, they're actually chocolates, but anyway.
2: Sweet chocolate, same thing. Come
0: on. Hang on. Don't eat the chuckles. This could be a clue.
1: I'm going to eat them now.
0: No. Don't eat the chuckles. This could mean something.
1: Listen.
0: Yeah.
1: Can I tell you about what we're doing on the way next?
0: Yes.
1: Because that's something that I actually know about.
0: Okay.
1: And I'm sure about. I don't need to question it.
0: Mm-hmm.
1: Lenny Kravitz.
0: Mm. Oh, yeah.
1: He's getting his own Kindle.
0: No way!
1: Yeah.
0: Yes!
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4: For now, we'll start with the stationary truck off the roadway, N3 to Durban near the Escort Interchange. Also, the ongoing stationary vehicle on the Durban bound. Left shoulder lane only affected at the Shongweni Interchange. And if you are travelling in the northern part of KZN, expect some delays on the N2 between Tseleni and Gwambonambi due to an accident scene. We do have our towing guys attending to the scene as we speak. It's Buhle Hlatshwayo for East Coast Radio traffic.
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0: 21 minutes after 6, Monday morning, 21 days into September. And this is the part of the show where Calm and Ready relocates entertainment news to a part of the town that struggles with persistent water outages.
1: You really about to do it?
2: Tripping, I'm sliding, I'm proud to the deck like fuck, I...
1: Blood Legacy is returning to Netflix on Friday. It is the second season of Blood Legacy, and it features two leading ladies, Xolile Shabalala and Enhle Mbali Mlotshwa. Now, we'll know Xolile from just about every TV show we've seen recently, and over the years, she even was in Generations, which is amazing. So they've spoken about the new season coming out, and about how important it is from basically to have a legacy in this industry. And they speak a lot about the show. So just a heads up, if you're a fan of season one, it is coming out on Friday. So now you know to check out it. It's going to be on Netflix.
3: So okay. Xolile is Julia from Generations.
1: Yes,
3: forget about these names.
1: So she was saying that South Africa has so many amazing stories to tell, and she'd like to see more diversity in our stories, which is quite interesting. And then Enhle, on what's next for her, she says that she is going to be doing more work, which is great. We haven't seen her on TV in a while, so I love that she's back. She's such a cool actress, and she really is something on screen. Also, moving on completely differently now, DJ Ready D has withdrawn his mayoral candidacy ahead of elections.
3: Where was he wanting to be mayor?
1: He wanted to be a councillor candidate at the mayoral ward for the People Movement of Change. That's the name of the party. Mm. His real name is Dion Daniels, but after careful consideration, he's now chosen to focus his time and energies on other areas, music, culture, creative industries, youth development. But yeah, he'd no longer be on your ballot paper under this party. So yeah, very interesting one there. From DJ to mayor, anything is possible in South Africa. And then Lenny Kravitz gets his own Ken doll. He's going to be a Kenbassador. He's part of the Kenbassador collection.
3: Yeah.
1: And yeah, it's quite cute. He looks, he's wearing a bronze colored mesh neck tank, which is what he's famous for.
0: Mm-hmm.
1: Bootleg jeans, studded belts, boots and sunglasses, and of course his guitar in hand as well. There's one there. But yeah, very cool, Lenny Kravitz.
0: Wow. So now you can listen to Lenny and dance to Lenny and unbox Lenny.
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0: 6:27, Monday, 21 September, here on East Coast Radio. And it's been a week since the East Coast Radio WhatsApp channel has been taken over by, shall we describe, as a mysterious individual. Mm. We have very limited knowledge as to who this is, but I think it must obviously be connected to that very carefully curated and mysterious box that was on my car.
1: Yeah, Darren, actually, you in one of the WhatsApp videos, trust you not to know this, and you bump into this person.
2: What? Yeah, it was posted yesterday.
1: You turn around and look at them, and I know you don't remember this person. I know you don't remember their face because you're bad at remembering people's faces and people. So now I know we can't even ask you for information. Do you remember anything?
0: I don't remember any of that. There's a video of that?
1: He was all black and he had like a hoodie on. You bumped into him and then you turned around. And then he didn't really turn around.
0: There was a person in East Coast Radio House.
1: Yes, you were walking down the passage.
2: And you don't remember, do you?
0: I don't remember.
2: No,
0: any
2: of gosh. Okay, gosh.
1: Luckily, you weren't the only one who received a box. So we're going to speak to the others that received a box. Maybe they'll be able to give us some info in the next 5 minutes.
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7: In your Newswatch headlines, Gauteng police have made a breakthrough in the murder of one of the nine women whose body was found in Ekurhuleni. Three suspects, a man and two women, have been arrested over the weekend by the Gauteng Murder and Robbery Unit. They are linked to the murder of the ninth woman in this case, whose body was found in Dawn Park. And Teresa Govender's family have returned to South Africa after 2 weeks of searching for the missing 33-year-old in Nepal. But despite searching hospitals, rescue camps, villages and riverbanks, her loved ones say the search for the Durban woman is far from over. A look at your commodities. The rand is trading at 16.26 to the dollar, 21.77 to the pound, 18.67 to the euro. Gold's trading at $4,383.45 an ounce. Brent crude oil is at $103.87 a barrel. The Weather Office has released a yellow level 2 warning for severe thunderstorms across KZN, except the extreme northern parts, but covering the entire province today. This will be accompanied by heavy downpours, damaging winds, hail and severe lightning. It could result in localized flooding, damage to infrastructure and settlements. Durban, Pietermaritzburg and Ladysmith, a high of 25, Cockstead 21, Underberg 22, Moy River, Margate and Newcastle 24, Ulundi 27 and Richards Bay 28. Morning swells are reaching 2 metres in Durban today, with sunset at 8 minutes to 6. Cape Town and Johannesburg, 22.
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8: Tourism Minister Patricia de Lille has officially inaugurated South Africa's first Club Med beach and safari resort in KZN. The development represents more than 2 billion rand in investment, created 600 permanent direct jobs, 1,500 indirect jobs, and more than 2,300 jobs were created during construction.
9: This is a proudly South African-funded development backed by South African Investment Consortium, advancing broad-based black economic empowerment. employment. The Value Club Mate recognizes shape the provision of employment and opportunities for local communities.
8: She added that the resort combines coastal and safari tourism while creating opportunities for local businesses, workers and communities.
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0: Well, it is a very good morning to you from the sports team, and we start off with some football this morning. Manchester City lead the Premier League standings by 3 points as the only team with a perfect record going into the international break. That's after a 5-3 home victory over Sunderland, despite a Brian Brobbey hat-trick for the visitors. Liverpool are sixth after a 1-0 win at Bournemouth. Manchester United in 12th place, but needed an equaliser on the 89th minute to rescue a point at Fulham in a 1-1 draw. Former United captain Gary Neville says he was left stunned on how they started the match at Craven Cottage.
1: They were absolutely mannequins. I've never seen a Manchester United team for 15 minutes walk around out of possession as much as that. Fulham had 46 passes in the first couple of minutes of the game to get a chance. 46 passes, Fulham against Manchester United.
0: In the other match in the Premier League, Leeds and Crystal Palace finished goalless at Elland Road. Round 7 of the Betway Prem saw Orlando Pirates get their 5th win, while Kaizer Chiefs dropped points again. Kabela Khotsitsile and Kosinathi Sibisi scored as Pirates beat Maroon McGallants 2-0 in Rustenburg on Sunday, moving to within a point of leaders Mamelodi Sundowns. Kaizer Chiefs, on the other hand, held to a goalless draw by Lamontville Golden Arrows at the Bombela Stadium after Lebohang Mabua's missed penalty, leaving Amakhosi in 4th place. Milford FC remained 5th after a 1-0 draw with Durban City at the Shukarekulu Stadium. Some rugby news for you. I'm sure you've seen on the social media the Springboks having an amazing time in Sydney, brying on Bondi Beach. Peter Steph Du Toit, Damien Dialindi will not feature in the Springboks one-off test match against Australia in Perth on Sunday. They've been released from the camp after a demanding workload. Coach Rossi Rasmus says, though, that the travelling squad has sufficient cover for the match against the Wallabies. For the East Coast Radio Sports Team, I'm Sky Shabalala.
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3: We'll start with a stationary vehicle in the right lane on the M13 eastbound before the Kloof off-ramp. We also received heads up of heavy truck congestion on the M7 eastbound opposite the engine garage approaching South Coast Road, mainly in the left-hand lane. And then if you are travelling on the N3 to Durban, an ongoing stationary truck near the Escort interchange off the roadway, so traffic is able to move past. Also on the N3 to Durban, we have the ongoing stationary vehicle in the left shoulder lane, which isn't causing that much obstruction, but be mindful of it anyway. And then if you are travelling in the northern part of KZN, the accident scene on the N2 between Tseleni and Gwambonambi with towing services at the scene. 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
4: I'm not that happy because when I got here, there were footprints on the floor.
5: Yeah.
4: Black, big black ones.
5: You know how we've had really weird things happening to our WhatsApp and malls in KZN and even here with some drop-offs?
6: There's a lot happening here. There's case files, A to K. There's a roadmap there. There is evidence lockers.
4: Why is there a guitar?
5: Wow, whatever it is. Okay, so only this suspect number 2. Oh, what does the suspect say over there?
4: 5, number 5.
5: Oh my word, are we actually suspect?
4: I'm not.
6: I don't do anything, bro.
2: 3 personalities, 1 breakfast, 0 chance of a quiet morning. East Coast Breakfast.

0: It is 6:39. It is Monday, the 21st of September. This much I know here on East Coast Radio.
1: Okay, now, Darren Wall, you are my suspect number one because it's been a week now.
0: Yes.
1: The East Coast Radio WhatsApp channel has been hacked. 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So, anyway, you were in the video yesterday, right?
2: Yes, 7 a.m.
1: Early in the morning on Sunday. And then now there's a new video, Darren Mall. You don't know this. I think this is like CCTV footage. But you go into the studio, you find a coffee cup, which is, I know, not yours, because yours has your name on it. You find a hat, a very strange looking hat, on the microphone.
0: Oh, I see it now.
1: What? And then you ignore it. You think it's nothing. Obviously, Darren would think it's nothing. Put it down. And then you carry on with life and you carry on with like your recording or whatever. What is going on? When was this? What is happening?
0: And then
1: here?
0: There was a weird sound that came through. You must actually put the volume up when
1: I
0: remember now.
1: Okay, explain yourself.
0: I blocked this out.
1: Explain yourself.
2: Come and ready. I think we need to cross examine Darren
1: Moore.
2: Because also, why are you not telling us these things when it happened?
0: Guys, there's so much of craziness stuff that's happening. Okay, look around you.
2: Okay, I have a question.
1: Okay, when was this when you picked up this last week?
0: This was. Jeez, this was a few days. This was like, I've forgotten completely about it. I don't even know who we were interviewing. I was alone interviewing.
1: But the person left the coffee in the studio, which is not allowed.
0: That's not allowed. And then there was like a hat with a gold trim that was left on. And like, no one, so anachronistic. Who would use the hat? Who would put the hat on the microphone?
2: Word? Yeah, exactly. That's
1: please
2: the other problem.
1: Explain what that
2: so
1: means.
2: So when you went into, more question, when you went into the studio, because there's two videos now. I mean, the first question is, what are you doing here on a Sunday at 7 a.m.? That's the first question.
1: No, I don't think he was there.
2: CCTV. Okay.
0: Yeah.
1: And so, they posted
0: also, please keep in mind, we don't have control of our WhatsApp.
1: No,
2: that's fine. But

0: obviously.
1: But okay.
2: Yeah.
1: So, please keep in mind, we don't have control of our WhatsApp.
3: No, that's fine.
1: But someone else is posting this. And this was from like, this is well over a week ago.
0: Okay, you're still not answering a question.
1: Yeah.
0: Do you know what is going on?
1: No. Look me in the eyes.
0: Do you know whose hat that was?
1: Yes. No.
0: Do you know why there was hat and coffee in studio?
1: Carmen, watch the video. When I hear the voice, I freak out. I like freak out. I squeal like a preteen. I squealed. I was...
0: And you don't remember the oak you bumped into?
1: Yes, exactly.
3: No! Surely you saw a face.
1: Guys, you like pass people, rub shoulders with hundreds of thousands of people every day.
0: No.
1: No, guys. I know nothing. Look at me. Look at me in the eyes.
2: No,
1: Carmen,
2: you know me.
0: Do you know why there's all these equipment?
1: I do not know what there's this equipment tools, in the room now is. Files. These stickers and...
0: I love the guitar, though. It's a black guitar.
1: Okay, well...
2: When you did your unboxing last week...
1: Yeah.
2: Did you give us all the information that was that in that unboxing? Because now I'm starting to doubt.
0: Actually,
2: you.
0: My suspect number one. He why is. 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Why did you get the box?
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0: Okay, let's find out in a few minutes. 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
8: We'll start on the N3 highway, mainly on the Durban bound. We just received reports of a stationary vehicle. It's in the left lane near the pavilion. And then a quick call coming from Robbie, letting us know of two stationary trucks along the Durban bound at Key Ridge, both of them in the left lane. He's also made mention of a vehicle that's come to a stop in the left lane at the top of Key Ridge. So look out for those obstructions whilst embarking on your travels. The earlier stationary vehicle on the N3 to Durban at the Shongweni interchange has since cleared. We also have the stationary truck off the roadway, N3 to Durban, near the Escort interchange. So quite a busy one on the Durban bound already this early morning. The M13 eastbound, we have a stationary vehicle to look out for in the right lane before the Kloof off ramp. Also some heavy truck congestion along the M7 eastbound heading towards South Coast Road, just opposite the engine garage, mainly on the left lane. And then be mindful of the ongoing accident scene that's on the N2 between Tseleni and Kwambonambi. That's in the northern part of the province. It's Mbulihle Joy for East Coast Radio Traffic.
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0: 6:49, Monday, 21 September, here on East Coast Radio. We are here and things are not...
1: Sorry, I was getting the guitar. Yeah. Our studio is completely different to what
0: we used to. Very different, very weird.
1: There's files, there's cupboards, there's tools, there's evidence, there's a map.
0: Yeah.
1: And this guitar, which I think is really cool.
0: Do you think the guitar is a clue?
2: I don't know. You tell us. You seem to be part of this.
0: I don't know nothing.
1: Evidence... 30.
0: Evidence number 30.
1: No, I messed it up with my fingerprints. Anyway, it's been a week since East Coast Radio.
0: That guitar looks like it's your size, Carl.
1: Yeah,
0: it's your size guitar.
1: Yeah, but I don't know how to play it. Anyway,
2: it's all right.
1: If you go to WhatsApp, Delilah. And you open WhatsApp, sorry, this
0: Goodbye,
1: is very distracting. Norma
0: Jean.
1: East Coast Radio and follow us because Darren Moll, you in all of these videos that's been taken over on the WhatsApp channel, and I'd love to know more.
0: I don't know. I don't know how the footage was taken of me. I don't know how the footage was posted of me. I don't know. And this has been going on for ages, guys. Mm. And then the box. I thought the box was the beginning. Like on Friday, when was it? Thursday, when I received that red box with the magnifying glass, the handcuffs, all sorts of other things, a map. And then but I'm not the only one.
1: No, so I was looking on the socials on TikTok, and there's other people that have received the same boxes. So Real Housewives of Durban, Georgia Robinson, we know her, she's our friend.
0: Yeah.
1: She got one.
0: Was she here at East Coast Radio House?
1: No, she got one at home. They delivered it like to her house, I'm assuming.
0: So whatever's happening here happened there
1: everywhere.
0: As well.
1: Yeah. I remember because there's like stuff in the malls.
0: Yeah.
1: Yeah.
0: Oh, this then is the malls.
1: Caleb Don't Play got one.
0: Don't Play.
1: Right, we know him too. He's our mate.
0: Yeah.
1: And then Caitlin Hood, you'll remember her. She's an influencer. She was here last year because she was doing the Comrades.
0: These are all people that have been interviewed on this show.
1: Yeah.
0: We've interviewed them.
1: Yeah. Do you want to hear how it went?
0: They're involved.
1: Playing the guitar.
0: What?
1: I'll stop playing if we can check out what happened.
3: We're in trouble. The package has gotten through, which means my contact was compromised. And that red box is somewhere in this closet.
4: CCTV in operation. What? A clock. What the hell is that for?
3: You got any dreams? I was just about to make that believe it. Your name, Candace. I'm sure there's one thing you know about me. At 80 con. What this random package? There has to be someone that knows them. Because I'll play by my house. Caitlin.
5: I chose you because people pay attention when we talk.
0: All right. I'm amazed that so many people received the red box, that so many people are involved in this. Carmen, Sky, I do remember that the one thing that the note said is that all will be revealed on the 21st of September.
1: That's today. Guess what today is?
2: Yes.
0: Okay. Our producers have managed to find out what whatever will be revealed today between 7 and 8.
2: Alrighty.
1: Okay,
0: so that's
1: okay.
0: So there'll be no more wondering.
1: How will we know? We haven't been briefed though.
0: No one's told
1: me.
0: Yeah,
1: who's gonna like get in the system?
2: Yeah, who's
1: like
2: gonna reveal what?
1: That makes no sense.
0: Okay, all the stuff that we have, including the guitar, which you correct, Carmen, it's not her guitar. She can't play it.
1: So fun, I love it.
0: You could take the evidence away from Carmen. That is not her guitar.
2: Yeah.
0: But, okay, word is all will be revealed between 7 and 8. I'm assuming that is today.
1: Yes,
2: 21st of September.
0: So whatever all of this is, and there is a concerted effort that is going in here. There is some real time, effort, and consideration that has been put into whatever is going on here, from our WhatsApp channel to the boxes to the influencers to this guitar. Common radio.
1: Dramatic. How good am I?
0: That's very good. That's very good.
2: Darren Moore, you are still suspect number one.
0: Me and me.
1: I did nothing.
2: You are the only one outside of East Coast.
1: His face. Something is up.
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0: So we're about 2 minutes away from your 7 o'clock news watch. This Monday morning, 21 September, here on East Coast Radio, there is a lot of strangeness.
1: Do you think that'll be the time we'll know what's going on? Because they said between 7 and 8.
0: Between 7 or 8, apparently there will be some revelations and we'll all find out what all of this secrecy and clues and...
1: The guitar's a clue, by the way. I'm not just...
0: It's got a tag on it. It's number 30. So the guitar is a clue to whatever is going on. We'll find out between 6 and 7. Listen, playing Darrymore's Quick Quiz, a nice, unthreatening one. Darrymore's Quick Quiz, it's 5 questions, 30 seconds. 5 for 5 gets you all the cash, and we'll be playing today at about 7:12. Coming your way straight after 7.
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8: We start with breaking news from Gauteng in connection with the murders of 9 women in Ekurhuleni over the last 2 months. Police have made a breakthrough in the murder of the 9th woman in this case. Her body was found in an open field near Dawn Park last week, Thursday. The police confirming this morning that a man and 2 women have been arrested. Here's the national spokesperson for police at Linda Marte.
9: Police are seized with all 9 murder cases, with each case receiving priority attention. We remain committed to ensuring that these investigations are pursued with the urgency and determination they require. Our investigators are following all available leads and working tirelessly to bring those responsible to justice.
8: Meanwhile, National Police have now turned to KZN's top cop in Nhlanhla Mkhwanazi and crime intelligence boss in Dumisani Khumalo to assist with this investigation into these murders. They will be a part of a high-level, multidisciplinary team that has been tasked with investigating the case, while a 400,000 rand reward has been offered for information. A lockdown has also been enforced in Kempton Park. Police say so far, 8 of the 9 women have been identified. Moving to Durban, the family and friends of missing Durban woman Teresha Govender have returned home after spending 2 weeks searching for her in Nepal. But they say the search for the 33-year-old is far from over. Govender from Isipingo was last heard from before a devastating flash flood hit the Nepal-Tibet border last month. She had travelled alone to take part in a pilgrimage to Mount Kailash. She is among 6 South Africans still missing. Teresha's mother, Linda, her uncle and her close friend, Sachin Maharaj, returned to Durban on Friday. Maharaj says they searched the hospitals, rescue camps, villages and riverbanks in an effort to find her.
10: We've gone through the government offices of the agency that's responsible for the disaster management. We've been through to every hospital where they are accepting flood victims. Basically, our day started every day with visiting each hospital, checking in if any new patients had been brought in, what was the status of those patients, was there any way to determine the nationality of those patients. It was a very difficult task. There were language barriers to overcome.
8: He says despite the devastation in Nepal, they experienced a strong sense of community and received support from local people.
10: you realize that in spite of your own pain and your own story or the reason that you're there, there's thousands of people that are in a similar situation. When they saw us arrive and looking around, they were willing to still come offer assistance. They'd still give us information. They'd let us know that, you know, if anything occurred or if they found out anything about Tarisha or the missing S3 pilgrims or any South Africans in general, they would let us know. They took our numbers down.
8: And residents of Durban's Cato Manor say the arrest of a suspected serial rapist has brought some relief to the women in the area. The suspect is accused of attacking 16 women in KZN, with the alleged spree starting back in 2014. He's due in the Durban Magistrates Court this morning. He was arrested in Durban last week after DNA evidence led investigators to him. Mandla Kulu from the Cato Manor CPF says women in the community have been living in fear.
11: The court can be on our side on this matter and try its best not to release the suspects, because the police, they do their great job to apprehend the suspects and they hand them over to court. Then the court, the next day, you see the suspect is out gallivanting the streets, and that can cause more chaos in the community.
8: Durban and Pietermaritzburg, a high of 25 today. Richards Bay, 28. For the Newswatch team, I'm Nushera Sudhyal.
12: And coming up in your sports, Man City go to the international break, top of the Premier League. Another win for Orlando Pirates in the Betway Prem. And Dear Lindy and Peter Steph Du Toit to miss Australia clash.
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13: The fire brigade are required when it comes to a minibus that's currently on fire. That's on the N3 going to Pine Town at the Pavilion off-ramp. As it stands, we do have paramedics at the scene. Now, something like this will definitely compromise your visibility due to the smoke from the fire. So please make sure that you are taking extra care in that vicinity. Slow it down. Make sure that your headlights are switched on. Staying on the N3, Durban bound, the ongoing stationary vehicle near the Pavilion in the left lane. Also, a quick update from Rob, one of the two stationary trucks on the N3 to Durban at Key Ridge has moved to the roadwork, so it's not obstructing traffic as much. Just be mindful of the ongoing stationary vehicle N3 to Durban after the Cliffdale interchange, which is in the left lane. If you're traveling in Durban, a crash scene on Nilengoy Road and Churchill Road with paramedics at the scene. It's Muhle Hlatshwayo for East Coast Radio Traffic.
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14: 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I'm going to be playing Dalmore's quick quiz today.
7: 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East Coast Breakfast.

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1: Good morning, Mickey. Happy Monday.
3: How's it going? I'm just a little bit nervous. I've never been on the radio before.
1: Oh, I'm sorry, Mickey. You know what? Darren Moore has some easy questions for you, so don't stress about it, okay? Okay, Mickey, we're going to see if we make it through. Your line's not sounding great.
4: Yeah, it's
1: but
4: not great.
1: What are you guys talking?
0: It's not brilliant.
1: Okay.
0: It's Mickey.
4: Is this Mickey?
0: It sounds like Mickey Mouse.
4: Yeah, well,
1: guys. You're both very rude.
0: I need you all to stop goofing around.
1: Yes.
0: Okay. Oh. We're playing Darren Moore's Quick Quiz here.
1: Yes.
0: Mickey, 5 questions, 30 seconds. Start the clock. Mickey, what is the opposite? Yes, Mickey, what is the opposite of north on a compass? South or west?
3: South.
0: What is 1 multiplied by minus 1? Is it minus 1 or 1?
3: I think it's minus 1.
0: Where do lychees grow? On a tree or in the ground? Yes, on a tree. And how many zeros are in 105,000? Is it 4 or 5? I'm hearing 4. Mickey, we got a really bad signal, so I'm going to give you a chance at the 5th question here for 1,000 Rand. Which does South Africa have more of, official languages or provinces?
3: Official languages.
1: Okay.
4: Okay.
1: There we go.
4: Mickey, Darren Moore is very kind this morning, but it's not your fault that your line is not great. So, good luck, Mickey. Your score is
2: 5 out of 5.
4: Mickey, you got 5 out of 5, buddy.
0: Well done, Mickey. How's it feel?
3: Simon. You're listening. For years, you've been giving money away across KZN. This time, I want my turn.
5: My name is the East Coast Radio Fugitive. And right now, I'm carrying this prize money with me. Not because I'm keeping it. Because I'm giving someone in KZN a chance to come and find it. Starting Monday morning, it's next Monday, I'll be hiding somewhere. I'm gonna leave clues. You follow them, and if you work out where I am before everybody else, the money is yours. Find me. Walk up to me. Look me in the eyes. Don't fall in love with me now. And ask me one question. One question only. Are you the East Coast Radio Fugitive?
1: Okay, wait. Where will you start?
5: Can I just say you can only ask me one question?
1: Okay, I have a question. Hold on. Okay. Huh? Listen to me carefully. Are you the East Coast Radio Fugitive?
5: Yes, I am. You can ask me one more question at 22:08. I'll call you back. Locker.
4: Someone just luckered you.
0: Did he just say 20 to 8? That was hang on, that was not Mickey.
1: No,
4: someone. Whoa.
1: It's the same Oak that took over the WhatsApp channel.
0: I don't want to say it out loud, but I'm going to say it now. The East Coast Radio Fugitive is back, baby. It's back. That was the East Coast Radio Fugitive we just spoke to. All of this, all of these clues, all of this evidence, all of this stuff. It's the East Coast Radio Fugitive. This is not play.
1: No.
0: This is real.
1: You need to go to ecr.co.za right now. He literally hacked the website.
4: No, man.
2: Yeah. 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
7: A quick one from Dr. Tim regarding a stationary minibus with a flat tire. M7 eastbound before the Belleville Road Bridge, currently obstructing both the left shoulder lane and left lanes. And then we have emergency medical services attending to the minibus fire. N3 to Pinetown at the Pavilion off ramp. Please take care in that vicinity as visibility is very much likely compromised due to the smoke from the fire. And then staying on the N3 to Durban this time around, a stationary vehicle that's in the left lane after the Cliffdale interchange. Just to make a note of a correction, we have an accident scene off the roadway N3 to Durban near the Escort South interchange. For now, traffic is moving past. We had the earlier accident N3 to Johannesburg near the Bergville interchange. That scene is now cleared, and we'll wrap it up with a vehicle coming to a stop on the N2 northbound before the Ebeklitter interchange in the left lane for now. It's Buhle Hlatshwayo for East Coast Radio Traffic.
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0: Hi guys, my name is Fundi and Amanda Mtoti. Oh my gosh, is the East Coast Radio Fugitives back? Well, there goes my mental state.
1: So, now you know how we feel. A couple of minutes ago, we finally found an explanation for all of the weird things that are happening around East Coast Radio, the WhatsApp channel being taken over, all of us receiving some mysterious red boxes with some weird paraphernalia inside of it. There's a guitar in our studio with the word evidence on the...
2: There's many things here, but the guitar is my favorite.
3: You can take that. Home. You can take it home, Carmen, because you're really enjoying it, eh?
1: You should actually take it right now. Yeah. Go right now. Waste no time. Go practice now at home.
3: Okay. Can we open the sweets? Because I was worried.
1: Guys, the announcement has been made. I don't think there's much more to it. It's now 2 minutes away from your 7:30 Newswatch headlines. And... yeah, it's unambiguous. All the stuff that's been happening, and we heard from that gravelly voice who was masquerading as a quiz contestant that the East Coast Radio Fugitive is back. Tell everyone, WhatsApp everyone, is going to be hiding in KZN. All I do know is that...
2: what do you know?
1: There's written in here... the East Coast Radio Fugitive is back. He will be hiding in KZN with 400,000 rand in cash from Monday, the 28th of September. If you find him, you win. 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
1: Guys.
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1: Take note.
2: Yes.
1: Okay. The Fugitive. 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
10: The cases of most of the residents affected by a deadly fire at the Swapo informal settlement in Copesville has been referred to Home Affairs. Umsunduzi Municipality says 19 residents have been left homeless, with the majority believed to be foreign nationals. And International Relations Minister Ronald Lamola says South Africans should prepare for the worst case scenario in the country's relations with the United States. It follows a new visa restriction imposed by the US government last week over what it describes as race-based policies. A look at your commodities. The rand is trading at 16.26 to the dollar, 21.77 to the pound, 18.67 to the euro. Gold's trading at $4,383.45 an ounce. Brent crude oil is at $103.87 a barrel.
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2: Let's take a look at your weather. The Weather Office has released a yellow level 2 warning for severe thunderstorms across KZN except the extreme northern parts, but across the rest of the province today. This will be accompanied by heavy downpours, damaging winds, hail and severe lightning. It could also result in localized flooding, damage to infrastructure and settlements. Durban, Pietermaritzburg and Ladysmith with a high of 25, Kokstad 21, Underberg 22, Mooi River Margate and Newcastle 24, Ulundi 27 and Richards Bay 28. Morning swells are reaching 2 metres at the Durban beach today, with sunset at 8 minutes to 6. Cape Town and Johannesburg both with highs of 22.
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0: Orlando Pirates coach Absalom Wadu says his side have become a points machine as they've won a sixth time in seven games in the Betway Prem on Sunday with a 2-0 away win at Mary Magellan's. That was happening at the Royal Bafokeng Sports Palace. Gabelo Josetsile and Kosanatse CBC on the score sheet for the Sea Robbers. Now, Orlando Pirates have collected 19 out of a possible 21 points this season. They're looking really, really good. Coach Wadu has had another post-match for the ages. This time, he's having a dig at former players who he says talk too much while he's doing his job.
1: They have to be careful because we have to work together. You know, these ex-legends that they think they are working with us, they have to work with us, they have to help the coach, they have to help the team, and not speaking on the side like that because it doesn't help the team. Me, I'm training a professional football team. I'm training a huge club in Africa. I'm training all of the Pirates, a very big institution in the continent.
0: So that victory against Mary Magellan's taking Orlando Pirates just 1 point behind Mamelodi Sundowns. Kaizer Chiefs, on the other hand, were held to a goalless draw with the Golden Arrows at the Mbombela Stadium after Ulebohang Mabua missed the penalty, leaving Kaizer Chiefs in fourth place. Milford FC remained fifth after a 1-1 draw with Durban City at the Sugar Ray Xolo Stadium. And then Man City, they lead the Premier League standings by 3 points as the only team with a perfect record going into the international break. That's after a 5-3 home victory over Sunderland came despite a Brian Brobby hat-trick for the visitors. Liverpool 6th after a 1-0 win at Bournemouth, and Manchester United sit 12th but needed an equaliser on the 89th minute to rescue a point at Fulham in a 1-1 draw. And then some rugby news. Peter Steph Tutoi, Damien Dialindi will not feature for the Springboks against Australia on Sunday in Perth. They've been released from the camp after a demanding workload. Coach Rassie says the travel squad has sufficient cover for the match against the Wallabies. For the East Coast Radio Sports Team, I'm Sky Shabalala.
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5: So we'll start with the update on the minibus fire N32 Pinetown at the Pavilion off-ramp. So the fire brigade are at the scene. The fire has been extinguished. Recovery and cleanup efforts are set to take place shortly. However, this is causing some chock-a-block traffic, not only on the N32 Pinetown, but also affecting the traffic flow of the N2. So if you are coming from Mhlanga looking to join the N3 going towards Pinetown, or perhaps you're coming from Durban South looking to join the on-ramp to the N3 going towards Pinetown, heavy delays are most certainly on the cards. About an extra 30 minutes maximum of extra travel time is expected. So you have the option of using an alternative route or otherwise delaying your trip. Staying on the N3 to Durban, a stationary vehicle after the Cliffdale interchange in the left lane. Also another vehicle at a stop at the Cliffdale interchange in the left lane as well. Staying on the Durban direction, the accident scene off the roadway near the Escort South interchange. And then on the N2 northbound, in the midst of all the congestion, a stationary vehicle that's in the left lane before the Ebiclutha interchange. It's Buhle for East Coast Radio traffic.
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The East Coast Air Fugitive is back. He will be hiding in KZN with 400,000 rand in cash from Monday, the 28th of September. 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

0: It is 19 minutes away from 8 o'clock, this much I know. It is the 21st of September, it is a Monday, this much I know, and we're here on East Coast Radio. These are the facts. Everything beyond this point becomes a little bit blurry, right? We finally found an explanation for all of the weird things that are happening around East Coast Radio. From the WhatsApp channel being operated by we don't know who, people receiving mysterious red boxes, suitcases appearing throughout the malls of KZN, and then the call we had this morning, it was not Mickey, it was the East Coast Radio Fugitive. They said they are the East Coast Radio Fugitive. We are East Coast Radio Fugitiving now. So they'll be hiding in KZN with...
1: I don't think it's a they.
2: Yeah, I think it's a he.
0: We're going to say he.
2: Yeah, it's a he, bro.
1: Also,
0: again, don't assume anything.
1: It was a male voice. We'd like to apologize to you for thinking that you were involved in any of the suspects.
2: Yeah, sorry,
1: sorry,

0: He.
1: Yeah, it's yes. A he, bro.
2: Also,
0: again, don't assume
2: it was
0: anything.
2: A male voice. We'd like to apologize to you for thinking that you were involved in any of the suspects.
1: Yeah, sorry.
0: Thank you.
2: Also, East Coast Radio, remember he said, the fugitive said, he'd call back at 7:40.
0: Yeah.
2: The line wasn't so great, but I heard that part.
0: Yes.
2: So, the East Coast Radio fugitive is officially on the line. He has called back.
0: Wow.
2: I have questions.
0: Mm-hmm.
2: Okay, first question. East Coast Radio fugitive, will you be in Durban only? Or will you be traveling throughout the province of KZN?
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3: Yeah, who works 24/7 over here? I'm not a fast food. Me, I'm a gourmet. I only work Monday to Friday, 6 a.m. to 5 p.m.
0: All right. Okay. What must we say when we find you?
3: They have to say, are you the East Coast Radio Fugitive? That's the only thing I'll accept.
2: 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East Coast Radio Fugitive, how much money are you giving away every single time that somebody finds you?
3: 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But I increased by 1,000 then every hour I'm not found.
0: Wow. Okay, and the East Coast Radio Fugitive, how long are you back?
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2: Okay, East Coast Radio Fugitive, what will you say to someone when they come to you and they ask you the question?
3: Nothing. But I'll give you my card.
0: Oh.
2: Okay, there's a card.
0: Okay. Where can we follow you?
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0: Okay.
2: So, East Coast Radio Fugitive, I have a very important question. Who are you, and have you worked at East Coast Radio before?
3: You think I'm going to tell you all? You all don't know me, but I know you. But that's something I'm going to tell you tomorrow. So tune in.
2: I think that's a yes.
0: Hello?
2: He's very rude. He hung up on me earlier and he's hung up on us now. He's that guy. It's fine. Right. It's okay. He's got money. We like him.
0: Okay.
2: So Darren,
0: thank you. It's not me.
2: Okay.
0: All right.
2: You were Sky, here 10 years ago.
1: Yeah,
2: though.
1: I said sorry, bro.
0: Yes, okay. I was here.
2: You were here. Mm-hmm. So you were part of the first East Coast Radio.
0: Yes.
2: Which is why I asked him if you worked here before. Mm. Can we get hold of some of those people from 10 years ago for some advice?
0: Yes.
2: Some learning lessons.
0: All right. Give me 5 minutes.
2: Oh,
0: and then
2: okay.
0: I will produce a size this.
2: Okay.
0: For you.
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5: We'll start on the N3 to Pinetown with the ongoing minibus fire at the Pavilion off-ramp with all emergency services attending to that scene plus the fire brigade being there. Now, this is causing major delays on the direction itself, also affecting the traffic flow of the N2. So possible alternative routes if you are travelling on the N2 south looking to make your way towards Pinetown. You have the option of making use of the M19 to get there. Perhaps you're coming from Durban South, that's the N2 northbound. You could take the M7 on ramp at the Edwards Wells interchange and make your way to Pinetown in that way. Otherwise, you also have the option of delaying your trip. Staying on the N3 on the Durban bound this time, a broken down minibus in the middle lane at the Paradise Valley interchange, as well as some stationary vehicles, one at the Cliffdale interchange in the left lane, the other after the Cliffdale interchange, N3 to Durban in the left lane. It's Mulhlehla Drive for East Coast Radio traffic.
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0: It's 8 minutes away from 8 o'clock, Monday, 21 September, here on East Coast Radio, and it is confirmed. The East Coast Radio Fugitive is back. That was Carmen playing on evidence piece 30 that was left in the room here, which happens to be a guitar. I'm hoping that'll help.
1: I know
0: you.
1: What you guys are going to do. You guys are going to throw this away after I leave.
0: We'll never,
1: because
0: we'll
1: you
0: never
1: don't
0: do
1: want
0: that.
1: Me to
0: bring never,
1: anymore.
0: Never. Listen, anyway. Well, here's the facts, and yes. I know this. You guys miss Lalela because I was there.
1: Yes,
0: I was there the last time this happened. I'm your guy.
2: I was also there.
0: Were you there
2: with you? Yeah,
0: Sky and I were there.
1: Oh, guy.
2: I even had the Sky Squad.
0: Yes.
2: We went to search for the fugitive.
0: Yes.
2: Nothing, bro.
0: Anyway, we do know this, that the fugitive, the East Coast Radio fugitive, has different spots in KZN. We'll be hiding in different spots. From the 28th of September is when you can begin your search in earnest. He'll be giving you the chance to catch him, and then you catch him, and are you the East Coast Radio fugitive, and you win your share of a total of 400,000 rand.
1: Massive.
0: That's proper cash.
1: I think we're going to get somewhere. We're going to give you some clues this week. So let's say good morning to someone who caught the fugitive in 2016. Indomiso Shabalala, good morning. Welcome to the show.
3: Good morning, guys. How are you?
0: We are well.
1: Great.
0: Good
1: okay.
0: to hear your voice again, Indomiso.
3: It's been a long, man.
1: It's been 10 years, so we'll yeah. get to how and where you caught the East Coast Radio Fugitive in 2016. But how has your life changed over the past 10 years? Like Darren said, 10 years is a long time. What's changed in 10 years?
3: Yo, I've officially moved companies. Got a daughter now. I'm based in Joburg. And I do listen to East Coast, but online though now.
0: Respect.
1: Okay.
0: Respect. Ndumiso, I want you to go. I want you to time travel for us. I want you to go back 10 years. Can you take us back to that day that you were the one, Ndumiso? Everyone on the East Coast was searching for the East Coast Radio Fugitive, and you caught the East Coast Radio Fugitive. Tell us about that day.
3: Yeah, that day was hectic, man, because everyone was searching for him.
0: Mm.
3: And that day, he was in the Gateway Shopping Center.
0: Mm.
3: So we were all looking for him. And I believe he was coming down from the escalators.
0: Mm.
3: And then I went up to him and I asked him, are you the East Coast radio fugitive? And he said, yes, but don't shout. Keep quiet. Yeah. Please follow me. Then I followed him. He was actually wearing a brown cap and a brown jacket, if I remember correctly.
0: Okay.
1: So I want to know, in that moment, you said he was coming down the escalator and you obviously just, you knew, you had a feeling or you knew. What exactly was going through your mind that you thought, this is not some random guy like a Darren Moore going down the elevator. It's the East Coast Radio Fugitive. What was happening there?
0: Yeah, what gave it away?
3: The only thing to require on that I was thinking about is money. Yeah, I don't know. 5,000 rand, because I remember that day I was paying 5,000 rand. That's the only thing I was thinking about. Yeah. If I catch him, I'm gonna be able to do a couple of things.
0: Sure. Now, were you just asking like everyone? You were like, did you just like, is in this area? I'm gonna stop every single person. Are you the East Coast Radio Fugitive? Are you the East Coast Radio Fugitive?
3: Basically, you need to ask everyone. need to ask everyone.
1: Okay, so what would be your advice to people? Because you obviously spend time looking for him. You were involved. What is your best advice in 2026 to find the East Coast Radio Fugitive?
3: Little bit of clues. Try to get proper clues. That's number one. And then number two, ask everyone who's there. If you've got the location, then ask everyone who's there. And then, to be quite honest, look for someone who's not asking anyone.
0: Mm.
2: Okay.
3: That could be the fugitive guy.
0: Come on, write that down.
2: Look for
0: write
2: someone who's not.
0: No, but write that down.
2: Asking everyone.
1: Yes.
2: Mshengu siyabonga bab.
3: That's the book.
0: Thank you. So that was Ndumiso Shabalala back in 2016. Walked away with 5,000 rand. He caught the East Coast Radio Fugitive. Now, the East Coast Radio Fugitive, Lalela, don't know if you got the memo. It's back, baby. Well, he's back. We say he's back.
2: It's
0: back.
2: It's
1: a man, yes.
0: And then someone who won a lot more than 5,000 rand in 2016 is Mohammed Yusuf from Pietermaritzburg. We have been able to find a contact number, and we'll give Mohammed a call at about 8:10, because you know what I want to, because Mohammed was a big winner.
2: Yeah.
0: Mohammed was the big winner.
1: Oh, really?
0: And if anyone knows how to catch an East Coast radio fugitive, it's Mohammed Yusuf from Pietermaritzburg. And he's going to give you the inside scoop on how it is done And just in case you want to get your share of 400,000 Rand with the East Coast Radio Fugitive. 10 past 8, is that good for you? 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
2: The cases of most of the residents affected by a deadly fire at the Swapo informal settlement in Copesville, Pietermaritzburg, have been referred to the Department of Home Affairs. Umsunduzi Municipality says 19 residents have lost their homes, with the majority believed to be foreign nationals. The details have now been referred to the department for further attention. A woman died in the fire in the early hours of Saturday, which affected between 15 and 20 structures. Municipal spokesperson in Tobeko Mkise says an assessment of the area was completed yesterday.
3: The assessment further uncovered a foreign national landlord who was renting out informal structures. More concerning is that six individuals have falsely claimed to be victims in an attempt to access disaster assistance. These matters have been handed over to the relevant authorities.
2: The family and friends of missing Durban woman Teresha Govender have returned home after spending 2 weeks searching for her in Nepal. But they say the search for the 33-year-old is far from over. Govender from Isipingo was last heard from before a devastating flash flood hit the Nepal-Tibet border last month. She's among six South Africans still missing. Teresha's mother, Linda, her uncle and her close friend, Sashin Maharaj, returned to Durban on Friday. Maharaj says they searched hospitals, rescue camps, villages and riverbanks in their efforts to find her.
4: You realize that in spite of your own pain and your own story or the reason that you're there, there's thousands of people that are in a similar situation. When they saw us arrive and looking around, they were willing to still come offer assistance. They'd still give us information. They'd let us know that, you know, if anything occurred or if they found out anything about Teresha or the missing S3 pilgrims or any South Africans in general, they would let us know. They took our numbers down.
2: And Minister of International Relations Ronald Lamola says South Africans should prepare for the worst-case scenario regarding relations with the United States. Last week, the American government imposed new visa restrictions targeting people it says are responsible for or involved in policies that enable race-based discrimination and land expropriation without compensation. The minister is in the U.S. this week, leading the country's delegation to the 81st session of the United Nations General Assembly in New York, where world leaders are gathering. Lamola told the SABC that South Africa has the sovereign right to put in place laws that address racial injustice.
5: The reality is that we are expected to surrender our sovereignty on issues related to BEE, land reform, in particular expropriation with nil compensation, and on a number of issues that belongs to the sovereignty which South African public are capable to handle and to deal with. So these are issues of serious contestation with the US.
2: And finally, KZN, it's time to sharpen your eyes. The East Coast Radio Fugitive is back from Monday, the 28th of September, and thousands of amateur detectives will be hitting the streets in search of the mystery man or woman. So keep your eyes peeled and your detective skills sharp. Newswatch sat down with the East Coast Radio Fugitive earlier. We asked how they felt, knowing that very soon they will be the center of a public frenzy.
6: I won't lie, smack it. I enjoyed the mystery, the secrecy, and I feel like, you know, I'm just like a celebrity in hiding. But, you know, on the other side of things, not really like a celebrity, because you don't know who I am. I'm waiting for you all to find me. So, I mean, it's nice to be on this, you know, the search, and the whole of KZN is looking for me, but I'm frightened, but I won't lie.
2: There's a 400,000 rand in cash up for grabs every day for those whose golden eye can track down the East Coast radio fugitive. Durban and Pietermaritzburg, a high of 25 today. Richards Bay, 28. For the Newswatch team, I'm Nushera Sudhyal.
7: And coming up in your sports, Peter Steph Tutoi and Damon Dialindi won't play against the Wallabies for the box on Sunday. And JJ Spawn wins the PGA Championship after being left out of the President's Cup.
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8: We just received heads up of an accident scene that's on the MR385 at Hammersdale. Please give way to emergency services needing to approach that scene. Then we have the ongoing minibus fire that's being attended to by emergency services, N3 to Pine Town at the Pavilion off-ramp, causing some chock-a-block traffic, not only on the direction itself, but also on the N2 highway. If you're coming from Mhlanga, get onto the M19 towards Pine Town as your alternative route. A possible alternative route on the N2 northbound would be to join the M7 on-ramp at the Edwin Swales interchange. Otherwise, you also have the option of delaying your trip. N3 going towards Maritzburg before the Shongweni interchange. We have a vehicle that's come to a stop in the left lane, and we'll wrap it up with recovery efforts underway from an earlier crash scene off the roadway N3 to Durban near the Escort South interchange. It's Bumhle Hlatshwayo for East Coast Radio Traffic.
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1: 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East Coast Breakfast.

0: If you're just joining us, it is official. The East Coast Radio Fugitive is back. 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The East Coast Radio Fugitive is back. It's 8:13, Monday morning, 21st of September, here on East Coast Radio. The usual East Coast Radio Fugitive stuff you'll be hiding in spots in KZN from, we've been told, hold on, the 28th of September. And he'll be giving you the chance to catch him, and then you win your share of, I hope you're sitting down, 400,000 rand in cash. Halala.
1: We're going to help you. East Coast Breakfast is helping you because we're catching up with people who caught him when he was first here 10 years ago in 2016. One of those people is Mohammed Yusuf from Pietermaritzburg. Good morning, Mohammed.
2: Morning.
1: Okay, Mohammed, we're very excited and we need to know about the day you caught the East Coast Radio Fugitive back in 2016. Tell us everything about that day specifically.
2: Yeah, it was. I just fetched my baby from school and we were listening to the radio. And it was said that the clues were uptown somewhere near the city hall. So we made our way up there and just for some fun, not knowing what was going to happen next.
0: Yeah. And then, Mohammed, and then when you got there, what did you do that made you find the East Coast Radio Fugitive?
2: Well, firstly, with the challenge was finding a parking in the center of town. And we eventually got one, and then we jumped out, and we walked around just looking at people, observing stuff, and then asking people. And the trick, I think, is not being shy. Just ask random people.
0: You just go up to everyone.
2: Just go up to everyone and just ask them.
0: And so this is back in 2016. How much did you win?
2: It was 20,000.
0: Your 20,000 rand cash just for going up to someone and saying, "Are you the East Coast Radio Fugitive?" What did you do with the cash?
2: I think it was school fees at the time, eh?
0: Yeah.
1: So it's been 10 years. You still live in Pietermaritzburg. I assume your baby is obviously 10 years older now. Are the two of you, because now we only have a 6-month rule at East Coast Radio. You've only won 10 years ago. You can definitely win again.
0: You know you can win again.
1: So will you and your baby be searching for the East Coast Radio Fugitive in 2026?
2: Yeah, definitely. If it's in the area, if I am and if I know I'm close by, I will give it a dash again.
0: And your biggest piece of advice, you say, is to go up to everyone and just ask the question, are you the East Coast Radio Fugitive?
2: Yes, listen to the clues. Ask everybody. Don't feel shy. I know that the guy that I found was a guy that was, you'd never see that type of a person sitting where this place was. And he was dressed up like a car guard, all messed up, looking homeless.
0: Yeah.
3: Oh, okay. So that's an interesting piece of information. So you literally ask everyone. Also, can you share all the notes you wrote down back then so we can see if it can help us this year?
2: Well, you know, what stuck out for me was that this guy was eating chips from Sears.
0: Yeah.
2: And there was no Sears near there.
0: No.
2: So he had this box in his hand.
0: Yeah.
2: And I said to myself, but there's no Sears here.
0: Yes. And that's what made you go up to them and say, hey.
2: And he didn't make eye contact with anybody. He was just sitting quietly in the corner.
0: Okay.
4: Nice.
0: And that's how Mohammed Yusuf walked away with 20,000 rand. Damn. All the way back in 2016. Everything you see could be a clue. Everything you see must be looked at, must be questioned, and then you ask yourself the question, is this the East Coast Radio Fugitive? Lalela, the East Coast Radio Fugitive. It's back, baby. Woohoo!
1: Also, can I say it is a man?
0: Yes.
1: Don't stop random ladies and say, are you the East Coast Radio Fugitive? It is not a way to be speaking to random people. You know it's a man at least, okay? So don't do that to the ladies. Just saying, putting that out there.
0: Yep.
1: Also, recently, do you remember on East Coast Radio, we gave away a car. We had a massive competition. People had to live in it. We gave away a vehicle.
0: We
1: do you
0: did.
1: Remember that?
0: Nice vehicle.
1: One of those contestants also won with the East Coast Radio Fugitive 10 years ago.
0: Who?
1: Wow.
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4: when the good luck is good lucking. For now, we will start with the accident scene. MR385 in the vicinity of Hammersdale, with emergency services attending to that scene. The minibus fire still present. N3 to Pine Town at the Pavilion off-ramp, with emergency services present. Still causing some heavy traffic along the route, as well as on the N2. If you're looking to escape from that congestion, rather, the N2 southbound, you have the M19 to make use of as an alternative route. Into northbound, perhaps the M7 to escape all of that, so that you don't get stuck in that traffic for longer than you should. N3 to Maritzburg, the ongoing stationary vehicle in the left lane before the Shongweni interchange. On the Durban bound, an ongoing stationary vehicle after the Cliffdale interchange, only the left lane blocked. The earlier stationary vehicle, same direction at the Cliffdale interchange, has since cleared. Recovery remains underway from an earlier accident scene on the N3 to Durban near the Escort South interchange, and this morning stationary vehicle on the N2 northbound before the Ibiklutha interchange has cleared. It's Muhle Hlatjwayo for East Coast Radio Traffic.
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0: 24 minutes after 8, Monday, 21 September, here on East Coast Radio. It is official. If you're just tuning in right now, breaking news, the East Coast Radio fugitive is back. He'll be in hiding in different spots in KZN from the 28th of September. That is exactly 7 days from now. That's a week. Last time I checked, 7 days a week. Mm-hmm. And he'll be giving you the chance to catch him and then win your share of, the fugitive says, 400,000 rand in cash.
1: That's a fantastic amount of money. Also recently on East Coast Radio, we had another competition where we gave away a car, and one of those contestants came really close to winning that vehicle. But 10 years ago, they also won with the East Coast Radio Fugitive. That person is Chris Meadows. Good morning, Chris.
2: Morning, Carmen. How are you?
1: We are great, Chris, but you are going to be our key to this, one of our three keys this morning, because you're going to tell us all about the day 10 years ago in 2016 that you caught the East Coast Radio Fugitive. Give us all the details.
2: Sure. So, you say on the day, but myself and my brother, we traveled around for about 4 days following all the clues. Mm. Sure. I mean, I'm based in Glenwood. And we were in Pietermaritzburg, we were in Benito, we were in Hillcrest, we were traveling all around KZN trying to find the fugitive. And yeah, just I think it was on the fourth day on the trot, I was searching for the fugitive. And we eventually found the fugitive at Galleria Mall on the one day and walked away with 20 grand.
1: So did you go up to, how did you know it was him?
2: So, you know, following all the clues, that's why I was in Delito. One of the clues were there, and then nobody found him. And then we eventually led our way down to Galleria, and then they announced on the radio, okay, you can find the East Coast Radio Fugitive. And I knew, like, we were in the right location, so I kind of looked around the car park, and I was on the one side of the car park, and I looked close to the KFC, and there was this really strange-looking guy. He had a cap on backwards. He had a tie on, like, and he had baggies. I was like, no, this guy looks a bit strange.
0: Yeah.
2: And then I said, no, this has to be him. So I sprinted from the one side of the car park all the way to the other side, and I just shouted, like, I was still running, are you the East Coast Radio Fugitive?
0: Yeah.
2: And then he, like, looked at me strangely. He just handed me a piece of paper, and then off he went. So at that point, I realized I'd actually found the fugitive.
0: Okay, so it seems like the East Coast Radio Fugitive does this thing that if you do find him, he says, keep it down, take this note, and then he moves on so that there isn't a fuss, right?
2: That's it.
0: Now, Chris, you have a really deep voice. Are you the East Coast Radio Fugitive?
2: No, I wish I was, but I'm not the East Coast Radio Fugitive.
1: Chris, give us some advice.
2: Just, you have to follow all the clues. You know, I was lucky enough, I had my brother driving me around. I had my mom at home taking all the clues that she might have
0: missed. She had a team, man.
2: Phone me and say, this is the clue that they've got. So, yeah, take all the clues down.
0: Okay.
2: Follow all the clues. Be strategic about it. And, yeah, you'll definitely find the East Coast Radio. And
1: are you going to try this
3: year?
2: I think from constraint, as you mentioned about the car, I don't think I'm allowed to.
1: That was less than six months ago.
2: That's correct. I'll be watching from the sidelines for this.
0: Well, you'll help other people, though, hey, Chris?
3: Help me, bro.
1: Chris, can we make you our correspondent on East Coast Breakfast, and then you'll help people
0: break down clues for us?
2: Yeah, we can try and do that.
0: Perfect. I love it. Well, thanks, Chris. And Chris did it back old school. This was 2016, before the invention of the WhatsApp channel. Yeah. And but now there's a WhatsApp channel where literally the East Coast Radio Fugitive has taken it over and engages with you on the channel.
3: We need Chris to be in our
0: team. We need Chris.
1: Yeah. Chris is in our team.
0: All right. Chris is in our team. So we've got the right team. We know what to do. I hope you know what to do. It starts next week. Your share of 400,000 Rand. 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
8: We start with breaking news this hour. KZN police have arrested another suspected serial rapist, this time in the north of the province, Nongoma. They say it's in connection with 14 rape cases involving women in Zululand and Gauteng. And Japan is bracing for potentially record-breaking rainfall as the typhoon moves closer to Tokyo. The storm has already forced the cancellation of at least 275 flights and knocked out power to thousands of households. A look at your commodities. The rand is trading at 16.26 to the dollar, 21.77 to the pound, 18.67 to the euro. Gold's trading at $4,383.45 an ounce. Brent crude oil is at $103.87 a barrel. The Weather Office has released a yellow level 2 warning for severe thunderstorms across KZN, except the extreme northern parts. This will be accompanied by heavy downpours, damaging winds, hail, and severe lightning. It could result in localized flooding, damage to infrastructure and settlements. Durban, Pietermaritzburg and Ladysmith, a high of 25. Cockstead, 21. Underberg, 22. Moy River, Margate and Newcastle, 24. Ulundi, 27. And Richards Bay, 28. Morning swells are reaching 2 metres in Durban today, with sunset at 8 minutes to 6. Cape Town and Johannesburg, 22.

0: So it is the final look at sports this morning. Man City will head into the international break, 3 points clear at the top of the Premier League after maintaining their 100% start this season. Antoine Semenyo, he's got twice from the home side in a 5-3 victory over Sunderland. Wasn't watching the game, but it was exciting. Looking at all the updates, he spoke to Sky Sports News and says new manager Enzo Maresca is having a real impact.
1: Yeah, it's been amazing. He's come in, obviously, 7-8 weeks now, and everyone's adjusting. We're building a nice culture as well. And we're just hoping we collect as many points as we can.
0: And then in local football, Orlando Pirates coach Absalom Wadu says his side have become a points machine as they won a sixth time in 7 games in the Betway Prem. 2-0 this time away at Maru Magellan. Gabelo, Jose Tsile and Kosinati CBC on the score sheet for the Sea Robbers. Orlando Pirates, they've collected 19 points out of a possible 21 this season. Coach Wadu is now hoping that more support from club legends after a good start to the season.
2: They have to be careful because we have to work together. You know, these ex-legends that they think they are working with us, they have to work with us, they have to help the coach, they have to help the team, and not speaking on the side like that because it doesn't help the team. Me, I'm training a professional football team. I'm training a huge club in Africa. I'm training Orlando Pirates, a very big institution in the continent.
0: Kaizer Chiefs, on the other hand, held to a goalless draw by Lamontville Golden Arrows at the Mbombela Stadium. Lebohang Mabue missed a penalty, leaving Amakhosi fourth. AmaZulu stayed third, where Nothando Lenkosi Ngwenya edged Polokwane City 1-0 at the Peter Mokaba Stadium. Sekhukhune United climbed to sixth with a 3-2 win at Richards Bay. Stellies FC ended a 3-match winless run with a 1-0 victory over Kruger United in Mbombela. Darren Moore, I wanted to ask you this earlier. I don't know about you, but it was a boring weekend of sports, bro.
3: Yeah.
0: Just football. There's no rugby. There's no Formula One. Yes. Oh, shout out to the women Proteas 5-0 against Zimbabwe.
3: Yeah, well done.
0: It's just then Chiefs and Pirates were playing at the same time, and then of course Sundowns did what Sundowns do. And
3: it's so weird.
0: Yeah.
3: Like I put the TV on Saturday evening, and there was like
4: we won a whole trophy. Sundowns
0: no. But that's what you do.
3: Yeah.
0: Like you don't have fans, so no one like makes a noise about it.
3: I had to go like gardening.
4: Just gonna put my mic off.
0: Yeah. I was just like I went for a jog and then like
3: gardening. I did some housework.
0: Watched Powerpuff Girls and like
3: I put the pictures up.
0: Yeah, I started a puzzle and it was weird. But the rugby's back this weekend.
3: Clean the oven.
0: So this is your itinerary.
3: Okay.
0: Thursday, Proteas in Durban, you're going to watch them.
3: Oh yes.
0: And then on Friday you nap.
3: Yes.
0: Then on Saturday you go to Hollywood Bet Kings Park.
3: Yeah.
0: To watch. Are they playing here? The Sharks. They're not playing here.
3: Well,
0: are they playing here? No, they're not playing here. It's fine. Then on Sunday, it's the big one, the Springboks. Sharks are not playing here. They're playing here the following week.
3: Okay.
0: So at least there's that. There's a bit of a variety. And there's Bafana playing as well. So
3: there'll be a Grand Prix this weekend as well.
0: There should be a Grand Prix this weekend. But it was just weird. Like everything was just taken from us.
3: Yeah.
0: Just
3: no warning.
0: Yeah.
3: Give us a heads up, you know?
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6: We'll start with an update to the earlier accident on Lilengoi Road and Churchill Road has cleared. We have the ongoing minibus fire in 3 to Pinetown at the Pavilion off-ramp where recovery efforts are underway. Traffic is still backed up on the N2 southbound, especially if you're looking to join the N3 going towards Pinetown, setting you back for about an extra 30 minutes. Otherwise, you have the option of getting onto the M19. The congestion on the N2 northbound leading up towards the on-ramp to the N3, that's all cleared. So that's a bit of good news there. It's Bukhle for East Coast Radio Traffic.
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The East Coast Air, the fugitive is back. He will be hiding in KZN with 400,000 rand in cash from Monday, the 28th of September. If you find him, you win. 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
1: It's 20 to 9 here on East Coast Radio. This is the time of the show where Carmen Reddy tells entertainment news. It can do better next quarter.
0: You really about to do it? Sky, you can also do better. Please tell us about the Sharks match.
2: Yeah, I was under pressure. Okay, the Sharks are playing in Durban on Saturday. Yes. I knew this. So yes, Sharks in Durban, 26 September, 4 p.m. against the Ospreys.
0: Go get your tickets.
2: Okay, go get your tickets. Saturday is 26. It's Saturday.
1: Saturday at 4?
2: Yes.
1: Nice. Where, and the Ospreys, are they from?
2: Yeah, they are right, mate. Yeah, they are right. You are a seed in Northern Hemisphere there.
1: Yeah.
2: There's so many of them. They're from Wales. Yeah, There you go. They're from the Welsh.
1: They're a very good team.
2: So you get your tickets.
1: That should be fun.
2: Yes.
0: Yeah, it's going to be lots of fun. Also fun if you are a fan of Blood Legacy. The second season returns to Netflix next Friday. So this coming Friday. And we got a nice interview with Xolile and Shabalala and Entle Mbali Mlotshwa. So very interesting. So they've been speaking about the show and acting, and the show really surrounds itself around love. So they were speaking about that. So also Entle saying that she's going to focus on work now, which is nice because we haven't seen her on screens in a while, and it's always nice to see her on screen. She is a fantastic actress. And yeah, so very excited for that one if you're a fan.
3: Prodigal daughter returns.
4: Where have you been? We've all been so worried.
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3: Our future president.
6: Killing up spear means cutting ties. Nabantu bafana no Titus.
7: Why you only come back? Oh, she's merely cutulul. She's a salas nenai.
6: Tining air for Baba's shell alone.
8: Sianda's just a figurehead. I'm the actual head of the family.
0: Very exciting. Very dramatic. Love it. Also, moving on, Lenny Kravitz, the singer, has officially entered the Barbie universe. He is getting his very own Ken doll. He'll become an Kimbassador. He is in his

0: for the Barbie universe. He is getting his very own Ken doll. He'll become a Ken ambassador. He is in his little mini-me with his trademark locks, as we know him. And yeah, he's wearing jeans. He's got a mesh tank top on with his arms out, studded belt, boots, and sunglasses.
1: So a doll, huh? Mm-hmm. An action figure. Mm-hmm. I always thought Lenny Kravitz was a bit stiff.
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3: We'll start with a serious accident alert. N3 going to Maritzburg at Cliffdale. Please give way to emergency medical services needing to approach that scene. And then the ongoing minibus fire. N3 to Pinetown at the Pavilion off-ramp with recovering cleanup efforts underway. Still causing some traffic on the N2 southbound. If you are coming from Umhlanga trying to make your way towards Pinetown, you have the option of getting onto the M19 as your alternative route. Otherwise, if you have some time to make use of to wait, give yourself about an extra 25 minutes of travel time. Staying on the N3, going towards Maritzburg, an ongoing stationary vehicle before the Shongweni interchange in the left lane. N3 to Durban, the ongoing stationary vehicle after the Cliffdale interchange, also obstructing the left lane. And this early morning's accident on the N2 between Tselen and Kwambonambi has since cleared. It's Mutle for East Coast Radio Traffic.
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0: My mama almost told me that practice makes perfect. From this very moment, you go up to people at work, people you know, people you don't know, or go up to men and say, are you the East Coast Radio Fugitive? Because the East Coast Radio Fugitive is back, and all the information we have so far. He will be hiding in different spots in KZN, starting from the 28th of September, and he'll be giving you a chance to catch him and win your share of 400,000 rand in cash. 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
0: Yes.
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0: Mm-hmm.
2: Darren, Carmen, Sky, for years you've been giving away money across KZN. This time, ride like a 10. My name is the East Coast Radio Fugitive, and right now, I'm carrying this prize money with me. Not because I'm keeping it, but because I'm giving it to someone in KZN the chance to come and find it. Starting Monday morning, I'll be hiding somewhere. I'm going to leave clues. You all follow them. And if you work out where I am before everybody else, the money is yours. Find me, walk up to me, look me in the eyes. Don't fall in love with me now and ask me one question. Are you, and one question only, are you the East Coast Radio Fugitive?
1: So let's say good morning to someone who caught the fugitive in 2016. Indomiso Shabalala, good morning. Welcome to the show.
3: Good morning, guys.
0: Everyone on the East Coast was searching for the East Coast Radio Fugitive, and you caught the East Coast Radio Fugitive. Tell us about that day.
3: Yeah, that day was hectic, man, because everyone was searching for him.
0: Mm.
3: And that day he was in the KHA shopping center.
0: Mm.
3: So we were all looking for him, and I believe he was coming down from the escalator.
0: Mm.
3: And then I went up to him and I asked him, are you the East Coast Radio Fugitive? And he said, yes, but don't shout, keep quiet. Yeah. Please follow me. And I followed him.
1: What would be your advice, yeah, to people? Because you obviously spent time looking for him, you were involved. What is your best advice in 2026 to find the East Coast Radio Fugitive?
3: Little bit of clues. Try to get proper clues. That's number one. And then number two, ask everyone who's there. If you got the location, then ask everyone who's there. And then, to be quite honest, look for someone who's not asking anyone.
0: Mm.
4: Okay.
3: That could be the fugitive guy.
0: Come on, write that down.
4: Look for
0: write
4: someone who's not.
0: No, but write that down.
4: Asking everyone.
1: Yes.
4: Mshengu siyabonga bab.
0: And here's the thing. We understand that when y'all's is under pressure, you sometimes mix up your words or you leave out words. It is critical that you don't leave out any words when you go up to people and you say, are you the East Coast Radio Fugitive? I say practice it now.
1: Okay.
0: Start now with people you know so that you get it, so that you know how to say it, so that when that moment arrives, you don't mess it up, because it has to be word perfect. Are you the East Coast Radio Fugitive?
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0: Okay.
1: Put that in your diary.
0: All I'm saying is, everything you see, everything you hear, every moment of every day from now until the 28th is a clue to help you find... Who is it? Say it with me. The East Coast Radio Fugitive. Everything is a clue. We'll see you tomorrow at 6:09. Is that a clue? I don't know. I don't know. We'll see you tomorrow.
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8: We start with breaking news this hour. KZN police have arrested another suspected serial rapist, this time in the north of the province Nongoma. He's accused of attacking 14 women from Zululand and out of the province in Gauteng. Officials this morning telling us that this suspect has been evading justice for the last 16 years. He was arrested by the FCS unit in Ulundi yesterday. The police's Robert Nechuenda says he's been connected to a rape in Matlabatini in January 2010. He was arrested in that matter and later released on bail.
9: Whilst out on bail, he allegedly raped 7 women in Pongola, 4 women in Primrose and Jamestown in Gauteng province, and 1 woman each in Paul Petersburg and Magudu policing precincts. His modus operandi was to break either a window or a door of houses of women who were staying alone and threaten them with a knife. During his arrest in 2010, police did due diligence in collecting evidence, and investigations linked him to all the cases through DNA analysis.
8: He is due in court this morning. The arrest comes just days after Durban police arrested a man in Cato Manor in connection with the rapes of 16 women. Moving to Pietermaritzburg, the cases of most of the residents affected by a deadly fire at the Swapo informal settlement in Copesville have been referred to the Department of Home Affairs. Umsunduzi Municipality says 19 residents have lost their homes, with the majority believed to be foreign nationals. A woman died in the fire in the early hours of Saturday, which affected between 15 and 20 structures. Municipal spokesperson Nontobeko Mkize says an assessment of the area was completed yesterday.
10: The assessment further uncovered a foreign national landlord who was renting out informal structures. More concerning is that 6 individuals have falsely claimed to be victims in an attempt to access disaster assistance. These matters have been handed over to the relevant authorities.
8: On the international front, the United States has deported more than 25,000 migrants to countries they have no ties to under secretive agreements with 35 countries. That's according to an investigation by Forbidden Stories and international journalists. It found then that more than 25,000 people had been deported to third countries since President Donald Trump returned to office in January last year. Around 20,000 of them were sent to Mexico, while others were dispersed across countries in Latin America, Africa, and the Pacific. It also found that Washington had used visa bans and restrictions against some African countries to pressure them into accepting deportees. And finally, the East Coast Radio Fugitive is back for Monday, the 28th of September, and thousands of amateur detectives will be hitting the streets in search of the mystery man or woman. But if you think you've spotted the East Coast Radio Fugitive, how will you know you're right? That's one question you'll need to ask when you finally come face to face with them. Newswatch sat down with the East Coast Radio Fugitive ahead of the big return to find out what that question is.
11: Hey, that's one of the most important questions you'll ask me, so listen carefully. Right, when one of y'all find me, you come up to me, you ask me, are you the East Coast Radio Fugitive? That's the only words I want to hear. If you say anything else to me, I'm going to say no. Don't come up to me and say, hey, you that fella. I'm going to say no. Don't come up to me and say, fugitive. I'm going to say no. Don't come up to me and say, fugitive, are you there? I'm going to say no. Don't come up to me and say, hey, you that rogue. I'm going to walk away. You have to ask me, are you the East Coast Radio Fugitive? And that's the only time I will tell you a yes or no.
8: For the Newswatch team, I'm Nishera Sudhyal.
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13: We'll start with ongoing recovery efforts when it comes to the serious crash scene N3 to Peter Maritzburg at Cliffdale. We've also got recovery efforts underway when it comes to the minibus fire from earlier on. N3 to Pinetown, same direction at the Pavilion off-ramp, still causing some traffic on the route itself as well as on the N2 southbound. So if you're leaving Umhlanga, you have the option of getting onto the M19 as your alternative route or delaying your trip. But it also seems like congestion is not as severe as it was this morning, so you should have no issues joining the N3 to Pinetown at the Ibikluta interchange. 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

Welcome to your Monday, everybody, the 21st of September. Can you feel that it's a short week? I can feel it for sure. The Smarty Pants took Thursday and Friday off. Well, Thursday is the public holiday, 24th Heritage Day. And of course, Friday, for a lot of Smarties, they're either having their weddings, celebrations, or just taking the day off and making it a long weekend. You can sort of feel that the year is like dusting off, net dusting off. We are hitting that vibes of the festive season, the vibes. And in the shops this weekend, Christmas is there. Father Christmas is everywhere. Elves. I'm like, you're so early, guys. Anyway, welcome, welcome. It is your daytime queen, Carol Lafori. I'm so excited, so grateful to be in your presence all the way until 12 this afternoon. It's Appreciation Monday. I want to know from you, who and what are you grateful for? What made you smile this weekend? What warmed you up? What gave you that warm, fuzzy feeling inside? I want to know all about it, okay? 061-792-9495. I'll tell you what made me all warm and fuzzy as well. 1030 Tien Wenge has the biggest trends in Mzansi. And in the last hour, we sit down with SA Home Loans. It's a jam. Impact show, friends, and it's all for you. We start here, though. 30 minutes of non-stop music is where we start. Yeah, some Matt Gardner on the way, some Desiree, and... Ooh.

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0: The other day, I was listening to a mix, and I was reminded of the genius that is the layabouts. Found My Light. Do you remember that one? I found my light. And you're making me sing now on the radio. No. Come. Okay, let me shuffle this. Let me see if I can play it more now. Oh, guys. Come on, B. Come on. I found a light. Okay. And
1: wait, I do. Okay.
0: Come on.
1: Yes, okay.
0: Come on. You're exposing me already. You're about to. Portia Monique, Layabouts, Do Better, beautiful jam. And then I remembered that they did I Found a Light, which is an awesome track. And I'm gonna make it a turn up song one of these Fridays so we can just jam. Matt Gardner, and there's some Desiree as well as Ed Sheeran. It is KZN's number one hit music station. That's East Coast Radio. The name's Carol Ofori. We're gonna get to the traffic. The traffic is brought to you by Stearns. Love always knows. Stearns knows the moment is worth celebrating. Let's see what's happening.
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1: It's nice to know that I have a karaoke partner. Ooh, I cannot wait. Otherwise, we're going to take a little drive to the M7. That's where we're going to start. M7 westbound off ramp to the Hanstepen Highway. We have emergency medical services attending to a serious accident scene. Another serious accident where recovery is underway in 3 to Peter to Maritzburg at Cliffdale, which is in the left shoulder lane. If you're travelling in and around Clare Estate, be mindful of a crash scene at Clare Road and Crouch Road intersection. In 3 to Durban, an accident just occurred a short while ago near the pavilion. We do have our paramedics attending to that scene. And then recovery efforts underway from this morning's minibus fire in 3 to Pinetown at the pavilion off ramp. It's Muhle Hlatshwayo for East Coast Radio Traffic.
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0: No two hearts understand love in the same way. 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
0: Thank you very much. That's right. It's Appreciation Monday. It's how we start our week, darlings. We start it with the heart of filled with gratitude, appreciation, and just good, positive energy that propels us forward. Now, be grateful for where you have come from. Everybody comes from somewhere. I came across an Instagram post the other day that said that there's a word. I forgot what the word is. But for that moment where you sit like maybe at a coffee shop or in a mall or wherever, and you just take a moment and you realize that everyone around you is living a life and everyone around you is going through whatever they're going through. Like, there's a word for that. And I wonder if in this week or this past week, you've had a moment to just sit and reflect and say, as I sit here and I live my life and I go through the traumas and the stresses and the whatever challenges I'm going through, as I look at other people around me, they themselves are going through very difficult times, challenging things. Or do we just live in a bubble that doesn't acknowledge that other people are going through strife and tough times? I just wonder. But that's what gratitude does. It makes you rewire and have a little bit more empathy and look at the world a little bit more different, eh? And be grateful for where you've come through. Now, heritage gives us a connection to our families, our communities, our languages, traditions, foods, and stories. And as a country, I think it is so beautiful that we have a day that's coming up this week called Heritage Day, where we celebrate our differences. Isn't that something special?
1: Stunning.
0: Isn't that something to be grateful for, that as a country, we acknowledge that you are Zulu, that you are Xhosa, that you are Sotho, that you are Irish, that you are of Zimbabwean origin, or whatever your origins are, we as a country say your heritage matters. Isn't that beautiful? Like, guys, we live in a country that really does different things and is special in so many ways, and I'm so grateful to be a part of that. Now, today, don't just count your blessings, name them. Name them, right? Every single one of them. From the fact that you can walk, that you've got clean drinking water, that you had a hot shower, that you could call someone you love to ask for a favor or for help, or that you can have someone that you can turn to when things are tough and share. Name them, right? A sunrise costs nothing, yet every morning we're given another opportunity to experience exactly that. And on the East Coast, we have some beautiful sunrises. Our Doppler, our logo, is the sunrise, the East Coast Radio sunrise. And every time I see it as I drive across by Riverside, by Umgeni, there's the little part where the lagoon meets the ocean, right? It's absolutely beautiful. That spot has the most beautiful, if you go there sunrise and you're driving past or walking past, running, it is spectacular. It is something that I could go on for hours about. That is here. It's free. It's free to see those colors of a sunrise. Obviously, you can't look the sun in the eyes. You know what I'm saying?
1: Don't do that.
0: I mean, come on now. But just having a glimpse of that is absolutely magical. And I could go on and on and on and on about gratitude. And this is where you step in, my beautiful people. 061-792-9495. This is what Appreciation Monday is about. It's about naming those things that you are grateful for. You know, it's about naming those people that you're grateful for, moments that you are grateful for, or reflections that you are grateful for. B, any one moment you want to highlight?
1: I'm just grateful for feeling good this Monday morning and taking advantage of that feeling.
0: Yeah.
1: And just channeling that into maybe dressing up for yourself, looking good, making sure that you have a good day, making sure that you eat well.
0: Mm.
1: I think we take for granted how feeling good can really just turn things around for you.
0: Really? That's true. Feeling good. Right? Feeling good can turn things around for you. Drop us a voice note, 061-792-9495. Who and what are you grateful for? In usual appreciation spirit, we always give you a quote. When you arise in the morning, think of what a precious privilege it is to be alive, to breathe, to think, to enjoy, and to love. The words of Marcus Aurelius. I'll read it again. When you arise in the morning, think of what a precious privilege it is to be alive, to breathe, to think, to enjoy, and to love. Some more gratitude words from Mel Robbins. She's an American podcast host, author, and motivational speaker.
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13: Let's get the party started. See you at the bar, you was hardly talking. That's when I knew that your heart was scarring. Friends to lovers need a part to star in. Like, wait, babe, let me ask.

0: That's Sick Love. It's called Flowers Bloom on KZN's number one hit music station. Before that, music from Dave and Thames. That one is called Rain Dance. It is KZN's number one. We are in the middle of this.
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0: Thank you very much. Yes, my friends, this is a time for us to just reflect, right? It's just an appreciation, and I feel like it just works. Scientifically, it's worked. It works. It's shown through science over and over again that appreciation has got so many positive impacts on your overall well-being. Rain is part of the reason spring can bloom, right? Sometimes it feels like an inconceivable day today, for example, is helping us create something really beautiful for tomorrow. I know I put a whole video up on my Instagram about rejection. Because in my private life, there's been a funny like rejection things going on that have really given me a moment to pause and reflect and be grateful for some of the rejection that's come my way. And I think sometimes we see rejection as a beating down, rejection as a you're not good enough, you're not worthy, you're not this. But I've learned now, I don't know whether it's, as I said in my Instagram, that it's getting older, living a life, what it is, but I'm starting to realize that rejection is just pure redirection to be on the course that you're meant to be on. That's all it is. You know, whether it's a career, whether it's a relationship, whether it's a friendship, whatever it may be that is decided to be a dead end, there's a reason for it. And I said last week, actually, that sometimes the new doors opened just as quick as the one closed, but we are so focused on the closed door, we can't see that right over there, there's an open door that's waiting for us to walk into it because we are still so hung up on the closed door. So I'm asking you to have a moment of reflection.

0: That's waiting for us to walk into it because we are still so hung up on the closed door. So I'm asking you to have a moment of reflection. Send me through your amazing, and they are amazing, blessings, gratitude message, just reflecting on your personal positive vibes.
1: Hi, Carol. How are you doing? Hope you have a lovely weekend. I'm grateful this morning that I could get up and have the voice to say that I am grateful and to have my kids around me, just to have people, to see other people, what they're going through. And I just say, Lord, thank you that you've made me the person that I am. Amen. And I'm grateful that I can also ask people, how are you doing today? And maybe bring a smile to somebody's face like plenty of people bring into my life. Yeah. So I'm grateful for life this morning.
2: Hi, Carol. It's Celeste from The Bluff. I just want to say on Appreciation Monday that I am really grateful for all the learners who come to me for lessons and trust me to empower them and teach them difficult concepts, as well as their parents, the trust they have in me. And it's also the impact that I have on them. And then to see them flourish and grow is just so rewarding. Thanks, Carol. Bye.
3: Hey. What's happening, Carol and team? Appreciation Monday for myself would be that my arm is better and my lower back is better. And you know what? That I have realized that I'm not going to take my body for granted. Yes, but within reason, you know, be a little bit more lighter on myself, if you want to call it that.
4: Good morning, Carol, Carol, Carol, Carol. Yeah, it's Mike here, everybody's favorite, always fast, friendly, and efficient. What a beautiful day. Woke up this morning, the sunrise was absolutely exquisite. And yeah, first of all, I just want to thank Jesus Christ, our Savior, and for getting us up in the morning and just having all our senses and limbs and so forth and just being able to breathe this beautiful air. So that's it. And then I just want to thank you, Carol, for always brightening up everybody's mornings.
0: Yay.
4: Even after our morning team, our breakfast team, you're all an inspiration to all of us. Keep it going. Love you all. This is Mark Harvest out.
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0: Now, research shows that 95%, all right, of employees agree that a visibly grateful boss or supervisor is more likely to run a successful organization. Let's look at you. By practicing gratitude and appreciation, you get 25% better sleep quality. Yeah. Regular journaling of gratitude, appreciation, 25% better sleep quality. See, I told you it's in the science too. 35% reduction in depressive symptoms. Yes, that's what gratitude does and appreciation does. And a grateful heart cannot be a heart that comes from scarcity, a heart that sees anxiety, a heart that's full of drama, because gratitude fills that heart up with all of that, right?
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0: Thank you very much. Yes, everybody. Thank you very much is what we're saying to ourselves, to the people around us. And of course, in my world as a Christian, it's to Jesus for everything that I am and who I am becoming, if I can put it that way as well. But now let's go over to PMB. Yanda, how are you?
2: Hey.
0: How are you, darling? Good. I believe you've got a very nice Appreciation Monday story to tell us. Please share.
2: So, my name is Yanda. I'm a fashion illustrator based in PMP.
0: Fashion illustrator.
2: Yes.
0: Yes.
2: So, I've been doing it for 2 years now.
0: Mm-hmm.
2: I studied clothing production in Northdale campus.
0: Yeah.
2: So, I fell in love with the creative process of drawing, you know, building my ideas on paper.
0: Yeah.
2: So I focus on African fashion, blending it with modern cuts. I work digitally.
0: Okay, all right. I love that. Now tell me, you apparently have appreciation for the fact that you are self-employed now. You've created some sort of framework for you to earn an income.
2: Yes, very much.
0: So tell me more about that. How has it been as an entrepreneur?
2: Well, it's been much of a hiccup, you know. It's got its ups and downs, you know, when you're trying to, like, pitch to major shops, you know, to have your garments on stores, and they, like, think it's too much, or you don't, like, match their aesthetics.
0: Mm-hmm. So how do you keep yourself motivated?
2: So mostly I just take my pain and joy and put it on paper.
0: I love that. I love that, Yanda. Well, wishing you all the best, okay? Thank you so much for sharing your story.
2: Thank you very much for having me.
0: There we go. Yanda from PMB telling us how Appreciation Monday resonates with her. Let's get one more voice note.
3: Morning, Carol, our daytime queen. What am I grateful for today? Well, first of all, for waking up this morning. Secondly, after my bad fall, my face is looking almost normal again, so I'm not scaring the children out of their wits. We have a lovely day here. I feel so happy about waking up. Although our house leaks, at least we've got a cover. We've got warm beds. And I just feel so desperately sorry for those who don't have, and for those ones whose shacks have burnt down again. Mm. And I just wish we could help more. Have a wonderful day, Carol, and I adore your show. Thanks. Bye.
0: Thank you so much, Sue. Well, that's where we'll leave it for today. I see Noshira walking into the news booth. That means it's almost time for the 10 o'clock news. And I can tell you straight after that, we've got music.

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16: The family of missing South African investigative journalist Micah Reddy is hoping he is being held by authorities in Djibouti for questioning and will soon be released. Reddy and his local fixer, Kuki Mahmoud, have been missing since Saturday while on assignment in the East African country. Newswatch's Lauren Hendricks has more.
17: Reddy, who also holds British nationality, travelled to Djibouti on Thursday and remained in contact with colleagues until around 1 p.m. on Saturday. Speaking to AFP, his wife Nicole Beardsworth says his phone was switched off about 4 hours later. Reddy's mother says his last message was about the blisteringly hot weather and that he had not expressed any fear. She hopes he's been interrogated by a branch of the Djibouti government and will be released. The African Editors Forum Secretary General Zbuongalwa has called on Djibouti authorities to clarify the whereabouts of Reddy and Mahmoud.
18: They must be freed without any further delay because journalism is not a crime. Entire is calling on the African Union Commission to impress upon Djibouti authorities to be transparent about the whereabouts of the two men.
17: Contacted by AFP, a government official said he was unaware of the case, while a senior ruling party member said it was not true. Lauren Hendricks, East Coast Radio, Newswatch.
16: Moving to KZN, a suspected serial rapist is appearing at a court in the north of the province this morning. He's accused of attacking 14 women from Zululand and out of the province in Gauteng. Officials this morning telling us that this suspect has been evading justice for the last 16 years. He was arrested in Ulundi yesterday. The police's Robert Nechuenda says he's been connected to a rape in Matlabatini in January 2010.
3: Whilst out on bail, he allegedly raped 7 women in Pongola, 4 women in Primrose and Jamestown in Gauteng province, and 1 woman each in Paul Petersburg and Magudu policing precincts. His modus operandi was to break either a window or a door of houses of women who were staying alone and threaten them with a knife. During his arrest in 2010, police did due diligence in collecting evidence, and investigations linked him to all the cases through DNA analysis.
16: In Gauteng, in Mpumalanga, taxi boss Joe Ferrari Sibanyoni has returned to the stand at the Matlanga Commission. In his last appearance in August, he made several serious claims about the taxi industry, alleged criminal networks, and his own experiences. He alleged that some taxi association use bucket money to fund the hiring of hitmen to carry out assassinations. Sibanyoni is currently on bail, with his 3 co-accused facing extortion and money laundering charges. It's linked to allegations that more than 2.2 million rand was taken from mining businessman Thomas Ntuli as alleged protection fees. On the international front, Japan is bracing for potentially record-breaking rainfall as a typhoon moves closer to Tokyo. The storm has already forced the cancellation of at least 275 flights and knocked out power to thousands of households. Weather agencies warn that rainfall could exceed the average for the entire month of September. Your top story this hour. The family of missing South African investigative journalist Micah Reddy is hoping he's being held by authorities in Djibouti for questioning and will soon be released. Find the latest news at ecr.co.za. For Newswatch, I'm Nashera Sudhial.
6: 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There's now a bunch of fairy lights.

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2: We have the ongoing serious crash scene, M7 westbound off-ramp to the Hans-Deppen Highway, as well as the recovery efforts from an earlier accident scene, N3 to Maritzburg at the Cliffdale Interchange. The patient has been airlifted to hospital, but do expect some delays due to the recovery efforts at that facility. Also, the ongoing accident scene, N3 to Durban near the Pavilion. It's Buhle for East Coast Radio traffic.
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0: Welcome, welcome. Second hour of the show, we call this. We got some Coco Jones, Janet Jackson. I'll throw in some Brian Adams as well. It is East Coast Radio, to daytime Queen Carol Afori. All right, we're cruising till 12, but in this hour, what do I have for you? Okay, 21 September, babies, where you at? Where you at, cutie pies? Send us your voice notes, 061-792-9495. Remember to keep it under 20 seconds so we can get as many birthdays in. And also remember, we don't read anything, darling. It's just voice notes, okay? 061-792-9495. Also in this hour, Tien Wenge at 10:30 unpacks the biggest trends in Mzansi. A busy weekend it was on the timeline. Tien, what can we expect?
1: Carol Afori, happy Monday to you and everybody listening. Listen, it's a new week, but we've got all the big trends once again from 10:30, including a horrific incident that took place at hashtag Vlamo restaurant. I could not believe my eyes watching what that man was saying in the video. As well as that hashtag acting president with President Cyril Ramaphosa, as well as Deputy President Paul Mashatile, currently recovering from illnesses. Many people are wondering who is going to step in as the acting president. Well, we got a little bit of clarity. And then last but not least, hashtag Scorpion Kings, the event of the weekend. We'll dive into all of the details at 10:30.

0: It's JoJo, get out, leave. A very clear message from the girl. Before that, some Metro Booming, some Bryan Adams, Coco Jones as well. It is East Coast Radio. We're going to get to the traffic with Miss B and see what's happening there. And then the biggest trends on the timeline. Let's get to it.
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2: Ooh, it was fun telling someone to get out, some imaginary person. For now, we'll move on to the M4 Southern Freeway. Northbound got an accident scene, an overturned vehicle involved between Umlazi and Mobeni. Give way to the emergency services needing to approach that scene. We've also got a serious accident scene still underway. M7 westbound off-ramp to the Hanstepen Highway. It's off the roadway, but do expect some delays as we have all our emergency services who have stopped on the side of the road to assist and be a part of the rescue process. Also, recovery efforts of the ongoing serious crash scene N3 to Pietermaritzburg at Cliffdale. So give yourself some time there if you are travelling in and around that vicinity. Otherwise, the earlier minibus fire which we had on the N3 to Pinetown at the Pavilion off-ramp has cleared. Also, the crash scene which we had earlier on, in case you missed it, N2 between Tseleni and Kwambonambi has cleared. It's Buhle Hlatshwayo for East Coast Radio traffic.
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0: All right, time for us to get into the biggest trends in Mzansi, and one man keeps an eye, T and Vinge. What's good?
3: What's good, Carol Lafori? It's a new week and we're back with all of the big trends. Where do we even begin?
0: Yeah, I think this one is one that was shared over and over and over again. Happened on Friday night and by Sunday into Monday morning, it's all over the news, everywhere. Hashtag Vlamo incident.
3: Hashtag Vlamo incident, which took place in Sandton on Friday. As you said, there's a video of this, or at least part of the incident that has gone viral, as you said, Carol. And when I saw that video for the first time, I could not believe my eyes. So the man in question at the heart of this video is a businessman by the name of Lawrence Mudzinganyama. And what we see in the video is him absolutely berating a number of women who, after he had been rejected from getting one of their numbers, to the point where he followed them all the way into the women's bathrooms, was harassing them endlessly, and then even threatened to violently murder them by saying, "I could put a bullet in you. I don't play. I will murder you now," and walk. Those words are just heinous to even think about saying, but to see that uttered in a week when the whole country was in outrage over the number of GBV-related murders that we had been discussing throughout the week, to say something like that was just absolutely horrible. Ever since then, action has been taken. Our acting police minister, Firoz Kashalia, did confirm that a case of intimidation has been opened, and he was briefly arrested before being released on Sunday. And we believe he'll be appearing in court at the Randburg Magistrates Court on the 1st of October. As well as that, our acting police minister did also confirm that this businessman's status in the country could potentially be investigated by the Department of Home Affairs as well. So he has opened a can of worms for himself, and rightfully so. Not only has he been from his employer, but as well as that, we've learned that his lease has been cancelled by Steyn City, which is a very big and lavish complex here in Johannesburg. So horrific story, but great to see immediate action being taken.
0: 100%. And I must say, I've been to Vlamo. It's a beautiful restaurant, one of the newer restaurants in Sandton Gate. And this particular room, I remember when we went as girls, we all huddled in this room. So they've got these unisex toilets, all right? So as you go to the left, yes, it's the unisex toilets. And if you turn to the right, they've got something I've never seen before. It's a powder room, literally, with mirrors and like vanities where you can sit down and touch up your makeup. It's a proper girl room, like where we can go in, have a little gossy as girls, and then go to the bathroom. So we didn't have to stand in the unisex bathroom and touch up your lipstick or whatever. You have a separate space to do this, right? And it's so popular, that particular room, that the girls go there and do a selfie. I have a selfie on my phone that I took with my sister and my cousin when we were there. So I know this room very, very well. And for him to come into that space, that I've just described it as a little sacred space for us girls to like catch up and do our makeup and refreshen and look cute, look in the mirror, do a couple of selfies. You always find a group of girls in there and behave like that is terrible. The other element of this thing that's really triggering is the idea that so many women listening right now have experienced that, where a man comes onto you, you reject them, and they react violently, whether it is physically violently with you or they are violent with their words. I am a statistic of that tea and venge. I was at a place out with friends over 20 years ago. A man hit on me. I said no. He took a glass and he hit it on my face and shattered it on the left side of my face. I had to have 3 reconstructive surgeries to fix that. He had sliced my eyelid. He had sliced the side of my lip that I still have today. I'm getting a little bit teary, but this was very triggering to see, because as women in South Africa, just saying no, I don't want to give you my number, I don't want to give you my name, can result in that. So for me, it was absolutely traumatic to watch this. And I'm so happy that Twitter has really found this guy, and this is the trajectory that it's going. Let's move on swiftly, TN. Hashtag acting president.
3: Hashtag acting president trending right now, because we did report just last week that President Cyril Ramaphosa had been booked off after arriving back from the BRICS summit with an illness. Now, we have found ourselves in a very unique position for the first time in our modern democracy, where both our president as well as our deputy president are quote unquote taking time off to recover from both illnesses and a surgical procedure in the case of our deputy president Paul Mashatile. So a lot of people are asking, what happens in this situation? Who leads the country? Who makes all the big decisions? All we had communicated with us last week was that where possible, the president will ask respective ministers to represent him at public engagements. Mm-hmm. But that didn't stop people from asking the question repeatedly, to a point where President Ramaphosa's spokesperson, Vincent Magwenya, got a little bit touchy, and he accused us of being unnecessarily dramatic. He said, in his words, we said he has cancelled his public engagements. We did not say he was incapacitated. So let's just wish both our deputies a speedy recovery, but it looks as if in this very unique position we've never been in as a country, it looks as if our ministers will be just taking a little bit of added responsibility for the time being.
0: All right, let's leave it with some history that was made at FNB Stadium on Saturday night.
3: Ooh, a historic night for music, a historic night for South African culture. It was all about hashtag Scorpion Kings at FNB Stadium, where I believe, is it 94,000 South Africans filled up the stadium from top to bottom just to celebrate what was the biggest Amapiano festival we have seen thrown on South African land. Mm-hmm. And I believe that, you know, we've seen a lot of big events happening at FNB Stadium, and sometimes one of the big concerns is security. You know, we never want to see a repeat of what happened after that Global Citizen incident. But I believe we had Jacaranda FM's Anastasia Mohobu there on the ground, and the way she describes the tightness and the efficiency and the safety of the security that was put in place is just absolutely incredible. We know that South Africa is capable of throwing world-class events, so just great to hear that element of it. But let's also just hear from Anastasia herself on exactly how epic Scorpion Kings was.
4: Let's talk about the performances. What a beautiful production. Everything from sound to the lineup. We actually had literally all Amapiano artists in one building. And because most of them have collaborative efforts in their songs, the performances were just so good. Njelik was one of the best. Gabza, obviously. Vocalistic. I'll be so unfair if I try to sing loud. But they all showed up. The sound and the production were also so good. And a few notable moments must be the iconic moment where they paid tribute to the artists, the Amapiano artists that we lost over the years. These are the likes of Kilakau, Mpura, aka Kostatich, DJ Somebody. And then they also had a moment of silence for the tragedy that happened in the Ekurhuleni area, where we've lost women over the past few weeks because of the killings. And outside of that, everything else was so beautiful. It was an incredible event.
0: Yeah, and she actually went on to say, as a woman who went to the event, it was lovely to see security was great and that she got home safe after a wonderful afternoon. So, I mean, a wonderful, wonderful evening, that is. Well, Tian Venga, that's where we'll leave it. We'll touch base again on Tuesday for more Scoopity Scoop.
3: Looking forward to it, Carol. Let's have a great start to our Heritage Week indeed.
0: There we go. Tian Venga, you can follow him on social media for more. We're doing birthdays next. Who's this guy who celebrates his birthday today? Turns all of 37.
5: 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Like, I love to learn. 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

That's right. It's birthday time, everybody. Who's celebrating a birthday today on the 21st of September? Well, we'll find out from you in just a minute. And that guy's voice I played earlier. Oh, yes, you're very right. It is Jason Derulo. He turns 37 today. Bill Murray turns 76. And another singer, Faith Hill, turns 59. Who's celebrating a birthday there in your world?

0: Snyder at Trader Trans Insurance Brokers, and happy birthday, happy belated birthday to Cindy Masters. It was also her birthday yesterday. Ciao, ciao.
1: Hi, this is Kwame Reddy, and you're listening to Carol of Holy of East Coast Radio. Keep it locked down. Here's wishing twins Tracy and Trudy a very happy birthday for today. Also celebrating his birthday is Sewa Naidu. We wish you all of the very best. Have a great birthday, guys. Best wishes from Swami Reddy. Oh, last good video to you, Carol of Holy, and all the listeners. Have a marvelous Monday. Thank you.
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0: DeLazy. She's currently based in the UK, I think it is. And the song's called Love Is In The Air. Love is in the air. It's KZN's number one hit music station. That's East Coast Radio. 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The East Coast Radio Fugitive is back after 10 years. He's giving away, wait, what? 400,000 rand. Starting Monday, 28 September. I mean, this guy is crazy. He was in the news at 9 o'clock. This fugitive even gets to be profiled in the news. I cannot deal with this guy. 400,000 rand up for grabs come Monday, 28 September. He completely trolled Darren Moore's quick quiz today. And then the team spent the rest of the morning searching for people who had found the East Coast Radio fugitive a decade ago. 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Click on East Coast Breakfast. You can catch up on all of that. I can't believe it. 400,000 rand up for grabs come Monday, 28 September. You, I love it. This is the music that's coming after the news, yeah?
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5: A man's been killed in a truck accident in Pinetown. ALS paramedics say they were called out to the Hans Detmond Highway, where they found a container truck on its side. Spokesperson Gareth Jameson is there.
6: The truck came on the bend and lost control. Unfortunately, this is a common spot where vehicles overturn, as they don't expect the bend to be that sharp and come around the corner. At this stage, I can confirm it is believed that one person is still entrapped in the wreckage, and the Etiquini Fire Department is working to try and cut the patient free.
5: Inkatha Freedom Party leader Vilenkosini Hlabisa says they are committed to prioritizing capable and accountable leadership in local government. The party launched its 2026 local government election manifesto at Princess Magogo Stadium in KwaMashu yesterday. This is ahead of the 2026 local government elections in November. Hlabisa says the party's focus will be creating jobs, strengthening local economies, and improving basic services and infrastructure.
7: South Africans are asking for councillors who can be found when there is a problem, not the missing councillors. People of South Africa are asking for a government that listens to you, that responds to you, that delivers to you. South Africa must work for all her people.
5: And Public Works Minister Dean McPherson has ordered an investigation into Morial Infrastructure Group. This follows the company's links to businessman Lawrence Madzingayima, who was caught in a viral video allegedly threatening a group of women at a restaurant in Sandton, Johannesburg. McPherson has expressed concern over allegations that the company obtained multiple gradings from the Construction Industry Development Board on the same day. He says the company may also not have met the requirements for some of these gradings, which were subsequently used to secure government contracts. On the international front, the European Union's criticized Russia's parliamentary elections, describing them as a veneer of democracy. The EU's proposed sanctions against people who helped organize the elections in Ukrainian territories occupied by Russia. President Vladimir Putin's ruling United Russia Party won a large majority, with the EU saying opposition to Russia's war in Ukraine was effectively shut out. The EU's also accused the Kremlin of silencing dissent and blocking international election monitors. And the Pietermaritzburg Economic Justice and Dignity Group says high child malnutrition and stunting will persist as families cut back on the quantity and quality of food they consume due to high costs. Coordinator Mervyn Abrams revealed to Newsroom Africa that pensioners and grant-dependent households are among the hardest hit by rising living costs. He says the high costs of basic essentials leave households with less money for food, worsening child malnutrition.
8: South Africa has one of the worst child stunting and malnutrition rates in the world. We are worse than many parts of Africa. We depend on having money in order to purchase food, and the effect of that is shown in our child stunting and in our malnutrition figures.
5: Your top story this hour, a man's been killed in a truck accident in Pinetown. Find the latest news at ecr.co.za. 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
10: Not a good look on our roads currently. We'll start with the serious accident scene. That's on the M7 westbound off ramp to the Hanstepen Highway, as mentioned by Nushera on Newswatch. That is still active with emergency medical services at the scene. So please make sure that you're giving yourself enough travel time as you're driving past that scene. Otherwise, it is advised that you make use of an alternative route for now. And then if you are traveling on the N3, the earlier crash scene on the Durban Bound near the Pavilion has cleared. The earlier serious accident on the Maritzburg direction at Cliffdale, that scene is cleared. Back on the N3 to Durban, where we have an accident scene near the Lions River interchange, where recovery is underway off the roadway. Another recovery process taking place off the road, N3 to Durban near the Escort South interchange. That's from earlier on this morning. More serious accidents, this time on the M4 northbound. So that's the M4 Southern Freeway between Umlazi and Mubeni, with emergency medical services off the scene. And this morning's crash scene at the intersection of Clear Road and Crouch Road has cleared. It's Buhle Hlatshoye for East Coast Radio Traffic.
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0: Welcome to the final hour of the show, my friends. We got 30 minutes of nonstop music coming your way. Some Miles Smith, Nita Sky, and Dua Lipa. Also in this hour, we sit down with my friends from SA Home Loans, darlings. And not just anyone from SA Home Loans. I'm sitting down with Rob Kelso, who is the Chief Executive Officer to SA Home Loans. We talk about owning your home, you know, that space, that beautiful space that you love so much. So we're going to get into that conversation. It's an important conversation that matters, and we're going to get through it Monday, Tuesday, and Wednesday. We're going to sit down with my friends from SA Home Loans. Also in this hour, it is a Monday. That means we play out with On This Day in Music History. The year we're going back to is 1974. A particular song dropped on the 21st of September, 1974. All I'm going to say is that if you like the guys who sing with big voices, honey, you're gonna love this R&B classic that's gonna wrap up the show today. Trust me, darling. Stay with me this whole hour, okay? And whilst you're there, grab a snack, Soma. Yeah, grab a snack. What time is it, everybody?
1: Snack time!
2: 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I could use a snack.

0: Soprali SA Music. This is Sheen Skies teaming up with Kyle Dage on the way. Mr. Big in the SM Dua Lipa as well. Uninterrupted music for your wonderful Monday, the 21st of September. If you're just joining us, welcome. The name's Carol Ofori. I'm with you all the way until 12 this afternoon. The next half an hour, sweetie, you are not ready. Because what do I have for you? First of all, I'm going to tell you about how you can save, Baba, with APSA. Then, a bit later on, we sit down with SA Home Loans. Yes, I'm very excited for the sit down with the Chief Executive Officer, Rob Kelso. And we're playing out with a song that made history on this day back in 1974. All the only clue I gave you is that... Okay, let me give you a second clue. He's got a very big voice.
1: All right.
0: And then at some point, he had a ponytail. Yeah, a Jerry Curl ponytail.
1: Mm-hmm.
0: A Jerry Curl ponytail, baby. And then, like, your songs, he always talks. Baby, tell me what you want.
1: Ouch!
0: Baby, do you feel that I love you?
1: Hey!
0: That's all the clues I'm giving you, darling, and then we'll get to it in a minute. Right now, though, can we please get an update of the roads? I know it's been a busy morning, B, so let's climb straight into it.
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1: I don't know why you're planting ideas in my mind, honestly. Imagine that was me for traffic. I'm going to tell you what's happening on the roads. Start the car. 832 Durban. We'll start right there. We have recovery efforts that's underway from an earlier accident scene off the roadway in 832 Durban near the East Court South Interchange, so traffic is able to move past. We've also got another accident on the same direction, this time near the Lions River Interchange, where we've got recovery efforts taking place off the roadway. And then the M7 westbound, that's the ongoing serious accident scene, M7 west off ramp to the Hans Deppmann Highway, that's still taking place with emergency medical services at the scene. Traffic is able to move past, but please do so with care as we have our medics parked on the side of the road assisting with the rescue efforts. M4 Southern Freeway northbound and a serious crash scene involving an overturned vehicle between Mlazi and Mobeni with our paramedics attending to that scene. That is it from me for today's edition of Traffic until tomorrow morning, but have no fear. Annie James is ready for you and she'll take care of you from midday until 6 p.m. It's Buhle for East Coast Radio Traffic. Au revoir.
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0: It is KZN's number one hit music station. And of course, it's your daytime queen. We need to go under the spotlight with my friends from SA Home Loans. Now, a home is so much more than just four walls and a roof, right? It's where life literally happens. It's where families grow, memories are made, and dreams, well, they start taking shape. And at a time when South Africans are thinking very carefully about their money, SA Home Loans is looking at home ownership quite differently. Not just helping people buy a property, but helping them build the life that they want. Basically, own the life you want. Now, to chat to us more right now is the Chief Executive Officer at SA Home Loans. We've got Rob Kelso. Hi, Rob. How are you?
1: Hi, Carol. Good to see you.
0: Good to see you. I mean, I love talking about homes because it's where everything happens. You know, the home is where all the magic happens. So here's my question to you. What trends are you seeing among younger generations, you know, entering into the property market? And how are their home ownership goals different to, you know, previous homeowners?
1: Yeah, so generational behaviors and goals are constantly evolving. And some of the interesting trends we're seeing in the property market over the recent number of years, first one being that we definitely are seeing it's taking longer for young South Africans to get onto the property ladder.
0: Okay.
1: So definitely a much lower number of young people under 30 or under 35 are buying properties.
0: Yeah.
1: That could be down to generational shifts where young people are wanting to be more mobile, keep their options open. But we also think it's got a lot to do with affordability concerns and cost of living stresses. And as much as young people are digitally savvy, using digital channels, it definitely does point to the need still for that specialized personal approach, working with somebody to help them have the best chance of getting a deal, the right interest rate, the right deposit, unlocking home ownership for them. Another very interesting trend we are seeing is the rise of women in the property space and the importance and prominence of women amongst property buyers.
0: Yeah.
1: They are now certainly the biggest group of property buyers, single women.
0: Love that for us, yeah.
1: outstripping men, outstripping couple buyers in the market.
0: Wow.
1: And that again probably points to, I think, firstly, that women growing independence, independent spirit, but also that women often are the financial anchor and the financial stability in a family. So those are what we're seeing as some of the shifts in the market. What hasn't changed, I think, is that owning a home is always aspirational. And often quite personal for people. That hasn't changed. What it often isn't about, though, is about the property and the bricks and the mortar. It's actually about what owning a home makes possible for people. And that's different for everybody. We can look and say for a single person, it's about independence, getting a place of your own. For young couples, it's about safety and building a financially stable future for your children and for your family. And maybe for older parents, it can be about a means to provide tertiary education.
0: Yeah.
1: Pay for tertiary education for your children, or provide a home or a room for your elderly aging parents. Different for everybody. And I think what we take pride in at SA Home Loans is that we are the specialists in the market, the only specialist home loan lender. And we do have a team of experienced professionals whose job it is to work with each consumer, work with you where you are on the property journey ladder, where you are on that journey, find the right deal for you, whatever that may be, and give you the best chance of unlocking home ownership.
0: Give you the best chance of unlocking home ownership. We love it. Thank you so much, Rob, for your time. We appreciate it.
1: Great. Good to see you.
0: There we go. That is Rob Kelso, the Chief Executive Officer at SA Home Loans. We're going to be staying with SA Home Loans for the next 2 days. So we had Rob today. We're going to chat to them tomorrow again, as well as on Wednesday as our Under the Spotlight feature. It's beautiful to learn more about, SA Home Loans and, of course, their offering.
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Music Station, and as you know, on a Monday, we always end the show with a song that's got significance because of this day in music history, right? So I did tell you we're going to go back into time. Someone with a big voice. Yeah, well, today we're taking you back to the year 1974 when the legendary Barry White gave us one of those songs that would go on to become an absolute classic. The deep voice, the smooth groove, and that, oh, Barry White magic. Now, sadly, he passed away on the 4th of July back in 2003 at the very young age, actually, of 58 years old. But his music lives on and on and on. So what track was dropped on this day in 1974? That, of course, is Can't Get Enough of Your Love, Babe, or Can't Get Enough of Your Love, Babe. That's right. That song dropped on this day, 1974. The single was released June 1974, but it really did well on the charts, right? However, on this day, on the 21st of September 1974, the single went to number one on the US singles charts. The song topped both the Billboard Hot 100 and the R&B chart, making it one of the biggest career-defining hits ever. South Africa loved it too. The song reached number 12 on the South African Springbok radio chart back in 1974. And the UK got on board as well. It peaked at number 8 on the UK singles chart and spent 12 weeks

0: weeks in the top 100. Now, Barry wrote and produced the song, so that unmistakable combination of that deep voice, the lush arrangement, the music, the groove, everything, that is all Uncle Barry. And we know he starts a song with talking, so let me let him talk you into this one. All right, number one on this day in 1974.
1: I've heard people say that too much of anything is not good for you, baby. But I don't know about that. There's many times that we've loved and we've shared love and made love. It doesn't seem to me like it's enough. It's just not enough, baby.

0: Oh, man. Taking us back to the year 1974, that is the legend himself, Barry White. Wasn't that beautiful? Yes, it was. On this day, the song climbed to number one back in 1974. Can't Get Enough of Your Love, Baby from Barry White. Apparently a very tall man, 6 feet, 4 inches. Me, I don't know feet. I just know meters, okay? And apparently he got a beard very early in life. At 13, Barry White got the beard, yeah? And he changed his last name from Barry Carter to White when he met his father for the first time. There must be a whole story behind that. And as a child, he had a high-pitched voice, apparently, until suddenly, it just plunged, okay, in his teenage years to that deep voice that everybody knows about Barry White. So, yeah, very interesting indeed, learning more about him and, of course, the music that makes him so amazing. So, 6 foot 3 is 1.9 meters. He's almost 2 meters tall. That's how tall Barry White was. So on TV, he doesn't look very tall now. When I watched the videos of him, he didn't look very tall, but a towering man, almost 2 meters tall. And as I mentioned earlier, started getting a beard at 13 years old and had a squeaky voice until one day it all changed. Like that, hey? Like that. Almost time to head on out. Before I do, though, let me remind you of how we started the show.
1: 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Carol O'Forey.
0: That's right. It's Appreciation Monday. It's how we start our week, darlings. And this is where you step in, my beautiful people. Who and what are you grateful for?
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0: In usual appreciation spirit, we always give you a quote. 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The words of Marcus Aurelius.
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0: All right, well, that's it, day. I'll be back again tomorrow. Before I go tomorrow, Skabenga, Tuesday is a very interesting one. I did anticipate it would have heritage fingers on it. It would have braai, little fingers, sticky fingers on it. So it will be interesting. We'll get into it tomorrow at 9:30. Danny Gazzelli will take you all the way until 3 p.m. this afternoon.
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0: A suspect linked to 15 rape cases in the Cato Manor area of Durban will apply for bail next week. The man made his first appearance before the Durban Magistrates Court this morning. He also faces charges of sexual assault and housebreaking. Newswatch's Nhlanhla Mabaso reports.
1: The accused appeared in a packed courtroom with community members and political party members. During the court proceedings, senior state prosecutor Advocate Sphelele Ndlela indicated that the state is opposed to bail. She also told the court that there's a likelihood of more charges being added. Premier Thamsa Nqanduli, who was also at court, says no perpetrator will evade justice.
2: From here, we need to communicate a message which is strong to the perpetrators that even if you commit this kind of crime, not being seen by the police, they have a way of investigating.
1: The matter will return to court next Monday for bail. Nhlanhla Mabaso, East Coast Radio News Watch, Durban Magistrate Court.
0: A man's been killed in a truck accident in Pinetown. LS paramedics say they were called out to Hans Detman Highway, where they found a container truck on its side. Here's spokesperson Gareth Jemison.
3: The truck came on the bend and lost control. Unfortunately, this is a common spot where vehicles overturn, as they don't expect the bend to be that sharp and come around the corner. At this stage, I can confirm it is believed that one person is still entrapped in the wreckage, and the Itikwini Fire Department is working to try and cut the patient free.
0: Mpumalanga taxi boss and businessman Joe Ferrari Sibanyoni has accused the Madanga Commission of drip-feeding him information and documents. He says this has forced him to repeatedly consult his legal team to supplement his statement at an additional cost. In a lighter moment, he's also told the commission's chairperson, Mbuyiseli Madlanga, about his recent international travels.
4: Mr. Chairman, I just wanted to highlight to you in my travel arrangements that I had last week. I was in Europe. When I was there in that hotel, you were the topic of the day. So your commission, people internationally, they are watching with bulging eyes. I just said I should share with you. Thank you.
5: Thank you for sharing that, Mrs. Wanyu.
0: And hundreds of flights have been cancelled and more than 1 million people are under evacuation advisories in Japan as Typhoon Dujuan approaches Tokyo, potentially bringing record rainfall. Dujuan is bringing winds of around 144 kilometers per hour as it moves to around 130 kilometers south of Kutsura City near Tokyo. Japan Airlines has cancelled more than 130 flights, while All Nippon Airways has scrapped 140 flights. More than 1.6 million residents in and around the capital have been urged to evacuate. Here at home, there's a level 2 warning for severe thunderstorms that could be accompanied by heavy downpours, damaging winds and hail, as well as severe lightning in the over parts of KZN. Durban and Richards Bay, a high of 26 this afternoon. Pietermaritzburg, 25. The top story this hour, a suspect linked to 15 rape cases in Cato Manor in Durban is expected to apply for bail next week. Find these and other stories at ecr.co.za. 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
8: Good afternoon, KZN. We are starting off with some delays for you if you're traveling on the N3 coming down to Durban, just near the Lions River. We have a recovery currently taking place. There was an accident that took place there just a little earlier, so please be on the lookout and to give way to emergency officials. And on the N3, another crash recovery taking place coming down to Durban, just near Escort, so please do approach with caution. Ongoing accident seen on the M4 northbound southbound between Umlazi and Mobeni. And then we've got another accident, unfortunately, on the M7 westbound just as you approach the Hunstedman Highway. If you are traveling on the roads, please remember to buckle up, keep a safe following distance, and of course to approach with caution. Roads are still wet and slippery, and we have lots of debris on the roads from the rains, some mudslides, and we've got waterlogged roads as well all around. So just be on the lookout for that, and to keep that in mind in your travels. All right, so when we can track congestion, crashes, and roadworks, but it seems nobody can track down the East Coast Radio fugitive. For the East Coast Radio traffic team, I'm Addie James.
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7: Good afternoon, you beautifully confused ambassador of the unexpected. I hope you had a beautiful weekend, eh? Not gonna lie, the whole of the East Coast Radio offices look very different. If you missed it this morning, I'll tell you all about it after 30 minutes of non-stop music. In the mix, Ayaz, Zayn, Years and Years, Ariana Grande, huge names. It's rock and roll. Let's do this Monday afternoon thing.
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0: Ariana Grande, I Hate That I Made You Love Me. Strong words, beautiful song. She's incredible. Wrapping up 30 minutes of non-stop music on East Coast Radio. Good afternoon. My name is Danny Gazzelli. The week ahead, it sounds promising. Although, I'm sure you heard what happened this morning on East Coast Breakfast. He's back. The East Coast Radio fugitive. Oh my word. I'm sure if you heard, he is such a character. Full of fun, full of nonsense, which I kind of like. 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Also, the East Coast Radio WhatsApp channel. Something is dodgy and something has changed. It's probably got something to do with him. But for today, we are talking about this because I was reminiscing over dinner on Saturday night. It was my wife's birthday. We went out, we celebrated, and we're talking about the different places that we've worked in our careers. And I've done a whole host of different things, and I've worked in weird and wonderful places around South Africa and around the world, actually, and so has my wife. So my question to you is today, where is the craziest place that your work has ever sent you to? This could be interesting, because I don't think you could be where I once broadcasted from once. I'm not going to tell you now, because I want to see what you have to say first. I doubt you can beat where I was. 061-792-9495. What's the craziest place your work has ever sent you to? This could be fun today. Olivia Rodrigo, Drop Dead, as well as Sugar Man, Angel, on the way for you next when it comes to world-class music.
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2: We're going to start with Bayhead Road, just near the Rossborough Station. Heavy waterlogged that side. If you are traveling in the vicinity, traffic is really slow because of that. It's just deep puddles that side. So please do approach with the caution. Then we've got the ongoing accident scene recovery on the N3 to Durban near Lions River. So please give way to emergency officials there. And also just near Escort, ongoing accident scene recovery there. We had an accident on the M4 northbound between Umlazi and Mobeni, and also on the M7, just as you approach the Hunstanman Highway. We had that crash to be on the lookout for. For East Coast Radio Traffic, I'm Andy James.
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6: 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Tape everywhere. There's footprints in the studio. There's binoculars. 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What does it mean? Go to ecr.co.za to find out more. But for now, we're talking about you, and we're talking about the weirdest places that your work has ever sent you to. I know that once I broadcasted this very show inside of a jail cell. Yep, I did that. I don't think you can beat that, but what's the craziest place your work has ever sent you to? 061 792 9495. Great music on the way. Music that's going to make you feel like it's a Friday, even though it's a Monday. For example, Pharrell Williams, Happy, on the way within the next three.
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0: Pharrell Williams Happy on East Coast Radio. From Pharrell Williams to Sean Paul. Do you want to see Sean Paul live in Durban on Sunday the 6th of December? We could be calling you to play Rhyme in Time every day this week. You could win a double set of tickets to see Sean Paul live at the Durban ICC. How cool would that be? He's such a vibe. Now, how it works is we will give you a specific word relating to Sean Paul. I mean, it could be even the word Paul, for example. Then I'll get you on the line. You just need to get a few things correct in terms of rhyming with the word Paul. So if I said, if you're not short, you would say tall. Yes, it rhymes with Paul. Get five of those right, you win double tickets to see Sean Paul live at the Durban ICC. To enter, send the words Sean Paul to 061 700 0800 to enter. That's Sean Paul to 061 700 0800. Keep your phone close, because we could be calling you to play. For now, let's get this on for you.
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0: The twins, it's Lochinville, Sun in My Pocket on East Coast Radio. Hey, there's only one thing that you need to know, and that is that it was revealed this morning on East Coast Radio that the East Coast Radio fugitive is back after 10 years. He's giving away 400,000 rand starting Monday, the 28th of September. Woo! He completely trolled Darren Moore's quick quiz this morning, and then the team spent the rest of the morning searching for the people who have found the East Coast Radio fugitive a decade ago. 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
6: President Cyril Ramaphosa has acknowledged gender-based violence needs a stronger response from government. Speaking to reporters at the Johannesburg Country Club, Ramaphosa said women should not have to live in fear of being abused or killed. His comments come as police investigate the murders of 9 women over the past 2 months in Ekurhuleni. Ramaphosa says an inter-ministerial committee is also developing a number of initiatives to strengthen the government's response.
7: Gender-based violence is not only a problem for women, it's a national crisis, and we need to be treating it with exactly that. And we're going to even be deploying more money, more resources, more technology to ensure that we deal with fear that women are now subjected to.
6: A suspect linked to 15 rape cases in the Cato Manor area of Durban will apply for bail next week. The man made his first appearance before the Durban Magistrates Court this morning. He also faces charges of sexual assault and housebreaking. Newswatch's Nhlanhla Mabaso reports.
8: The accused appeared in a packed courtroom with community members and political party members. During the court proceedings, senior state prosecutor Advocate Sphelele Ndlela indicated that the state is opposed to bail. She also told the court that there's a likelihood of more charges being added. Premier Thamsa Nqanduli, who was also at court, says no perpetrator will evade justice.
9: From here, we need to communicate a message which is strong to the perpetrators that even if you commit this kind of crime, not being seen by the police, they have a way of investigating.
8: The matter will return to court next Monday for bail. Nhlanhla Mabaso, East Coast Radio News Watch, Durban Magistrate Court.
6: The South Africans are waiting the Reserve Bank's latest repo rate decision this week. The Monetary Policy Committee will meet from Wednesday. Inflation slowed to 4.3% in July, but remains above the new 3% target. Sanlam Investments economist Patrick Buthelezi says further hikes may still be needed to bring inflation down despite weak economic growth.
10: Moreover, a prolonged conflict in the Middle East and expected super El Nino poses upside risks to the inflation outlook and downside risks to economic growth. And on the economy, real GDP declined by -0.2% on a quarter-to-quarter basis in the second quarter, which marked the first contraction after six uninterrupted positive growth. So the MPC is facing a stagflation environment, which is challenging for the central bank.
6: And I wasn't looking, but somehow you found me. Well, they'll be back on the streets of KZN, and you're the best person for the job. The assignment to catch the East Coast Radio fugitive. They'll be let loose next Monday, the 28th of September. And as you sharpen your sleuthing skills, Newswatch caught up with the culprit and they had some tips on how to go about the hunt.
11: 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You got it in you. Because I checked y'all. I see all the comments. I see how you all are solving other people's problems and putting your two cents everywhere. So apply all of that to the fugitive and come find me. Yeah, I know you got it in y'all. Just believe in yourselves. Follow the clues. Listen. 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If you don't listen, you don't know. You know what I'm saying? Eh? You don't sit in your car now and you're driving and you're ooting and you put the turn East Coast Radio up louder. 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
6: 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For Newswatch, I'm Dineo Mpahlele.
12: It started as a small dinner, just two friends, maybe four. There's now a bunch of fairy lights,

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2: Slow moving traffic on the N2 southbound heading back to Durban between the Gateway Interchange and Guamashu Highway. We also have some slow moving traffic at the Gateway Interchange as well. Ongoing accident scene recovery if you're traveling on the N3 coming down to Durban just near S Court, and then also just a little after Ashburton. You are able to get through. Traffic is flowing, but just be on the lookout for that. And then if you are on the M7 just near Rossborough, we've got waterlogged roads, so please adjust your speed. For East Coast Radio Traffic, I'm Andy James.
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3: Good afternoon, you tiny thunderclap, in the quiet weather of an ordinary day. It took me ages to come up with that. I hope you appreciated it. 30 minutes of non-stop music on the way. Bit of Mary Mary in the mix. Then Prince KB's advice is simple. Fetch your life. Basically a motivational speech, but with a beat that you can two-step to.
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0: Lumity on East Coast Radio, wrapping up 30 minutes of non-stop music. How's it, man? I hope you're having a fantastic start to your week. Monday afternoon, the Danny Gazzelli Show. And an opportunity for you to win Sean Paul tickets. Make sure that you have your name in the hat in order for you to possibly win. To enter, send the words Sean Paul to 061-700-0800. Once your name is in the hat, you could be on the show today, possibly playing Rhyme in Time with me. Today's chosen word is Paul. How fitting for Sean Paul. And then we're just going to make you rhyme with the word Paul. How easy is that? Once more, send the word Sean Paul to 061-700-0800 to possibly win double tickets to go and watch him live at the Durban ICC in December this year. That's going to be cool, hey? Andy James on the way within the next 30 seconds to deliver the best traffic report you've ever heard in your life.
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0: 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Love always knows. Stearns knows the moment is worth celebrating.
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4: Heavy delays if you're travelling on the N2 back to Durban at the Gateway Interchange or between the Gateway Interchange and KwaMashu. Maybe use the M4 or the M12 back to Durban as an alternative. Then we've got an accident involving a pedestrian, unfortunately, on the N3 just near the Midlands Mall. Please give way to emergency officials there. And of course, we expect some slow-moving traffic as well. M7 just near Rossborough, we do have roads that are waterlogged that side, so please do adjust your speed. For East Coast Radio Traffic, I'm Andy James.
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0: Jared Rickard, such a talent, hey? This is his brand new song. It's called Apology. So silky smooth. It's East Coast Radio. Good afternoon. You know, there's so many opportunities to win with us. 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Fancy a sing-along for your Monday to get you through. Maybe you're feeling a little bit down today. Maybe it's a bit of a blue Monday. We've got the music to spice up your life. Miley Cyrus, Flowers. It plays for you next within the next two.
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0: It's a good song, hey? Tweet Boogie Tonight. It is East Coast Radio. Just to let you know, there's 1,000 Rand up for grabs tomorrow morning. Darren Moore's quick quiz. Why the 1 grand? Well, it was trolled this morning, wasn't it? By the East Coast Radio fugitive. You should go check out the East Coast Radio WhatsApp channel. It's filled with clues. It's very mysterious. I like it. But to enter Darren Moore's quick quiz tomorrow morning, WhatsApp the word quiz to 061-792-9495. Then the easy part. You know that whole 5 out of 5 thing in under 30 seconds? Yeah, you've got it waxed and sorted, eh? Newswatch on the way for you next at 2 o'clock, then we'll check in with Andy James.
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23: South Africa's ambassador to the United States, Rolf Meyer, says dialogue is key to repairing strained relations between Pretoria and Washington. Meyer says better communication is also needed to address misinformation about South Africa, including claims of government-backed violence and genocide. Diplomatic tensions between the two countries have intensified following fresh U.S. visa restrictions targeting certain South Africans over alleged racial redress and land reform policies.
24: There's a lot of misrepresentation about that, as if there is government in initiated violence taking place, so-called genocide and things like that. We all know it's not true, but that is the narrative that is being broadcasted by some. And we have to address that and find ways to bring the real story across.
23: President Cyril Ramaphosa has acknowledged gender-based violence needs a stronger response from government. Speaking to reporters at the Johannesburg Country Club, he said women should not have to live in fear of being abused or killed. His comments come as police investigate the murders of 9 women over the past 2 months in Ekurhuleni. Ramaphosa says an interministerial committee is also developing a number of initiatives to strengthen the government's response.
10: Gender-based violence is not only a problem for women, it's a national crisis, and we need to be treating it with exactly that. And we're going to even be deploying more money, more resources, more technology to ensure that we deal with fear that women are now subjected to.
23: And the U.S. has refused to issue visas for members of Iranian President Masoud Pezeshkian's delegation for this week's trip to the UN General Assembly. Pezeshkian will be the highest-ranking Iranian official to enter the U.S. since the Middle East war began with U.S.-Israeli strikes on Iran in February. The U.S. has authorized the Iranian delegation to travel for the General Assembly, but will, like last year, put restrictions in place. Pezeshkian will address the U.N. General Assembly on Wednesday. The top story this hour, South Africa's ambassador to the U.S., Rolf Meyer, says dialogue is key to repairing strained relations between Pretoria and Washington. Go to ecr.co.za for these and other stories. For Newswatch, I'm Dineo Mpahlele.

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2: A couple of delays on the N2. We're going to start if you're leaving Sibaya, heading towards Mhlanga, really slow that side. And then a little further down, queuing traffic sitting between the Gateway Interchange and Kwamashu. So a heads up for that. N3 heading towards Durban from Pietermaritzburg, really slow that side. For East Coast Radio Traffic, I'm Andy James.
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3: How's it? Welcome to the show. Good afternoon, you glorious little accident in the universe's otherwise tidy notebook. 30 minutes of non-stop music awaits. A Madonna classic coming your way. Mark Morrison's comeback became a global hit. The original I'm Back. And yes, you noticed Anthem.
1: Non-stop music with Danny Gasselli.

0: The song is so nice. Sheen Skies, Carl Dachin there as well. On the way on East Coast Radio, doing super well on the ECR Top 40. Eh? In fact, Sheen Skies was on the ECR Top 40 this past weekend with Styles. You can catch that chat online, www.ecr.co.za. Click on shows, click on Styles and Butter, and you will find it there. For now, though, if you fancy winning two incredible tickets to go and watch Sean Paul live in December at the Durban ICC, all you got to do is enter. Send the words Sean Paul to 061 700 0800. And in 10 minutes' time, we'll put you live on air and we'll play a game called Rhyme in Time, Sean Paul Edition. Today we are rhyming with the word Paul. I'll explain everything a little bit later, but for now, get your entries through Sean Paul to 061 700 0800. It could be you that we're playing with within the next 10 minutes' time. Within the next 40 seconds, we'll have an update on the roads with Andy James.
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9: Roadworks on the N2 southbound after the gateway interchange, and traffic is an absolute nightmare. It's down to one lane, unfortunately. Use the M4. N2 coming from Sibaya, slow as well. N3 to Pietermaritzburg, heavy, heavy congestion just as you approach the Market Road. We do have an accident that's taking place just near the Midlands Mall involving a pedestrian, so please give way to emergency officials there. For East Coast Radio Traffic, I'm Andy James.
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0: 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Good afternoon. Our plan is to rock the week, and that we shall. Someone will be winning Sean Paul tickets within the next 6.5 minutes time after Rihanna and Drake's song Take Care.
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0: Rihanna, Drake, Take Care on East Coast Radio. Good afternoon. It is time to play the Rhyme in Time, the Sean Paul edition. We now welcome to East Coast Radio and the Danny Gazzelli Show, Karusha. 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
1: Hi.
0: How's it going? How's your Monday afternoon?
1: It's good, and yours?
0: Yeah, it's good. You know what? Slow start, but I'm getting there now, hey? You as well? Yes?
1: Yes.
0: Okay, perfect. All right, so what we're going to do here, Karusha, is we're going to play a game called Rhyme in Time, Sean Paul Edition. The keyword for you is the word Paul. So I'm going to give you a few sentences. I'm going to give you 8 sentences. The answer has to match or rhyme the word that rhymes with Paul. Are we all good to go?
1: Yes.
0: Okay, you just need to get more than 5, that's all. And then I'm going to give you 2 tickets to watch Sean Paul. Here we go. And what's another name for the shops? You go to the?
1: Mall.
0: In life, you sometimes could trip and?
1: Fall.
0: What do you make when you dial someone? You make a?

0: in life, you sometimes could trip and...
1: Fall.
0: What do you make when you dial someone? You make a...
1: Call.
0: A large venue where people gather is called a...
1: Hall.
0: Opposite of short.
1: Sorry?
0: Opposite of short.
1: Fall.
0: If you can paint this at home, most rooms have four of them.
1: Four? Sorry?
0: You can paint this at home, most rooms have four of them.
1: Wall.
0: Hey, nice. You got that in time. You are a machine. Because at that stage, you were 5 for 5. You then answered that last one. You got 6 out of 6, which means, boom, you're going to watch Sean Paul.
1: Oh, thank you so much.
0: You are a machine at rhyming. Nice one, Caruso. That's excellent. So who are you going to take with you?
1: I'm going to take my sister-in-law.
0: Oh, that is so cool.
1: She really, really, really likes Sean Paul.
0: Oh, that is great, man. You're going to be front row, singing the temperature song, hands in the air.
1: Oh, my God.
0: Caruso, you're a vibe. Congratulations. 6th of December, Durban ICC. You will be watching Sean Paul with your sister-in-law. Have a good one, and thanks for being on the show today.
1: Thank you so, so much.
0: Such a pleasure. Take care. We'll do it again tomorrow. To enter, WhatsApp the words Sean Paul to 061-700-0800. Should we get Sinead O'Connor on? Yeah, let's do it. Turn up the
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0: 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Sinead O'Connor, Nothing Compares. It's East Coast Radio. Double HP Music and Lights on the way before 3 o'clock. But for now, if you have pets, you will know that vet bills are, well, they're very expensive. Hey, that's why you need to catch the East Coast Radio Fugitive so that you can get a piece of the pie, get huge amounts of money. But for now, here's Wendy Nola to give you some world-class of advice when it comes to consumer hacks.
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0: ending off the show with Double HP. It just feels right, especially on a Monday afternoon. Now I feel I can get through to Friday. Music and Lights on East Coast Radio. Stacey and Jace on the way for you now. May your afternoon contain one moment that makes absolutely no sense, but makes you ridiculously happy.
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8: Nearly a year after his death, a Durban mother says she still cannot grieve her 21-year-old son because she has no answers about what happened to him aboard a cruise ship. Laik Adams died in October last year while working as an assistant waiter on the MSC Eurybia. His mother, Zenith Adams, says all she wants is clarity and remains dissatisfied with the answers she's received. She says he was looking forward to coming home to celebrate his birthday.
9: He had his 21st on the boat and he just said, "Mom, please don't do anything. I'm coming home and then we'll decide on what we want to do together." So that was our plan, you know, to have a 21st when he got home, not to have a funeral.
8: Adam says she was not initially informed by MSC that Laik had died and instead heard from a family member after friends on board made contact. MSC says Laik suffered a sudden deterioration and cardiac arrest and that the onboard medical team made every effort to revive him. But his mother says she wants his medical records, including when he was seen by a doctor, who was present and what happened in the hours before his death. She's also questioned why his death certificate lists Maiden Wharf.
9: That's what they need to tell me. Where did he die? If the ship took 10 days to get to Durban, how could he have died in Maiden Wharf? They're not being transparent with me.
8: Well, MSC says it followed all required procedures and that the family's request for records is now being processed after receiving the death certificate. South Africa's ambassador to the US, Rolf Meyer, says dialogue is key to repairing strained relations between Pretoria and Washington. Meyer says better communication is also needed to address misinformation about South Africa, including claims of government-backed violence and genocide. Diplomatic tensions between the two countries have intensified following fresh US visa restrictions targeting certain South Africans over racial redress and land reform policies.
10: There's a lot of misrepresentation about that, as if there is government in initiated violence taking place, so-called genocide and things like that. We all know it's not true, but that is the narrative that is being broadcasted by some. And we have to address that and find ways to bring the real story across.
8: The Human Rights Commission says infrastructure vandalism and illegal metals trading are not only criminal and economic issues, but also threaten people's constitutional rights. SAHRC chairperson Chris Nissen says infrastructure is understood to belong to all South Africans and should never be deliberately destroyed at the expense of communities. He was speaking at the launch of the policy infrastructure vandalism as a human rights crisis.
1: And today it's very sad for me to see when our infrastructures reach that level where we have become a nation, sabotage happening. In fact, where we're being holden to vandalizers are not in the streets. They're also sitting in offices.
8: And American model Presley Gerber, the son of supermodel Cindy Crawford and businessman Randy Gerber, has died. It's reported the 27-year-old passed away at a rehab facility in Los Angeles. In recent years, he spoke openly on social media about his mental health struggles and drug use. The top story, nearly a year after his death, a Durban mother says she still cannot grieve her 21-year-old son because she has no answers about what happened to him aboard a cruise ship. Find more news at ecr.co.za.
11: Here's what's coming up in your sport. International cricket is back this week as the Proteas take on Australia right here in Durban in the first ODI of the summer. Gary Neville gives United a scathing report following their most recent Premier League results. And Hashim Peed has officially left the Lions and is now joining the Stormers.
6: 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Some begins easily, others take time to become real. 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
12: Got a crash on the N3 heading to Pietermaritzburg just near Ashburton, and the vehicle or truck has a quarter light. So if you are traveling in the vicinity, you will see that congestion, and it looks like authorities have now closed the road. So if you are heading up to Pietermaritzburg, approaching Lynnfield, use that as an alternative. It is also really slow, but a lot better than the N3 heading to Pietermaritzburg. And then if you are coming down to Durban from Pietermaritzburg in that same spot, please do approach with the caution and just move away from that vehicle and use the left and middle lanes open there. And then if you're traveling on the N2 coming back down to Durban from Mhlanga, really slow between the Gateway interchange and Gwamashu, also just near Sibaya. So if you're heading back down towards Durban coming from the airport, use the M4, a lot faster than the N2, as there are roadworks just before Gwamashu, leaving only one lane open to traffic. For East Coast Radio Traffic, I'm Andy James.
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0: 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KZN's number one hit music station. Guys, it's a short week, so happy what is basically Wednesday.
2: Yeah, done to the done, done is the mission. Stacey, can we start with the important stuff? Because we have so much to do on the show today.
0: Yes, okay. So we have to let you know that we have also, although it is a short week, we have technically entered another week of WOW. A week of winning, basically. It is going to be non-stop free stuff between now and 6 o'clock tonight, every single day this week. And to get things going, it's giving toot toot beep beep. So have you ever driven somewhere, you know, and then you had a look around you and you were like, sure, I really appreciate that I get to live here. We are surrounded by so much beauty. Mm. That is what Mazda Wonder Drives are all about. And this week, we're discovering incredible hidden gems and breathtaking views in the all-new Mazda CX-5 Homura. And I will be sharing today's Wonder Drive and the story behind it for you in just a little bit. But it's very nice.
2: Even the way you said it, Stacey, a Mazda CX-5 Homura.
0: Homura.
2: Sounds like a very nice car. And listen, while you are listening, make sure that you're entering to search East Coast Radio's Facebook. Find today's Mazda Wonder Drive post. Answer the CX-5 question, then like and then share. You could win 5,000 Rand. Mm-hmm. And then also you go into like a grand prize draw for the Mazda Wonder Drive weekend away in the all new Mazda CX-5. How cool?
0: Very, very cool.
2: No,
0: and
2: nice.
0: Today we're going to be taking you to a nice location that is actually available for all of us to enjoy.
2: Yeah.
0: Mala. And it's around the corner from the East Coast Radio Studios. So those details on the way in about 6 minutes.
2: Yeah, so please don't waste the time. Otherwise, walala wasala, my friend. Get your entry in now, then keep it locked right here on East Coast Radio, because Stacey's going to be bringing today's Mazda Wonder Drive to life. 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Now, guys, you do know that I am the countdown king.
0: Yes.
2: And local government elections are literally 44 days away. Big deal. Right. And we want to give you the lowdown because it may just happen that you are unable to vote if you are not within understanding how to go about it.
0: Yes.
2: So in 10 minutes time, we discuss that. But first, your traffic with the Uendi Waga James.
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5: Heavy, heavy delays, unfortunately, if you're travelling on the R103 heading into Pietermaritzburg. So as you approach Lynnfield, you are going to have to use that as an alternative. It is because the N3 is closed in Ashburton for air recovery. We had a truck crash a little earlier and that has caught a light. So please be on the lookout for that as they assist with that accident. And then if you are on the N2 southbound, heading back to Durban, really slow, really, between the Gateway Interchange and Kwamashu, it is due to roadworks taking place there. For East Coast Radio Traffic, I'm Andy James.
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1: Yeah. All right, let's go.

0: Listen, man, it's never a blue Monday when you hang out with us. Wrapping up Monday nice and smooth. Stacey and Jace, what kind, Lannies? Heartbreaker Mariah Carey is still playing in the background. Jonas Blue, Don't Wake Me Up, also in the mix. It's 25 minutes after the hour of 3 o'clock. Like I said earlier, local government elections are 44 days away. And we don't want you to be missing out, especially if you have registered to vote, guys. You can't be missing out.
1: And the thing is, these are dates that we know, right? You are very well aware of the fact that it is happening on the 4th of November. It is deeply entrenched in your heart and your soul. However, you have cleared your calendar for that day.
0: Yes.
1: But things happen. Life's. Whew. So the question is, what happens if you already know, for argument's sake, that you're not going to make it to your particular registered voting station on the 4th of November?
0: So here's the thing, right? We understand that life happens. You could be traveling, could be working, could be away, you know, from your district. Or maybe you understand that getting to that particular voting station is a difficult thing physically,
1: emotionally, spiritually,
0: not
1: mentally,
0: even spiritually.
1: All of the leaves. Precisely. And that's why the IEC has opened applications for what is called a special vote. So if you are thinking maybe there's going to be some travel plans in your future, if you're thinking potentially you'd rather be safe than sorry, everybody please listen up, because this isn't something that enough people actually know about. If you are a registered voter and you can't vote on election day, you don't necessarily lose your chance to actually cast your vote and have your say.
0: Yeah, so people at the back, come a little closer. Stacey, explain to us, how does it really work?
1: Okay, so if you are physically unable to get yourself to your particular voting station, you can apply for IEC officials to actually come and visit you at your house. Whether or not you give them milk and cookies, that's up to you, right? And if you are able to get around but won't be available on the 4th of November for whatever reason, you can apply to vote earlier, either on the 2nd or the 3rd of November.
0: That's so you've got some
1: options here.
0: Some important information,
1: yes.
0: And this is very useful, especially for people who already know that they'll be working or literally out of town, right?
1: Yeah. So again, because you can't now stand still and you've got places to be and people to see, we understand and we appreciate that, as does the IEC. So what's most important here for all of us to remember is that applications are actually already open for the special vote, and they're going to close on the 12th of October. So now that you are armed with this intel, please don't leave it until lastminute.com.
0: No.
1: And before you apply, make sure that you are registered correctly and all your voting details are up to date, that you've got no problems, no qualms, no issues, so we can vote.
0: Yeah, man. So if you are eligible to vote, make sure that you've got a plan. And if, you know, election day doesn't work for you, a special vote might be the answer. All the details are available, ecr.co.za. Now, to the people who did not register to vote but can vote, this one is not for you. This is not your party. You are embarrassing.
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5: A temporary restriction on sardine fishing remains in place until October as scientists continue investigating this year's mass mortality event. A virus known as pilchard herpesvirus has been linked to last month's mass sardine die-offs along the Western Cape Coast. And Ethiopia has indefinitely suspended a TV station closely linked to rebel Tigrayan authorities. The country's media agency says the outlet continuously transmits messages that endanger national and public security as well as national interests. The rand is trading at 16.26 to the dollar, 21.77 to the pound, 18.67 to the euro. Gold is trading at $4,366.02 an ounce. Brent crude oil at $101.40 a barrel. Some rain is expected across KZN tomorrow. Durban expected to reach a high of 24. Ulundi also 24. Richards Bay 25. Margate 23. Kokstad 22. Underberg 21. Newcastle a high of 25. Ladysmith also 25. Pietermaritzburg 22. In Durban, sunset at 8 minutes to 6. Sunrise at 14 minutes to 6. And there's currently an 18 k's per hour southerly wind.
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0: A very good afternoon from the sports team. The Proteas are in town preparing for the first ODI against Australia on Thursday at Hollywood Bets Kingsmead Stadium. It's going to be the start of a busy summer for the Proteas, who take on the Aussies in a test series, and then England come to our shores over the Christmas period. The Proteas versus Australia is always a fantastic white ball series, and Proteas all-rounder Marco Jansen knows that they'll have to match the energy of their opponents.
1: They try and impose themselves onto the opposition, whether it's with a bat or with a ball. And I think how to counter, or not really counter that, is sort of like trying to match their intensity or match their mentality or their body language. Because if you back down or if you shy away, then it's very easy for them to get more on top of you or even get further ahead in the game. Sort of like matching their intensity or sort of having a similar mindset or mental approach as them.
0: Well, make sure you get your tickets for that first ODI at Kingsmead. It is at ticketpros.co.za. In football news, the international break takes centre stage from this week, and there are some Premier League teams that will be going into it a little bit unhappy. United go into this break reeling from criticism from former captain Gary Neville. The TV pundit slammed United as absolutely pathetic, despite snatching a 1-0 draw at Fulham with the last gasp equaliser. Neville tells Sky Sports News that he was stunned by their lack of energy.
2: And they weren't running, I'm sorry. I my eyes weren't sort of kidding me. And you watch that 15 minutes back at the start of that second half, was an absolute disgrace. I don't usually get this angry, but my eyes not kidding me. My eyes are not kidding me. I think that was as bad a 15 minutes as I've seen in 40-odd years.
0: Well, Arsenal, sure, they go into the international break off the back of a 3-0 drubbing at the hands of Brighton. A lot of work to do for Mikel Arteta over the next 2 weeks. And then moving to some rugby news to finish. The Lions have confirmed that 2025 Junior Player of the Year Hashim Peed is leaving the Johannesburg franchise to join the DHL Stormers with immediate effect. The 21-year-old scrum half has reportedly helped fund his own release from a contract that was due to run until 2028. After the Lions initially wanted a reported 800,000 rand transfer fee. Peed, who grew up in Cape Town, made 15 appearances for the Lions last season, but he's also found himself behind Springbok scrum half Morne van der Berg and Nick Hustain. The Stormers have been short of scrum half depth following injuries, as well as the retirement of Dewald Dievenage, with Peed expected to sign a long-term deal in Cape Town. That's all for this hour. For the East Coast Radio Sport Team, I'm Nick Tatham.
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5: Still have the road closure to be on the lookout for and to keep in mind in your travels. If you're traveling on the N3 to Pietermaritzburg coming from Durban, we had a truck crash in Ashburton before Market Road. The truck caught a light and authorities are there assisting. So if you are heading up that way, you are going to have to take the R103 as an alternative route. Otherwise, traffic is being stacked at the scene. So definitely expect major delays for now. N2 back to Durban, slow between the Gateway Interchange and the Guamashu Highway. Use the M4 back to Durban as an alternative route. For East Coast Radio Traffic, I'm Andy James.
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0: So if you know the music video, right? She's standing outside waiting for the guy to pack his stuff and exit the posy. Real life, Stacey, has that ever happened to you where you had to chase somebody, a partner of yours, out of the posy?
1: No.
0: Uh-huh.
1: However, what did happen to me is that I was working.
0: Yeah.
1: You know the story.
0: Yeah.
1: I was at work. And then I got home and everything looked normal.
0: Yeah.
1: And then the next day I thought, I'll do a load of laundry.
0: Until.
1: And I opened a cupboard. Yeah. And it was just hangers. It was just empty hangers.
0: Hey, guys. Dating.
1: So he Beyonce irreplaceable himself while I wasn't there.
0: He disappeared.
1: Yeah.
0: I was like, I am exiting this thing.
1: Toodles.
0: Hi, guys. It is what it is. Irreplaceable Beyonce on East Coast Radio. Oh, yeah. It's time for this.
2: 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The way you see it will. Wonder awaits.
1: Thank you, fancy voiceover man.
0: Budget.
1: So I'm telling you, rah, rah. Now, from stories of empty cupboards to a far more pleasant one. So today's Mazda Wonder Drive in the CX-5 Homura.
0: Nice.
1: Took me around the corner here. And if you are ever on the Mpumalanga Promenade, chances are you've seen me there. Running, yeah. Skipping, jumping, contemplating my life choices. And to me, as someone who isn't born and bred in KZN, it is genuinely wild that I get to live on this promenade now, that it gets to be part of my everyday life, not just from a health and fitness and safety perspective, because I can maneuver there as I see fit, but the idea that I'm two steps away from the ocean, that there are all these cool people and dogs, so many dogs, and it's become a central part of my daily existence, and I'm not making that up.
0: Yeah,
1: there's not a day that goes by that I don't tootle down there in the rain, that I look longingly like that Kermit meme, because I desperately want to be there, but I've spent more time outside since I moved to this beautiful province.
0: That's cool.
1: Upon that promenade than I ever did outside. In fact, my pre-primary report wrote, Stacey doesn't like to go outside.
0: Ooh.
1: But because of the wonderment of this particular promenade, I feel like I'm closer to nature. I don't necessarily touch grass per se, but I can touch beach sand.
0: Mm-hmm.
1: I'm also like, it's nice to be outside, guys. You're so fortunate to have these things on your back door. And now every morning I wake up from the house that I bought on the promenade, I get to look at the ocean. Then I get to put on my running shoes, go down there, feel like I'm living a fit fam life. And it's like, even as I'm thinking about it now, I could actually shit it. I won't cry about it, because it feels ridiculous, but you don't know how lucky you are.
0: Yeah.
1: And obviously there are many of these kind of places in and around KZN where you can just and you are right at the water. It also feels like you're part of something much bigger when you are sitting on a beach, right? And it's just this endless amount of ocean in front of you. So it's the joy. And there I was, minding my business, drove down onto the promenade, got permission first, yes, and had this wonder moment. The courtesy of Mazda was very, very cool. So the wonder is realizing that something that once felt completely out of reach, because obviously, you know, Capetonians can't afford Cape Town, babes. So I would have never had this opportunity.
0: Lol.
1: No amount of old money can give you this opportunity. So that wonder is realizing that something that genuinely was completely out of reach for someone like me can now actually be part of my everyday life, and I get to enjoy it, and I appreciate it so much. The all-new Mazda CX Homura's jet black color also becomes part of that feeling. It's a very sexy car. I can't tell a word of a lie. So as you arrive, people do look at you. They notice. And yeah, it's just like it's very cool. Like sitting in this nice car, getting to look at this nice view, and again, feeling like you're part of something much bigger than yourself. It's an everyday wonder moment.
0: Yeah, this is a very teary moment for me, because I'm proudly from KZN.
1: Yes.
0: You are all the way from Cape Town, but now KZN has become your home.
1: Yeah.
0: And to hear you speak so well of this beautiful province that a lot of us get to call home is, Stacey, like, you're going to make me cry. Yeah.
1: Guys, that's
0: not on a Monday. Come on.
1: And that's what this entire Mazda Wonder Drive competition is about. It's about celebrating this province.
0: Yeah, and there's so much to celebrate, man. So, listen, if you want in, visit the East Coast Radio Facebook page to discover today's Mazda Wonder Drive. Answer the CX-5 question, like and share the post, and boom, 5,000 Rand could be yours. Plus, you will be placed into a draw for that grand prize of a Mazda Wonder Drive weekend away in the all-new Mazda CX-5. How cool is that?
1: Very cool.
0: You deserve a little bit of a nice thing for yourself. We're going to announce today's 5,000 Rand winner on the show tomorrow. T's and C's do apply.
1: Now, just a little bit of a detail for you.

0: itself. We're going to announce today's 5,000 Rand winner on the show tomorrow. T's and C's do apply.
1: Now, just a little bit of a detail for you as someone who has driven this magnificent car.
0: Must be nice.
1: This grand prize. You're going to get behind the wheel of the all-new Mazda CX-5 and head off on a luxury self-drive adventure through the beautiful KZN Midlands.
0: Damn. That's where Nicholas Tatum and his family will ride every now and again.
1: Babes. Hey, you're going to see Nick on the side of the road on some hay.
0: Hey, man, shout out. Think open roads, sweeping bends, rolling countryside and spectacular views. You, of course, stop for breakfast with the panoramic scenery, visit the incredible landmarks like the Nelson Mandela Capture Site. You can enjoy a specially curated wonder experience along the way. Boom, just like that.
1: And then when you're done taking it all in, I mean, good luck getting you out of the car because it's so comfortable. But when it's time for you to then leave the car, you get to relax and unwind with an overnight stay at Brahmin Hills. Mm-hmm.
0: Guys.
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0: Let's not take it for granted, guys. Mm-mm. 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
3: So have the delays, unfortunately. If you're traveling on the N3 heading to Pietermaritzburg coming from Durban, traffic is a bit of a nightmare, unfortunately. It is due to an accident that took place there a little earlier. Truck crash and that truck caught a light. So the road is now closed off to traffic. So you are going to have to use the R103 back towards Pietermaritzburg. And that's also heavily congested. So please do travel safely. N2 back to Durban still have the delays. It is due to road work taking place there. Lanes are reduced to one. If you're heading back towards Durban, please take the M4 or the M12 as an alternative. For East Coast Radio Traffic, I'm Andy James.
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0: All right, stand by. Local Gem coming through from Holly Ray is on the way, and then we've got some Charlie Puth one call away. And then we must sit down and have a conversation about the drama that happened on East Coast Breakfast this morning.
1: Drama?
0: Yo, guys.
1: Whatever do you mean, drama?
0: The drama between those three. We must sit down and have a conversation. But apparently there's a chance to win some real money.
1: Interesting.
0: So we know how to Oprah and Gail.
1: Mm-hmm.
0: And we know real money.
1: Are they coming for our vibe?
0: Apparently this is like some real money.
1: Okay.
0: Aye, let's talk about it in 10.
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0: Charlie Puth, one call away, East Coast Radio, KZN's number one hit music station. It's a Monday afternoon, and apparently there was drama and I missed it.
1: Where's this?
0: Which makes me very upset.
1: Where's this? Stacey, we are the drama.
0: We are the drama.
1: Like, are they trying to steal our drama?
0: Yeah, guys, please don't come for our drama.
1: Guys,
0: please.
1: So I don't know whether you know about this, but did you hear what happened in East Coast Breakfast this morning? There was a lot of drama. There were things popping there.
0: So the thing is, I heard rumors.
1: Yeah.
0: But apparently someone came through and, I mean, I don't want to use the word trolled, but he trolled Darren on his own quick quiz.
1: Stacey, I don't normally use this word, but my flab was gusted.
0: Your flabber was gusted.
1: I was flabbergasted. So basically, guys, the East Coast Radio fugitive is back.
0: Casual.
1: After 10 years, he is back officially and on East Coast Darren Moore's quick quiz. He literally just took over. I was like, Darren, pause for a second. I'm the guy.
0: I don't like that.
1: Just like that. And Darren had to sit back. You know how Darren can't sit back?
0: No. Oh, so that was the drama. Okay. So just in a nutshell, after an entire decade of being nowhere to be found.
1: Yeah.
0: He was like, I did some things 10 years ago and now my booty bounce. Mm-hmm. And then he's just like,
1: bam.
0: Simba surprise.
1: I'm back.
0: Okay.
2: Darren, Carmen, Sky, for years you have been giving away money across KZN. This time, ride like a turn. My name is the East Coast Radio Fugitive, and right now, I'm carrying this prize money with me. Not because I'm keeping it, but because I'm giving it to someone in KZN the chance to come and find it. Starting Monday morning, I'll be hiding somewhere. I'm going to leave clues. You'll follow them. And if you work out where I am before everybody else, the money is yours. Find me, walk up to me, look me in the eyes. Don't fall in love with me now and ask me one question. Are you, and one question only, are you the East Coast Radio Fugitive?
3: 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Indomiso Shabalala, good morning. Welcome to the show.
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5: 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Tell us about that day.
4: Yeah, that day was hating, man, because everyone was searching for him.
5: Mm.
4: And that day he was in the Gateway Shopping Center.
5: Mm.
4: So we were all looking for him, and I believe he was coming down from the escalator.
5: Mm.
4: And then I went up to him and I asked him, are you the East Coast Radio Fugitive? And he said, yes, but don't shout, keep quiet. Yeah. Please follow me. And I followed him.
3: What would be your advice to people? Because you obviously spent time looking for him, you were involved. What is your best advice in 2026 to find the East Coast Radio Fugitive?
4: Little bit of clues. Try to get proper clues. That's number one. And then number two, ask everyone who's there. If you've got the location, then ask everyone who's there. And then to be quite honest, then look for someone who's not asking anyone.
5: Mm.
6: Okay.
4: That could be the fugitive guy.
5: Come on, write that down.
6: Look for
5: write
6: someone who's not
5: no, but write that down.
6: Asking okay. Everyone.
3: Yes.
6: Mushengu siyabonga bab.
1: The drama. But you know what, Stacey? You know what I like about this year's fugitive?
0: Yes.
1: He sounds like Alani. And he wants to make you Alani.
0: But also, now don't look him in the eyes and fall in love with him, eh?
1: Hey!
0: Please.
1: Hey!
0: There's one mission here. Are you the East Coast Radio Fugitive? No love. No love lost with this fugitive in 2026. Well, let's see. Where he's going to pop up next.
1: Now I'm excited.
0: Okay.
1: Guys.
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10: A temporary restriction on sardine fishing will remain in place until early next month as scientists continue investigating this year's mass mortality event. The virus known as pilchard herpes has been linked to last month's mass sardine die-offs along the Western Cape Coast. Newswatch's Lauren Hendricks reports.
11: The Department of Fisheries says the only new report is an isolated fresh sardine stranding near Mbothi on the northern Wild Coast earlier this month. The department says PHV remains the strongest identified biological factor linked to the deaths, with further testing underway. More samples from KwaZulu-Natal are expected to help determine whether the virus is present in the province. Officials say earlier KZN samples were negative, but too few were tested to draw a firm conclusion. The small pelagic scientific working group will meet next week Tuesday to review the evidence and reconsider the fishing restrictions before they expire. Lauren Hendricks, East Coast Radio, Newswatch.
10: Nearly a year after his death, a Durban mother says she still cannot grieve her 21-year-old son because she has no answers about what happened to him aboard a cruise ship. Laik Adams died in October last year while working as an assistant waiter on the MSC Eurebia. His mother, Zenith Adams, says all she wants is clarity and remains dissatisfied with the answers she's received. She says he was looking forward to coming home to celebrate his birthday.
12: He had his 21st on the boat and he just said, "Mom, please don't do anything. I'm coming home and then we'll decide on what we want to do together." So that was our plan, you know, to have a 21st when he got home, not to have a funeral.
10: Adams says she was not initially informed by MSC that Laik had died and instead heard from a family member after friends on board made contact. MSC says Laik suffered a sudden deterioration and cardiac arrest and that the onboard medical team made every effort to revive him. His mother says she wants his medical records, including when he was seen by doctors, who was present, and what happened in the hours before his death. MSC says it followed all required procedures and that the family's request for records is now being processed after receiving the death certificate. ANC President Cyril Ramaphosa says the party's National Executive Committee will discuss the next steps over its dispute with the IEC. The party failed to formally submit 181 candidates across six municipalities in KZN, the Eastern Cape and the Free State before the deadline, leaving them off the final candidate lists. Last week, the Electoral Court dismissed the ANC's bid to be allowed to field the candidates.
13: That matter is ongoing. The ANC today is going to be discussing the matter more fully to see what the way forward is. And of course, I mean, whenever these things happen, we need to find out why and how it happened. And where accountability is required, accountability will be there.
10: Ethiopia has indefinitely suspended a TV station closely linked to rebel Tigrayan authorities. The country's media authority has accused Tigray TV of inciting conflict and encouraging extremism. The agency says the outlet continuously transmits messages that endanger national and public security, as well as national interests. The authority has also banned digital, broadcast and print media from using the outlet as a source or sharing any of its footage. And they want you to catch them if you can. The East Coast Radio Fugitive is returning to KZN streets from next week, Monday, the 28th of September. The Fugitive is feeling generous and is already giving some clues.
14: Clue number one, my favorite colors, red, orange, green, blue, black, yellow, purple, pink. Clue number two, on a Saturday, you can't find me because you know where I am. I'm under the water. I'm in the ocean with the fishes. And clue number three, and this is a dead giveaway. Everybody knows me in the area to eat, catch me eating a carrot.
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15: Here's what's coming up in your sport. Marco Jansen knows that the Proteas will need to match the Australian energy when that ODI series begins at Hollywood Bets Kingsmead Stadium on Thursday. Hashim Peed reportedly contributed to buying himself out of his Lions contract in order to get a move to the Stormers, and Cole Palmer is set to withdraw from England's squad due to an injury.
16: Uncertainty is rising, but your business still has to deliver. Production targets need to be met. And when your workforce is out of balance, the cost is immediate. 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
0: Unfortunately, we still have the ongoing accident scene recovery. If you are heading to Pietermaritzburg, be on the lookout as you approach Ashburton. The road is open to traffic. The accident or the truck has been removed off the road. However, there is still a cleanup of that debris. So traffic will be slow in the vicinity. If you are heading up to Pietermaritzburg, you are also expect delays rather on the R103 as well, as some of the traffic was diverted there earlier. So bumper to bumper traffic that side. Into southbound back to Durban, we've got slow moving traffic between the Gateway Interchange and the Guamashu Highway. We can track congestion, crashes and roadworks, but it seems nobody can track down the East Coast Radio fugitive. For the East Coast Radio traffic team, I'm Andy James.
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1: Xe, come closer. What's that? Come here, Baba. Don't be shy. I've got something really cool to tell you.
17: So you're going to hear a lot of music and you're going to win a lot of money this week on Stacey and Chase. Why? Because according to our boss, it is the week of wow. A week of winning.
1: Because this week, here's the thing. No one's walking away empty-handed, Baba. Everyone gets a chance to win some money.
17: We've been telling you for years, we are the Oprah and Gayle of this radio station. And the question is, did we lie, though? No, we did not.
1: Between 3 and 6 p.m., this whole week, you stand a chance to win yourself some chankura. It's too easy, Ndwan.
17: 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Bye.
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0: Yo, Stacey, watching you sing along to the song, girl, you've been through a bit, eh?
1: So, in the studio, there's a random guitar.
0: Yeah.
1: I know you say guitar. Let me call it a guitar. Let me have joy in my life. And I said to Nick, if he could pick up that guitar, we could sing the song.
0: Yeah. That's what it takes, eh?
1: Yeah.
0: No vocal training.
1: No
0: talent.
1: Learn how to play an instrument.
0: Just carry a guitar.
1: Just gifts, yeah.
0: Then it will come to you.
1: Put a little hat on the floor. Yeah. Make some money.
0: That's how you realize.
1: Basking, babes. Basking.
0: Colby Calais on East Coast Radio. Listen, by the way, guys, we have another opportunity for you to win yourself some Changura, courtesy of FNB and Direct Access up next.
1: This is very real. We have literally all had that moment. You're sitting in traffic. It's a random, I don't know, weekend morning. You're staring into the abyss, basically. And you just think to yourself, if I just had a little bit of extra cash, I'd finally be able to do that thing.
0: Yeah,
1: that thing.
0: We'll talk about it next. Okay. Andy, what's happening on the roads?
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3: An update of the accident that took place on the N3 heading to Pietermaritzburg has been removed off the road. The road is now open to traffic. It is unfortunately still slow, so please do keep that in mind. And traffic that was diverted onto the R103, unfortunately, that is still stacked. So if you are heading up to Pietermaritzburg, keep that in mind. N2 southbound, slow at the Gateway interchange. For East Coast Radio Traffic, I'm Andy James.
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0: All right, Stacey, I think now is the time for us to talk them. Up to 6,000 right now for grabs, eh?
1: Well, here we go. I mean, Andy was just telling you about the traffic, right? So perhaps this is happening to you right now. You're like, how did they know? Are they in the car with me? But we all have these moments where we allow ourselves to dream, right? Just to, like, think a little bit. That a little bit of cash, genuinely, not trillions and trillions of rands, a little bit of cash, and you would be able to do the thing that you want to do.
0: Yeah, maybe it's, starting that side hustle that you've been talking about for years or since January.
1: Yeah,
0: you know who you are. Or maybe it's studying further, renovating a room in your home, or taking the next step towards a goal that has been sitting on that vision board.
1: So whatever this situation happens to be for you personally, every big dream has to start somewhere. And sometimes all you actually need is an opportunity to get the ball rolling a little bit. You know what I mean?
0: Yeah, that's where Direct Access and East Coast Radio come in. We are giving you a chance to win 5,000 rands in cash to put towards a goal, a dream, ambition. You know, that's really close to your heart, bro.
1: And also, if you happen to have taken that loan with Direct Access in the past 90 days, you can get yourself an extra 1,000 rand on top of making it 6K for you.
0: Don't overthink it. 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

0: Well, you said it, guys. Hold on. We're going home. Just be strong, okay? Yeah. East Coast Radio, KZN's number one hit music station, Stacey and Jay Sprue, until 6 o'clock tonight. It is a week of wow, a week of winning, because quite frankly, there is so much happening all day,
1: guys,
0: every day,
1: hey,
0: that keeping up with the news and existing, it's too much.
1: Yeah, it's giving full-time job at this point. So between, you know, the group chats, social media posts, breaking news alerts, and whatever your auntie's sharing on Facebook, it's a lot, guys. And we're here to save the day.
0: Yeah, because we're all tired. So we have decided to make it easier for you. It has ingeniously been called Save You a Scroll, right? So
1: like
0: we're going
1: that.
0: To tell you about three stories that people are actually talking about right now that you don't have to go into the internet to find yourself.
1: Yeah, all explained in 2 minutes. No endless scrolling.
0: All that.
1: Required. So the first one that we're going to get into, right, a rather serious one. There's been a breakthrough in the investigation into the murders of 9 women in Ekurhuleni. Police have arrested a man and 2 women in connection with the murder of the 9th victim, whose body was found near Don Park last week.
0: Yeah, national police say all 9 cases obviously remain a top priority. There's been a specialized task team that's been brought in. There's a 400,000 rand reward for information that could help investigators. And so far, 8 of the 9 victims have been identified.
1: Yeah, and next is the Durban family and friends searching for Teresia Govender. Have returned home after spending 2 weeks in Nepal looking for the missing 33-year-old from Espingo.
0: But they're making it very clear that the search is far from over.
1: Yeah.
0: Teresia disappeared after devastating floods hit the Nepal-Tibet border last month. She's one of 6 South Africans still missing.
1: Yeah, her family has searched hospital villages, rescue camps and riverbanks, and say they won't give up. The disaster has claimed more than 1,400 lives and 1,000 people remain missing across the region.
0: And finally, if you have heard people talking about a fugitive in KZN, don't worry. This one actually comes with money, so that's nice. The East Coast Radio fugitive has officially returned as part of our 30th birthday celebration, and he has got 400,000 rand up for grabs.
1: Talk about a nice guy. We don't know exactly who he is, but we do know that he enjoys causing a bit of chaos in a very nice, cute way, you know, that could potentially win you some money. He has already been popping up across East Coast, really interrupting shows and keeping everyone guessing. Darren Moore's quick quiz in particular.
0: Mm-hmm,
1: imagine crashing an opportunity for people to win money.
0: Swag.
1: To present on an opportunity to win
2: Red.
1: Money. Just remember, not everything he does is an official clue. Sometimes he'll be simply just, you know, playing games and letting you know that he's always watching.
0: So there we go, KZN. That is Save You a Scroll. 3 stories, 2 minutes, and no doom scrolling necessary. If you'd like to read the full stories, you can go to ecr.co.za.
1: All right, right now, gold. Good luck coming through with a banger. Take it easy. And then we should sit down with Nick in about 10 minutes' time to talk about his sports trip. There's a lot of sports that happened this weekend.
0: And there's also 5 free tickets to the cricket.

0: Hey man, we forget how good these guys are. Good luck taking it easy. One of their bangers on KZN's One Hit Music Station at 28 minutes after the hour, 4 o'clock. Stacey and Jace, we are doing the most fun duck. Plenty of opportunities to win. We're also chatting the fugitive opportunity to win money there as well, guys. There's a lot going on today. And it's only Monday. Imagine what will happen by the time we get to Friday.
1: But wait, KZN, there's more. So we are standing by a few Newswatch headlines. Nick's going to bring you sport. Andy's going to bring you traffic. However, because we believe he must work hard for his money.
0: Of course.
1: Nicholas Tatham will then return in approximately 8 minutes to give you a very fancy, highbrow, cricket-esque question. In exchange, not one, not two, but five tickets for this week's ODI. South Africa versus Australia here. Just around the corner, you know, you could have your bum in the seat there having a good time in your heritage outfit, winning money, jolling on a public holiday. If you would like to hear that question, submit your answer and win those five tickets. Stand by, it's all on the way next.
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7: Well, AfriForum's private prosecution unit has confirmed that ANC Secretary General Fikile Mbalula will face criminal prosecution for allegedly falsely accusing an Eastern Cape school principal of rape. Mbalula will join EFF leader Julius Malema in facing prosecution. And applications for special votes have opened for the upcoming municipal government elections. It's an arrangement that allows certain people, particularly those who are unable to physically travel to voting stations, to cast their ballots. The rand is trading at 16.25 to the dollar, 21.73 to the pound, 18.64 to the euro. Gold is trading at $4,342.35 an ounce. Brent crude oil at $100.42 a barrel. It's expected to rain in KZN tomorrow. Durban and Ulundi, both a high of 24. Newcastle, Ladysmith and Richards Bay, 25. Margate, 23. Kokstad, Pietermaritzburg and Mooi River, 22. Underberg, 21. In Durban, sunset at 8 minutes to 6. Sunrise at 14 minutes to 6. And there's currently a 19 km/h southwesterly wind.

0: So the Proteas are in town and they're preparing for the first ODI against Australia on Thursday at Hollywoodbets Kingsmead Stadium. It's going to be the start of a busy summer for the Proteas, who take on Australia in a test series as well. And then England, they come to our shores over the Christmas period. The Proteas versus Australia is always a fantastic ODI series. And Proteas all-rounder Marco Jansen knows that they'll have to match the energy of their opponents.
1: They try and impose themselves onto the opposition, whether it's with a bat or with a ball. And I think how to counter, or not really counter that, is sort of like trying to match their intensity or match their mentality or their body language. Because if you back down or if you shy away, then it's very easy for them to get more on top of you or even get further ahead in the game. Sort of like matching their intensity or sort of having a similar mindset or mental approach as them.
0: Well, get your tickets for that first ODI at Hollywoodbets Kingsmead Stadium. Head to ticketpros.co.za. Moving to rugby news now. The Lions have confirmed that 2025 Junior Player of the Year Hashim Peed is leaving the franchise to join the DHL Stormers with immediate effect. The 21-year-old scrum half has reportedly helped fund his own release from a contract that was due to run until 2028 after the Lions initially wanted a reported 800,000 rand transfer fee. Peed, who grew up in Cape Town, went to Bishops, made 15 appearances for the Lions last season, but he's also found himself behind Springbok scrum half Morne van der Berg and Nico Steyn. The Stormers, though, they've been short at scrum half following a couple injuries and the retirement of Dewald Duvenage, with Peed expected to sign a long-term deal in Cape Town. We're going to finish with football news. Chelsea forward Cole Palmer is set to withdraw from England's squad because of a minor muscle injury just days after being recalled by coach Thomas Tuchel. Palmer was left out of England's World Cup squad but returned for the upcoming Nations League matches against Spain, the Czech Republic and Croatia. The 24-year-old has scored 4 goals and provided 2 assists in 7 appearances for Chelsea this season. He also played all 90 minutes in a Friday's defeat to Brentford. That's all for now though. For the East Coast Radio Sport Team, I'm Nick Tatham.
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3: An accident has taken place if you're traveling on the M7 heading towards Pinetown, just near the Hunterman Highway. The road is now currently closed. It was an accident that took place earlier and now that recovery is in progress. So please, a heads up for that. N3, an update of the accident that took place in Ashburton near Market Road. It has cleared up. Traffic is slow, but please do approach with the caution and, of course, to expect delays. If you are heading up that way and you plan to take the R103, it is heavily, heavily congested. It is due to authorities diverting traffic onto the R103 because of an earlier accident. The road again is open to traffic, but please do travel safely. Usually, if something's causing a stir in KZN, I can tell you exactly where it is. 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For the East Coast Radio traffic team, I'm Andy James.
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0: think she's being a little arrogant here. Hate that I made you love me. That sounds like, you know, you thinking too much of yourself.
1: No, that's not the full sentence. And I barely tried.
0: Ah, that hurts even more, bruh.
1: Swag.
0: You, Ariana Grande, hate that I made you love me on East Coast Radio. Hey, guys, it's time for the man to shine. His name is Nicholas Tatum. He knows everything about sport.
2: It's time for your sports rap.
1: Okay, so the thing that Nick has been doing is not telling us about the sport, but instead taunting us with tickets for this coming week's match.
3: Not taunting you guys, because I'm not giving you guys tickets.
1: No, but that's what I'm saying. So for us to taunt, but for other people, it's an opportunity to
3: You guys
1: to
3: can go and buy your own tickets.
0: You're acting like Ariana Grande right now, dude.
3: I've had too many people asking me for
1: tickets. And he barely tried.
3: I got a message, quite literally, 5 minutes ago, saying, how's some tickets?
0: From
3: someone that I know. And I'm not going to out them on the radio.
1: But you know who you are and you know what you've done.
3: Exactly.
0: Stop doing that.
3: Right now.
1: So must that individual also go and buy their own tickets?
3: No. Well, yes, because he can't enter the competition, can he?
1: Ah.
0: Well, now we know who it is. Is it the fugitive?
3: Okay. So we are giving away 3x5 tickets.
1: So 3 winners.
0: Damn.
3: 3 winners,
1: and
3: guys.
1: Each of them wins 5 tickets. Yeah. Okay. All right.
3: And I'll tell you, it's a toughie.
1: Oh,
0: okay, what's the question? What's the question?
3: It's a who am I?
1: Ooh.
3: I was schooled at Maritzburg College. I made my debut for Natal, as it was known back then, in the 1988-89 season.
0: Mm-hmm. Damn.
3: I was born in that season. I played 245 ODIs for South Africa with a high score of 121. I am regarded as one of the best fielders to ever play the game. Who am I?
1: The fugitive.
3: Potentially.
0: All right, so what must you do if you think you know the answer here?
3: Well, you guys can tell me.
1: Okay, all right. Well, I love how Nick's like, and I've tapped out of this. you can WhatsApp.
0: My job is done.
1: Yeah, you can.
0: Where am I?
1: He gave you a dramatic reading of a question, please. Now you get the right answer. WhatsApp the correct answer, please, hey, along man. With your name and where you're from. Send that to us now, 0617929495. Remember that Nick will make the winner announcement. The 3-time winner announcement in his 5:30 bulletin, all right, which gives you about 40 odd minutes on the clock to get your answers through. 3 of you are going to win 5 tickets each. So let's make it count, shall
3: guys, we? I've just got another message.
0: Okay, who?
3: From someone.
0: Who?
3: Someone that we all know.
1: The same
0: name
1: person,
0: and shame.
1: Person.
0: Name and shame now. Name and shame.
3: He is my colleague that does the sport in the morning.
0: Oh.
1: Unreal.
3: Brew. Oh, that has a ticket.
1: Just the one oak. Ticket.
3: Just one ticket.
1: Just one ticket.
3: I can't help you. Sorry, Scott.
0: You know what?
1: Sorry,
0: Mr. Shabalala. Please, I'll see you again, Vid. We don't have tickets for you.
1: But we love you.
0: Yeah. Dearly.
1: Yeah.
3: Buy your own.
0: You can afford one. You work on breakfast. Also, coming up in about 10 minutes' time, we're finally going to give that person a chance to win that 6,000 rand, courtesy of direct access.
1: Yes, if you entered and you happen to have, I don't know, a desire, a dream, an aspiration,
0: come
1: and
0: on.
1: You would like some money, stand by. I could be calling you next.
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4: So have the accident scene recovery and on the air, heading towards Pinetown coming from Bluff just as you approach the Hunstedman Highway off ramp. A heads up for that and to approach with the caution. Some slow moving traffic on the R103 heading to Pietermaritzburg in Ashburton. So please do travel safely there. Into back to Durban slow at the Gateway Interchange. For East Coast Radio Traffic Team, I'm Andy James.
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0: Renee Rapp, East Coast Radio, KZN's number one hit music station. Guys, it's not her fault, man.
1: It's not her fault. She said that too loud, hey?
0: We heard it. It's not her fault. All right. Anyway, let's try and give away some money because it's the one thing that we are exceptionally good at. 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
1: All right, too easy, man. All you got to do is tell us about that dream ambition that you would like to see happen. And boom, we got 5,000 Rand for you. On the line, all the way from Pine Down, we've got Cindy Swat. Welcome to the show, Cindy Swat. How are you doing?
2: Thank you so much. I'm well, thanks, and you guys.
1: You are so polite, Miss Swat.
0: Good day.
1: How do we do this Monday?
0: All right. Now, Miss Cindy, we obviously know that you went online and you entered the competition, but we have no idea what this particular thing is. So when you were filling in all your details, like, what is the goal? What's the dream? What's the ambition? What's this thing that you want to make happen for Miss Cindy Swart?
2: So what I want to make happen is, I've always had a dream to do nails, and I used to do it many years ago when I wasn't in corporate. Mm. And then I finally got a job and I stopped doing nails. Mm. And now with things being so tough and the economy that's so bad, mm-hmm. you know, two salaries is not enough anymore to see you through the month.
1: Yeah.
2: So I would love to just do nails on the side for an extra income and just be able to have some extra cash, you know, not scratch around.
0: Yeah. But you know, Cindy, like, this is kind of like a two birds, one stone thing, right? Because you said that you did this a while back, then you got into corporate. And I mean, look, we are always grateful to be gainfully employed. No nonsense there.

0: However, when one is in a corporate situation, there's not often a lot of creativity. So maybe, Cindy, this is how you get your creativity on as well. Like, yes, the money will come, but you can be sitting there with the girlies, you're doing the nails, you're like getting in your bag, you're getting all artiste-like, you're having nice chats, and you know, you never know whose nails you're going to do.
1: Anyway.
0: You never know. This is how doors open. Conversations.
1: Well, Cindy, also, I'm not going to lie, pedicure, manicure, like, there's a lot of money in that.
0: Yes, there's money to be made by Cindy.
1: People be doing their nails. So please, when you get a moment, you must do other people's nails to make some additional money because the economy is tough. So, as Stacey and Jace Mukunisi of Direct Access and East Coast Radio, what are we saying?
0: Congratulations, my Cindy!
1: $5,000 is yours.
0: Yes.
1: Thank you for sharing your story, but we're not done with you yet, Cindy. Don't vibe. Don't go anywhere. What else must happen now, Stacey?
0: My Cindy, have you taken that a loan with Direct Access in the past 90 days?
2: No, unfortunately not.
0: Okay, no, listen, it's fine. We're going to throw an extra 1,000. However, this 5,000 rand, Cindy, is 5,000 rand on paper. But I'm telling you, it is the step that you need to take. Good things are coming, babes. Good things are coming for you.
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0: I'm ready.
1: We might pull in and just get our nails done with you as well, okay?
2: Definitely, and I will pay it for it.
0: See, good things happening to good
1: showcase,
0: people. There
1: man,
0: you
1: nice
0: go.
1: One.
0: 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You can do it again tomorrow.
1: Yeah, a chance to win yourself 5,000 rand cash towards that goal, man. That dream, that ambition, the thing that is in your heart that you've always wanted to do. 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
0: Yeah, so how do you enter? 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
1: Yeah.
0: You don't need to like quantify it and be like, oh, you know, I want to make a unicorn. Don't do that. Your dreams are always
1: anything,
0: valid.
1: Man.
0: So whatever it happens to be, we would like to speak to you tomorrow and turn that into a reality.
1: Right about now, though, we're going to switch it up. A different kind of vibe, if you know what I'm talking about. Fool's Garden, what? Lemon Tree. 5 minutes before the hour, 5 o'clock. Come on. KZN's number one hit music station. Don't say we don't see for you, man.

0: around. It's always a better week when you hang out Stacey and Jay Smooth serving you with the hits. Lemon Tree, Fool's Garden. 2 minutes before the hour, 5 o'clock. Stacey, don't you have money for your challenge?
1: You know,
0: How much?
1: There's 2,000 rand up for grabs.
0: Nice.
1: So it is 2,000 rand, right?
0: Let me verify here because now I'm your assistant.
1: Yes,
0: now.
1: You're asking me. Just double check. Triple check.
0: Yes. It's 2K.
1: Yes, there is 2,000 rand. If you would like 2,000 rand this afternoon, then I'm going to need for you to do the right thing. You've got to WhatsApp your name. Then it's there with my name because we're basically besties for the resties. You're going to use the hashtag Stacey Norman's Big Music Challenge. You're going to take that entire WhatsApp. You're going to send it to 061-792-9495. It's at 11 minutes past, we can do the things and I can give you 2,000 rand. You
0: know? It's actually 1,000 rand.
1: Is it?
0: I'm kidding.
1: No, but how much is it? Because some people aren't
0: going
1: to answer.
0: 2,000 rand.
1: Okay, it's 2,000 rand, guys.
0: Just
1: there we
0: kidding.
1: Go. Woo! 2,000!
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1: Hi. We give you a nice thing on Wednesday. Bada bim, bada boom.
0: Too easy, guys. It also happens to be 5 o'clock on the dot right now, which means it's time for your Newswatch at Danelle. Newswatch is brought to you by Dis-Chem. 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
3: AfriForum's private prosecution unit says ANC Secretary General Fikile Mbalula will face criminal prosecution for allegedly falsely accusing an Eastern Cape school principal of raping a child. In 2024, a mother said that her daughter had been abused at her school. The NPA later said there had been insufficient evidence around the alleged rape and declined to prosecute. Mbalula and EFF will join EFF leader Julius Malema and face criminal injury charges. AfriForum's private prosecution unit head advocate Gerry Nel spoke about the case in Pretoria earlier.
4: This decision to prosecute must send out a strong message that one cannot say or post what you want to. There will be consequences if anyone, even politicians, impair your dignity. And we want to make it clear that no one is above the law.
3: A temporary restriction on sardine fishing remains in place until the start of next month. The scientists continue investigating this year's mass mortality event. A virus known as pilchard herpivirus has been linked to last month's mass sardine die-offs along the Western Cape coast. Newswatch's Lon Hendricks reports.
5: The Department of Fisheries says the only new report is an isolated fresh sardine stranding near Mboti on the northern Wild Coast earlier this month. The department says PHV remains the strongest identified biological factor linked to the deaths, with further testing underway. More samples from KwaZulu-Natal are expected to help determine whether the virus is present in the province. Officials say earlier KZN samples were negative, but too few were tested to draw a firm conclusion. The Small Pelagic Scientific Working Group will meet next week Tuesday to review the evidence and reconsider the fishing restrictions before they expire. Lauren Hendricks, East Coast Radio, Newswatch.
3: Young scientists from across South Africa are gearing up to showcase their ideas at the Eskom Expo International Science Fair. More than 300 finalists from here and abroad will take part in the event in Johannesburg next week. Their research tackles real-world issues from health and education to AI and disability solutions. 46 learners will represent KZN at the fair, and we asked some of them how they are feeling about their research. Azaria Singh is from Port Shepstone High School.
6: I feel honored to represent KwaZulu-Natal at the International Science Fair. My project is about finding a more sustainable and affordable option that could have potential future applications in agriculture.
3: And Mahir Samira is a pupil at Star College.
7: My research project is about a photosynthetic oxygen support system designed to explore how oxygen availability could potentially improve a simulated bioenvironment. Oxygen is essential for human cells and organs, but yet maintaining adequate oxygen levels can become a major challenge in certain medical situations.
3: Durban 24 tomorrow, Pietermaritzburg 22, Richards Bay 25.
8: Here's what's coming up in your sport. Nick Hatton has re-signed with the Hollywood Bet Sharks until 2029. Alan Shearer believes that Harry Kane should be given the Ballon d'Or this year. And Cole Palmer is set to withdraw from England's squad due to an injury.
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10: Slow moving traffic on the N2 heading back to Durban at the Gateway Interchange. Really busy at the Speakers Junction peak hour traffic if you're heading towards Pine Town, so be on the lookout for that. In case you missed my last report, the accident that took place on the N3 in Ashburton cleared up quite nicely. For East Coast Radio traffic, I'm Andy James.
0: 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Click on traffic and news.
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0: Only joining us right now, welcome to it, Sunny Bodani, What Kind Lonnie's. What You Say, Jason Derulo, Alex Warren, Fever Dream, all to the mix. It's KZN's number one hit music station. Your besties till 6 p.m. If you've had a bit of a blue Monday, don't you worry, my friend. We can officially say that it is done, right? I mean, 12 minutes past 5, it's done. And while it's being done, why don't you win yourself some money and call it a proper Monday?
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2: Okay, so after a quick little back, forth and forth, to and a fro, we do have 2,000 rand.
0: Okay, confirmed, confirmed?
2: Yes, confirmed, confirmed.
0: Thank goodness.
2: The question is, who are we playing with for this 2,000 rand this afternoon?
0: Peter.
2: Is it?
0: Peter, yeah, it's Peter.
2: Peter.
0: Peter from Winston Park. Welcome to the
2: Peter,
0: show, man. How you doing?
2: How are you?
3: I don't know. Like, I'm starting to overstress at the moment.
0: Relax,
3: as long as you're doing like 90s rock ballads, I think we'll be okay.
0: It's okay. So is it Peter, by the way, or is it Peter? Because those are two.
3: Peter.
2: As in pan. Okay, got you. All right. Okay, Peter, before you have a full blown cadenza, let's take a deep breath. Just like a nice deep breath there. There's my boy. Just, you know, we're going to align ourselves. We're going to remain calm.
0: You'll
2: have
0: be
2: a Monday.
0: Fine.
2: Because worst case scenario, you're going to have a great experience. You know what I mean? Nothing untoward will befall you. Peter, you are going to have 30 seconds on the clock, and I'm going to ask you 5 different music-related questions. If you give me 5 right answers, I can give you 2,000 rand.
0: Boom.
2: However, if in the moment you're like, rather say skip, because if there's still time on the clock, I can come back, we can do this again, okay?
3: Yeah, we're ready.
0: Come on, Peter.
2: It's the royal we. Okay, Peter and co, are you ready?
3: I've got my daughters.
2: Yes.
3: So they're under 13, so
2: yes.
3: Fully girls.
2: Right, come on, girls. Let's go.
4: 3, 2, 1.
2: She gave us Oops, I Did It Again and Womanizer. Who is she?
3: Britney Spears.
2: Complete the Backstreet Boys lyrics. Don't care what you did as long as...
3: You love me.
2: Which boy band gave us End of the Road?
3: Boys to Men.
2: Finish the Jet title. Are you gonna be my what?
3: Girl.
2: According to Beyonce, a diva is the female version of a...
0: Man. You know what, Peter and daughter, you already called it. Congratulations.
2: Amazing.
0: Well done. Shout out to your daughter mainly, Peter, because we must give credit to the youth.
3: Hey, I'm sitting here with Abigail and Rebecca.
2: Abigail and Rebecca, you're stars.
0: Yes,
2: you are stars. Well
0: man.
2: Done, baby girls. Well done. Peter, you have raised 2 phenomenal women there.
0: Look at you.
2: I can hear it.
0: Look
2: they
0: at
2: are
0: you.
2: Decisive. They knew the things. They know the things. Also, Peter, I do want to ask, though. You were definitely the one who knew about the Britney Spears, though. That was you.
3: No. That would give me one of the girls.
0: No, oops, I did it again in your life, man.
2: No. Peter, Abigail, Rebecca, you guys have won 2,000 rand. Congratulations.
0: Oh,
2: enjoy spending the money.
0: Nice.
2: Take yourselves out. Treat yourselves, okay?
5: Oh, hell yeah.
0: I love that, man. Oh, family daughter vibe. Father daughter vibes are always cool, man. Shout out.
2: Amazing. What a cool family. That's very sweet. So now we know that Peter and his girls have absolutely crushed it. And let's keep that energy going as we continue our week of wow, our week of winning. Literally, the clue is in the title. Tomorrow we'll reset and play for a very cute 1,000
0: cool.
2: Rand. Very cool.
0: In the meantime, let's get you home. KZN, time for your traffic with Andy James. What's the latest, girl?
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6: Still have the ongoing accident scene recovery on the M7 heading towards Pinetown. The Hanselman Highway is closed for that recovery. Please give way to emergency officials. Bumper to bumper traffic there into southbound. Really slow as well as you approach the Guamashu Highway. So please do travel safely there. For East Coast Radio Traffic, I'm Andy James.
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0: Alrighty, today's traffic jam, Jay Smoo, is not a proudly South African one, but what's the day today, Stacey Norman?
2: My, it's not the 21st of September.
0: Why would we not now just be on the nose about it?
2: Mm-hmm.
0: Uh-huh.
2: Mm-hmm.
0: Dating back to the year 1978, September. Earth, Wind and Fire is the song you are jamming to whilst you're stuck in traffic this Monday afternoon. So classic.

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1: Shut up.
0: There's it. Abracadabra, so cool. On East Coast Radio. KZN's number one hit music station. And just like magic, Peter and his two baby girls just won themselves some cash money dollar as part of music challenge.
1: Well done.
0: Adorable points through the roof. So we now have a hard reset. We'd like to keep it that way as we continue down our path of our week of winning. Guys, it's a nice time to be here. Nice time.
2: Why are you going down there, Stacey, with that voice now?
0: No, because
2: that
0: I'm taking it seriously.
2: Ah, you Stacey.
0: It's all happening. The fugitive's back. I don't know. Is my voice changing because of the fugitive?
2: Are you the fugitive? Imagine.
0: Would be news to me. Shocking.
2: All right, man, let's sing.
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4: 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Hashtag traffic jam with Jay Spoon.
2: All right, my friend, it's been a long Monday. Let me sprinkle some joy into your day as you're currently stuck in traffic trying to make your way home. This one was released in the year 1978. It is a banger. It's iconic. By the way, the 21st night of September has nothing to do with anything. It just sounded better, and that's why they just went with that.
0: Love it.
2: Just enjoy.
0: Good enough for me.
2: And then it worked. And look at us on the 21st of September. What are we doing? We are the ones forcing the agenda.
0: Guys, the question is, do you remember?
2: Come on, man. You know you love this song, so please do justice. 061 792 9495. Happy Monday, my friend.
1: Hey.

0: That's a bang, all right. 1978 classic, Earth, Wind & Fire, September. Today's traffic jam at Chase Room. Hope you enjoyed singing along to that one in the car. Listen, the traffic is a bit of a mess. Andy James does have the latest in about, what, let's say 5 minutes' time, so stick around for that. But also, whilst the song was playing, this is how you know who's the wretched one in the crew. We are all busy jamming, like normal people, on some, yeah. Andy James is like, oh my goodness, I need a whistle.
1: Yeah. She also had a torch.
0: Like, what the heck?
1: She had set it to club mode.
2: Yeah.
1: It was giving...
2: She was having a real, real party up in here. On a Monday afternoon.
1: Hands, let me see those hands.
0: Yeah, guys. Hey, Andy James, always doing too much, but we love it to bits, man. All right, so do we have... that thing happened again with Stacey, where too many voice notes come through and then now we can't play any of them.
1: We're too busy actually watching Andy James. We'll circle back to your voice notes momentarily. You can't take your eyes off this one, let me tell you. But we are standing by for your Newswatch headlines. And then, Nick, are you not making this important announcement regarding these ticket winners?
2: I am. We have got winners. We have got two winners of 5 tickets each.
0: Nice.
2: And I will be announcing their names.
1: So standing by for that. 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
11: Well, President Cyril Ramaphosa says South Africa's trade relationship with the U.S. remains important despite the latest tensions between the two countries. He says Pretoria is prepared to negotiate with Washington and find solutions to the challenges affecting bilateral relations. And three media organizations plan to sue the U.S. government after they were banned from the White House. Reporters from CNN, Politico and MS Now have been denied access. The rand is trading at 16.24 to the dollar, 21.72 to the pound, 18.63 to the euro. Gold is trading at $4,347.97 an ounce. Brent crude oil at $100.35 a barrel. Rain is expected in KZN tomorrow, Durban and Ulundi, a high of 24, Newcastle, Ladysmith and Richards Bay, 25, Margate, 23, Kokstad, Pietermaritzburg and Mooi River, 22, Underberg, 21. In Durban, sunset at 8:26, sunrise at 14:26, and there's a 19 km/h southwesterly wind.

0: Well, the Hollywood Bet Sharks have been given a little bit of a boost today. Loose forward Nick Hatton has re-signed with the franchise until 2029. Hatton has become an important part of the leadership group of the Sharks, and he was named as one of the three co-captains for the new season. And that season begins this weekend. The Hollywood Bet Sharks take on Ospreys in their Vodacom URC opener at Hollywood Bet's Kings Park Stadium. It's an exciting time for the Sharks. I believe they go into the new season with a strong preseason behind them, a good core of players that have been available the whole way through. And I think it's going to be a great season for our Hollywood Bet Sharks this season. In football news now, former England captain Alan Shearer is backing the country's current skipper to lift the most prestigious individual trophy in the game. Harry Kane is one of the frontrunners to win this year's Ballon d'Or after an incredible year with Bayern Munich. He faces competition from fellow nominees including Kylian Mbappe, Lamine Yamal, as well as Rodri. But Shearer tells Sky Sports News, Kane should be crowned the winner.
1: Absolutely, I'd back him to win it. I hope he wins it. I think he deserves it. I know he's up against some really, really amazing players. But I think the number of goals that he scored and is continuing to score, if it was my choice, then he would get it, yeah.
0: Staying with football, Chelsea forward Cole Palmer set to withdraw from England's squad because of a minor muscle injury just days after being recalled by coach Thomas Tuchel. Palmer was left out of England's World Cup squad but returned for the upcoming Nations League matches against Spain, the Czech Republic, as well as Croatia. The 24-year-old has scored 4 goals and provided 2 assists in 7 appearances for Chelsea this season. He also played all 90 minutes in Friday's defeat against Brentford. And then finally, we have got 2 more winners for our tickets for the Proteas versus ODI on Thursday. Jay Spoor, I had a question.
2: Yeah, boy.
0: And the question was, who am I? I was schooled at Maritzburg College. I made my debut for Natal, as it was known back then, in the 1988-89 season. I played 245 ODIs for South Africa with a highest score of 121. Now, this was the giveaway.
2: Yeah.
0: I am regarded as one of the best fielders to ever play the game.
2: Ooh.
0: Who am I?
2: And how many tickets are you giving away, Nick?
0: I'm giving away 2 times 5. So 2 winners will get themselves 5 tickets each to Thursday's ODI against Australia right here in Durban at Hollywood Bets Kingsmead Stadium. And our 2 winners are going to be announced after I give you the answer to the question.
2: Which is...
0: Jonty Rhodes.
2: Yes.
0: Jonty Rhodes was the answer to the question. And our winners are Sarah Hope Johnston from Maritzburg. She is a proud Maritzburg College mother. So
2: nice,
0: congratulations to Sarah Hope Johnston. And our other winner is Pratika Hiriman, who is from Queensborough. And she says that she bleeds green and gold. So you guys have won 5 tickets each to the game on Thursday.
2: Nice.
0: Well done. We will have 5 more tickets to give away on Wednesday, but that's all from me for today. For the East Coast Radio Sport Team, I'm Nick Tatham.
2: Yeah, shout out to Nicholas Tatham, man, dishing out these tickets for the ODI taking place on Thursday on Heritage Day SA, taking on Australia. It is going to be a game not to miss. 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
4: Still have the ongoing accident scene recovery, unfortunately, on the M7 heading to Pinetown near the Hunstanton Highway on ramp. Traffic is heavily backed up, of course. Please give way to emergency officials. Expect delays. Use alternative routes if you can. Into southbound, slow as you approach the gateway interchange. For East Coast Radio traffic, I'm Andy James.
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0: So Sean Paul's coming to Durban in December. And already, the ladies in the studio are doing the official countdown. 101 days left until 2027, by the way. 95 days until Christmas. And what else? What else? What else? What else? Give me something. Give me a number. Give me a day.
1: And one day until Tuesday.
0: Ambitious. There you go.
1: Follow me for more life hacks.
0: One day at a time. That's how we take it. One drive home at a time. Bye-bye. Sean DePaul, temperature on East Coast, to KZN's on one hit music station. Andy James, who does the traffic, was telling me, Uti, Sean Paul is not for the boys.
1: No.
0: He's for the girls who want to twerk.
1: There's it.
0: And have a great time.
1: Yes.
0: Yeah. And lose their inhibitions.
1: Want a better papa, I can be the mom.
0: See, that's the part that makes you lose your inhibition. When you don't know what's being said, you forget you have a husband.
1: But okay, guys, so now Sean, Mr. DePaul is on his way.
0: Yeah.
1: And we were having a discussion, and we should maybe do something.
0: Like a group project.
1: I think we need to do a final end of the year Stacey and Jay Spoo Bonanza extravaganza. And I think it needs to be at the Sean Paul concert.
0: Listen, I've got a few dance moves ready for
1: December. We have been waiting for this moment our entire lives. However, that is December's issue. Let's focus on the 21st of September. So in case you missed it, we did a lot. It is officially a week of winning on Stacey and Jay Spoo. So we gave you a little bit of an update there. All the millions of ways you can win money. Also told you about a special vote application.
0: Yeah.
1: It happens to be open now. You have until the 12th of October. If you know you cannot physically go and vote on the 4th of November for whatever reason, you have until the 12th of October to apply, so the IEC peeps can come to you and make a little plan there so you can cast your votes.
0: Yeah, also please make sure you go to ecr.co.za to click on Stacey and Jay Spoo and share that with someone you might know, might need to know that kind of information. And then Stacey took us on a bit of a journey, man.
1: Yes.
0: You know, with the Mazda vibe. She's like, oh man, I'm leaving now in Durban, Promenade vibe. I'm driving through these streets. I'm seeing nice things.
1: And let me tell you, this whole Mazda Wonder Moment situation is very good for
0: it's
1: you.
0: Really
1: up
0: nice,
1: for grabs,
0: man.
1: 5,000 Rand every single day. You can go to East Coast Radio Socials, go to my socials, have a look there. You can enter, and then at the end one of you is going to win the most magnificent weekend away courtesy of Mazda.
0: Yeah, and then guys, we spoke about the fugitive
1: dun dun dun
0: back, and East Coast Breakfast were infiltrated this morning.
1: Literally.
0: Oh my god, the audacity of the fugitive.
1: Hectic.
0: Okay, let's revisit that moment, by the way.
2: Darren, Carmen, Sky, for years you've been giving away money across KZN. This time ride like a 10. My name is the East Coast Radio Fugitive, and right now I'm carrying this prize money with me, not because I'm keeping it, but because I'm giving it to someone in KZN the chance to come and find it. Starting Monday morning, I'll be hiding somewhere. I'm going to leave clues. You all follow them, and if you work out where I am before everybody else, the money is yours. Find me, walk up to me, look me in the eyes. Don't fall in love with me now and ask me one question. Are you, and one question only, are you the East Coast Radio Fugitive?
3: So let's say good morning to someone who caught the fugitive in 2016. Indomiso Shabalala, good morning. Welcome to the show.
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5: 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Tell us about that day.
4: Yeah, that day was hectic, man, because everyone was searching for him.
5: Mm.
4: And that day he was in the KHA shopping center.
5: Mm.
4: So we were all looking for him. And I believe he was coming down from the escalator.
5: Mm.
4: And I went up to him and I asked him, are you the East Coast Radio Fugitive? And he said, yes, but don't shout. Keep quiet. Yeah. Please follow me. And I followed him.
3: What would be your advice to people? Because you obviously spent time looking for him. You were involved. What is your best advice in 2026 to find the East Coast Radio Fugitive?
4: A little bit of clues. Try to get proper clues. That's number one. And then number two, ask everyone who's there. If you've got the location, then ask everyone who's there. And then to be quite honest, look for someone who's not asking anyone.
5: Mm.
6: Okay.
4: That could be the fugitive guy.
5: Come, write that down.
6: Look for someone who's not asking everyone.
3: Yes.
6: Mshengu siyabonga bab.
0: So there you go. The fugitive did all of that this morning.
1: He's doing a lot.
0: There's a lot of drama. I'm excited for KZN listeners, because there's 400,000 Rand up for grabs. If you can find the guy and be like, hey, are you the fugitive?
1: Do we need to put the disclaimer out now? If you see us. We don't know who the future
0: is. Yes, someone came up to me earlier today at a Mug and Bean at the Crescent on some...
1: Day one.
0: Like, bro, I don't know. Like, can we just...
1: We don't know.
0: I don't know.
1: We don't know.
0: Let's go back to you asking us where the other one is.
1: Yes.
0: That's the question.
1: We don't know that either. But the thing is, this we really don't know this.
0: Yeah, I mean, ecr.co does it if you want to win your share of 400,000 rand, courtesy of The Fugitive on East Coast Radio.
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8: Still have the ongoing accident scene recovery on the M7 heading towards Pinetown. A heads up as you approach the Hunstanton Highway, and of course to give way to emergency officials. Traffic is still slow on the N2 southbound heading back towards Durban at the Gateway Interchange. For East Coast Radio Traffic, I'm Andy James.
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0: 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This is how we wrap it up on a Monday.
1: Man.
0: However, ordinarily, by this time on a Monday, we're all very, like, down in the dumps and very, like, oh, you know, what a long day. We're so tired and sleepy. However, lest you forget. One, the fugitive is back after just a 10-year hiatus. I don't know where he's been all this time, but he has returned with 400,000 rand to give away. But also, guys, a short week, eh?
1: Yeah.
0: And if you planned your life correctly, you basically have two more days of work and then it's gone, baby, gone. It's giving long weekend.
1: So if you're smart and, like, if you can persuade your bosses
0: quickly,
1: like, first thing tomorrow morning, wake up and be like, boss, I've got a bit of a... And then when it's Friday, you have at least good reason to claim that we're not.
0: Yeah, I know.
1: Yeah.
0: Yeah.
1: Can't make...
0: That's very well done, actually.
1: Can't make...
0: Oh, you're right.
1: Friday. No, I've been practicing all my life.
0: Oh, okay, all right. So, you know what? All we're saying is if you don't hear Friday, Daytime Award Emmy will go to...
1: Are you picking up what I'm putting down? You got to do what you got to do, man, to have yourself an extra long weekend. Think smart, act smart, and I promise you, you're going to live your best life.
0: Precise.
1: If you missed out on anything, man, we had a lot of winning moments on the show today, and tomorrow's going to be the same. Because we're on a mission. This week is a very busy week.
0: Yes.
1: So please don't miss out.
0: And whether or not we are here is inconsequential. The winning will continue. Tomorrow we will be present and correct. We're going to all hang out between 3 and 6. Have a beautiful rest of your Monday. Dion G is standing by and we love you.
1: Showcase, man.
0: Okay, bye.
1: Stay safe. Don't
2: stop. They make your afternoons lekker. It's Stacey and Chase Boo on East Coast Radio. 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
7: The KZN government says it's deeply concerned by the series of rapes in the province. It comes after two alleged serial rapists appeared in different courts today facing a string of sexual assault cases. All this while a manhunt is underway following the death of 9 women in Gauteng. Premier Thamin Dooley, who also heads up the Community Safety and Liaison Department, says that has had a conversation with the chief prosecutor, who's told him that there are a number of cases that they are following up in the province. Meanwhile, in Gauteng, the case against two women accused of murdering a woman in Boksburg has appeared in court, and the case has been postponed to next month for a bail application. The two suspects made an appearance this afternoon as part of several murder cases linked to the recent discovery of women's bodies in the east of Gauteng. Meanwhile, charges against a third suspect have been withdrawn. Applications for special votes have opened for the upcoming municipal government elections. It concerns certain individuals to cast their ballots under special arrangements. It covers those who are physically infirm, live with a disability, or are pregnant. Others who won't be in their voting district on election day because they're either travelling for work or other valid reasons can also apply for a special vote. At Nazareth House in Durban, staff caring for the elderly have begun helping their residents apply for special votes. Facility manager Marco Akola says it's important that their senior citizens are able to exercise their rights.
8: We've been doing it for a few years now, just after COVID we started, and it led us to arranging this access to voting for our residents because they're also entitled to a voice. They should be included in the process. The residents are now expecting it from us to arrange it, and they look forward to it, to have the opportunity of voicing their opinion and being inclusive in the country's voting process.
7: President Cyril Ramaphosa says South Africa's trade relationship with the US remains important despite the latest tensions between the two countries. He says South Africa and the US both depend on goods and products from each other, which he believes provides a basis for continued engagement.
9: The United States is an important market for us, and therefore we are prepared to engage with them, to negotiate with them, to find a solution to the challenges that our relationship now has. And we're willing, prepared as always, to respond to whatever issues that they have to raise.
7: And several U.S. media organizations plan to go to court after being banned from the White House. President Donald Trump and his officials have denied access to reporters from CNN, Politico and MS Now. He's accused the news outlets of fake news. And they've been hiding out and will soon be on the move again with a 400,000 rand bounty on their head. And KZN is being urged to be on alert for the East Coast Radio fugitive. Spotting them might not be easy as they'll be doing everything to blend in.
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7: And he'll be on the streets from next week, Monday, the 28th of September. Durban 24 tomorrow, Pietermaritzburg 22, Richards Bay 25. For Newswatch, I'm Dino Mpahlele.
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0: I am leaving you with the delays on the N2 southbound at the Gateway Interchange. If you're heading back to Durban, please be on the lookout for that. Keep that in mind. And then also on the M7, slow-moving traffic heading towards Pinetown. So please do travel safely. If only finding the East Coast Radio fugitive was as easy as finding traffic on the N3. For the East Coast Radio traffic, I'm Andy James.
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15: Hey, it's Dion G with you on a Monday evening. We hanging out till 9 p.m. tonight. We're going to have a good time, guaranteed. So wherever you are, you could be in traffic, you could be at work, you could be at home, wherever it may be, allow me to dish out the soundtrack for your Monday. Right, are you ready? Let's do this.
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It's a number one song from back in the day. Jennifer Lopez, Love Don't Cost a Thing on East Coast Radio. As I mentioned, it was a number one song. Speaking about number one and one thing that you should know about, you've heard us talk about it the entire day. And the reveal is out. Forget Santa Claus. The East Coast Radio Fugitive is back after 10 years. Now, he's given away 400,000 Rand, and some of it has your name on it. Starting Monday, 28 September, he completely trolled Darren Malt's quick quiz on Monday. Then the entire team spent the rest of the morning searching for people who has found the East Coast Radio Fugitive a decade ago. 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Go to ecr.co.za and click on East Coast Breakfast. That's all we know for now. Now, last week, Thursday, if you missed out on the show, I did something that has never been done before on the radio, and that is take away your 30 minutes of nonstop music and go into the vintage era. A lot of people were talking about why is the vintage called vintage? Well, anything beyond 35 years is regarded as vintage in the music world. So last week, Thursday, I decided to give you a bit of a time stamp into the vintage era. And what I did was I took the entire 30 minutes of nonstop music and played you 80s music in the 30 minutes of nonstop music, and I even mixed it. If you missed out last week, this is what it sounded like.

0: So that is what went down last week Thursday at 7 p.m. till 7:30, and it was the first ever vintage selection, which was mixed at 7 p.m. Now, I heard your call for a dose of more genres from the 80s. So what I've done is I've got to give you the disclaimer, right? I'm an 80s baby, but I don't know these songs. So I had to do some research and mix them up here for you. So what I'm doing tonight at 7 p.m., I'm doing another round of vintage pop coming your way. Tonight we'll do pop, tomorrow we'll do love songs, and Wednesday I'll surprise you. So every weekday night at 7, you can listen to a vintage mix here on East Coast Radio. But there's one catch. You need to tell me if you love it, because if we don't get enough feedback, we will forget about it at the end of the week. So if you love this, later on, 7 p.m., stick around, because your view will be needed.
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0: What a beautiful song. 2 years back, she dropped us this gem, Money Long. It's called Made For Me on East Coast Radio. Hanging out with Dion G till 9 p.m. tonight. We've got a game coming your way. And tonight, it is the Masked Song.
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0: So you know this game. It's very popular on East Coast Radio. It's where I take a famous song, put a mask on it, based on the TV show. The TV show, you get to see the person in a uniform or basically in a costume. And here, we can't see, but we can hear. So I put a mask on it. That's simple. But I'll give you some clues. This particular song came out this year. It's a chart-topping song. It's big on the ECR Top 40. Another clue is this person who's singing the song has got a movie coming up soon as well. So take a listen to this track with the mask on. Right, who is that? 061-792-9495 is the WhatsApp line, but we can have a bit of a problem with that tonight. So I'm going to ask you to drop me a call. 089-310-9495. Can you identify the song? I forgot to mention, our phone line's a little bit cuckoo tonight. But try and drop us a line anyway. 061 number is the WhatsApp. It's not going to be working tonight. But if you can drop us a line, 089-310-9495, we probably will give you some props.
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0: What a track. Big song this year for Bebe Rexha. It's called One Day. Could be in the top 20 for the biggest songs for the year 2026. Right, so I did mention earlier on, we have a bit of an issue with our WhatsApp line this evening. But I did give you a chance to drop me a line. And a few people got it kind of right. But I think in the fairness of WhatsApp not working tonight, I will reveal it for you, right? And if you thought Ariana Grande, you were right. Hate That I Love You So Much. That is the song for tonight. Right now, hopefully you are ready for 7 p.m. because we are going to the vintage era and we're going to do votes via my Facebook page. So head along to DRNG on Facebook. I put up a post on the post that talks about vintage music, and your feedback tonight will determine whether we make this a regular thing. But I'll tell you all about it before we start things off at 7.
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0: It's Sick Love, and the track is called Flowers Bloom on East Coast Radio. Welcome to the show if you just tuned in. Hanging out with DG till 9 p.m. I've got to share with you, we do this every single Monday. We talk brand new cars. And tonight, I have a very interesting vehicle from Toyota. I've experienced the Land Cruisers, but I've never really experienced the Land Cruiser FJ until last week. So we're going to be talking about that vehicle after 7:30 this evening. And just in case you're looking at purchasing a vehicle, make sure you listen to the podcast version of Motor Minute via ecr.co.za. Just click on my show page, Dion G, and all the reviews are there. It's the best way to stay in the know with all the newest cars, and we do it every single Monday at 7:30. Now, we're talking about vintage in a mix coming up next.
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0: Live with Dion G on East Coast Radio. Now, last week Thursday, I did something that I've never done before on radio. I actually dished out a vintage mix at 7 p.m. So this was something we tried to see how people love and how they enjoy the 80s music, but mixed in a different time zone. Now, this entire week, Monday, Tuesday, and Wednesday, I'm going to be doing a vintage mix at 7 p.m. It's not going to be the power mix I do on a Friday, but a more extended version of each song, but in a mix. Now, Thursday, we did a mixture of pop and a little bit of the love songs, but tonight, we are focusing only on the pop. Now, if you are loving this mix, your vote matters, because today's vote, tomorrow's vote, and Wednesday's vote will be put into account to see if many people want it. We'll make it a weekly thing. So if you are loving this mix, go into my Facebook page, Dion G. I put a poster up there. Just leave a comment and say, hey, I'm enjoying this. We want more. That's all. Or alternatively, you can do so on 061-792-9495. Are you ready? The pop edition of Vintage on East Coast Radio.

Emperor, D&G, I'm absolutely loving your vintage vibe tonight. I went to high school during the 80s up in Johannesburg. So it brings back so many memories. Thank you so much. Loving the vintage. Thank you so much. Makes me feel old, but anyways, lekker. Bye.

0: I'm not going to lie to you, right? It was really difficult for me to put this together because, remember, I was born in the 80s, but I didn't grow up with the music. I grew up with the late 90s, early 2000s. But when a challenge is presented to me on East Coast Radio, I feel like I got to do this. So last week, Thursday, I did the first ever vintage mix on Thursday at 7 p.m. You asked me for another round of it. So what we're doing is tonight I gave you the pop one. Tomorrow I got a love version of vintage. And Wednesday, I've got a surprise. So every weekday evening at 7, you're going to get that fix here on East Coast Radio. But we are trying to see if many appreciate it, because if you don't vote for this, this may end on Wednesday and never come back. So if you loved what you heard in the last half an hour, send me a simple voice note or a simple message on WhatsApp 061-792-9495. Give us your name, tell us where you're from, and tell us if you love the vintage pop mix. Because if you did, we got more of them coming up in weeks to come. Maybe we'll do it once a week. I don't know. Depending on what you say. So this is resting on you. On you. Not me. You. I did my part. Put it all together. The rest is up to you. Drop us a WhatsApp. 061-792-9495. Alternatively, you can go to my Facebook page, Dion G, and leave a vote there. Now, every single Monday, we dish out a brand new vehicle on Motor Minute. Tonight, we got the Toyota Land Cruiser FJ. 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
2: 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Now, there are two versions to choose from. The GX, which starts at 714,000 Rand, and the VX at 761,400 Rand. Now, the 122 kilowatts isn't exactly sports car territory, and at this price point, you've got some competition, like the GWM Tank, the Bike B40 Plus. Let me just say, my money is here with the Toyota Land Cruiser FJ. 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It's a Land Cruiser that doesn't feel like you need to be heading across the Kalahari every weekend to justify owning one. 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

0: day we started sinking. 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
1: Where are you right now?
0: Your bottom sinking through the couch, a bust for money. There's no hurry, somewhere else we'll work it out. Man, work it out. Don't

You can look at it us. Seems like yesterday this track dropped, but it's been a few years. Gail and ABC Nicer on East Coast Radio. I want to take a moment to say thank you for those that took the time to drop us a line with regards to the vintage stuff we're dishing out on the show. Now, as I mentioned, this is a feature we are trying out for the very first time. We did it on Thursday. We did it tonight. We got two more nights, and we'll count the votes thereafter. And if you didn't know this, I basically play music from my generation, which is the late 90s, early 2000s. That's the music I grew up with. But it's always a challenge when you get to put music together that you don't really know. And I love a challenge, right? Tomorrow's one is going to be love songs, and it's going to be very special. So whatever you're doing tomorrow, don't go away from the radio, especially live with DNG, because 8 o'clock is a classics, but 7 p.m. tomorrow is going to be love vintage. You don't want to miss that. Now, talking about classic hits, what's coming up tonight at 8 o'clock?

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0: What a song from Ray. It's called Where Is My Husband. 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We got your classics coming up next.
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And I gotta say, the first one just sets the tone, Ralph. It definitely does. And we are hovering in the 90s tonight with the classic hits on KZN's number one hit music station with the first play, a track that needs no introduction.

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0: Kate Sweat and Athena Cage. The track is called Nobody. 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Music still to come. Two throwbacks, both R&B, but one is sentimental.
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0: Take a moment and digest this. This track came out 20 years ago. 20 years ago. That is Mary J. Blige with an iconic song, Be Without You. And before that one, also an R&B gem from Tamia. I think the biggest thing you need to know about on East Coast Radio is something very special. About 10 years back, we launched the East Coast Radio Fugitive, and it's back. Now, it was revealed on East Coast Breakfast this morning, and he's given away 400,000 rand starting on Monday, 28 September. He completely trolled Darren Moore's quick quiz on Monday, and then the entire team spent the rest of the morning searching for people who has found the original East Coast Radio Fugitive back a decade ago. 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That was your invitation. More feel-good music keeping you company till 9, as well as your positive affirmations, your food for thought, still to come.
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2: A woman's husband had a stroke 7 years ago and hasn't been able to use his phone since. She says she closed the account, but the billing carried on anyway. 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

0: It's KZN's number one hit music station. Time to wrap up the show for a Monday with your food for thought. You don't have to respond to everything. Now, not every comment deserves a response. Not every misunderstanding needs to be corrected. Not every person deserves access to your energy. Sometimes maturity is simply saying, that's okay, they can think that. Protecting your peace doesn't mean you've lost the argument. Sometimes it means you simply decided the argument isn't worth your peace. I'll leave it there. Until next time, take care.
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11: What have you seen at the office or at your workplace that you weren't supposed to see?
12: 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This is Yaya from Guamash. You know, last week, I went for an interview. 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
12: 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Nah. Then I passed, I didn't mind it. Then they told us to come this week to check if everything goes well. You won't believe, the guy that gave cash to that interviewer was already on a uniform.
13: You get it?
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14: It's 9 o'clock. Welcome to the show. My name is Teek. Have a happy Monday. It's the 21st of September. It's actually a four-day week instead of a five-day week, which should have you excited. I'm hanging out with you until 12 o'clock midnight. I have 30 minutes of non-stop music coming up as well. But for now, you know the drill. If you are a regular, an OG, a family member, it's time for you to check in on 061-792-9495. Listen, Beatenberg, Faith Hill, Neo, Fifth Harmony, Olivia Rodrigo, Madonna at the top are all waiting to perform for you. So all you have to do is turn up the volume, sit back, relax. I got the aux cable. Welcome to the show. My name is T.
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0: It's Brian McKnight. The name of the song is Back at One on East Coast Radio, KZN's number one hit music station. Thank you so much for tuning in and making sure that you are always locked in between 9 and 12 midnight. I keep you company. And it's that time. This is where we check in. You've had a day. I've had a day. And we let each other know. We fill each other in. You're my chummy. Are you not? Are you not my chummy? Exactly, I thought so. So, let me tell you about my day quickly. I was very relaxed. I was intentional about resting. And I went to the gym. I haven't been to the gym in a whole week. So, that was pretty tough to acclimate and find my feet again at the gym. But we made it, okay? We are here. So, my day was pretty chilled, pretty relaxed. I need you to check in. You tell me your name, how you're doing, and how your day was, man. And how you feeling. And then you wrap it up by saying, I'm present, ma'am. You send it through to 061-792-9495. That's 061-792-9495. Tyler, Truth or Dare, next.
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0: 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Thank you so much for tuning in and checking in on 061-792-9495. You can also do it. You tell me your name, where you're listening to the show from, how was your day, how are you doing, how are you feeling, and wrap it up nicely by saying, I am present, ma'am. Here we go.
1: Hi. Hi, Chomi.
0: Hi,
1: this
0: Chomi.
1: Is Nxami Khumalo from Tubatuba. I hope all is well with you. I am checking in and I am present, ma'am.
0: Thank you so much, my love. This one says, hi, Lady T. It's Shona from Newcastle checking in on a very stormy evening. Oh, no. Battling inner ear infection, which makes me feel like a drunken sailor. I'm not laughing at you. But oh, no. Oh, no. That's terrible. I'm so sorry. Hopefully I can put a smile on your face, Shona. You can also check in on 061-792-9495. Sean Jacobs, Love Can. Callum Scott, I Want to Dance with Somebody on the way next.
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0: It's TLC. The name of the song is Waterfalls on East Coast Radio, KZN's number one hip music station. I hope you're well. I hope you had a great day. I hope it was productive. And I hope that you are enjoying my company as much as I am enjoying yours. You are currently checking in on 061-792-9495. And now, hey guys, I'm having technical difficulties. Okay, let's try and listen to your voice notes.
1: Hi, Chitaba. This is Radesh Kelawan, Assistant Counselor of Novus Famendini. I'm listening to your awesome show, awesome music, with a hot cup of hot chocolates. I'm just checking in. I'm present, ma'am. Good night.
0: Love it, Radesh. Actually, we need to find you a hot chocolate sponsor, because what do you mean? You know, seriously, you need to be the face or the ambassador of some form of

0: hot beverage. Okay, thank you so much for checking in, guys. Like I said, it's anyway. Let's read your WhatsApps here as well. Hey Bo, guys. I have no clue what's happening with the network, but things are disappearing and appearing, disappearing and appearing. This one says, good evening, TX. I had a busy one. Tired, but I'm present, ma'am. It's from Krish Govinder here on the WhatsApp line. Thank you so much for checking in. On that note, let's do this. I do have 30 minutes of nonstop music for you. And yeah, it's always a guarantee that the music is going to be good. We are KZN's number one hip music station. So if there's one thing we never get wrong, it's the music, and it's on the way next.
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0: Alrighty, it's 10 o'clock and it's time for 30 minutes of nonstop music. Benny Blanco, Ronan Keating, Matthew Moore, Coco Jones, Westlife, Fool's Garden, all of these coming up. Also coming up, up in this hour is Complete the Sentence. And tonight, I'm going to tell it to you now. What are you looking forward to most with the change of season, which means summer coming through? So I am most looking forward to with summer coming through. That's what you're going to let me know. Guys, I'm so excited about the sunny weather. But anyway, I digress. I'll tell you all about it at 10:30. For now, 30 minutes of nonstop music coming up.

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0: Oh, Beyonce, the name of the song is Morning Dew on East Coast Radio, KZN's number one hit music station. Now listen, last week we had a bit of a conversation as to how you know that it's the festive season. And I did share that when you start seeing those green mangoes on the trees, you know that, okay, it's about that time of the year where we get to indulge. It's that time where the choice is sorted, prices are going to be bumped up a little bit, you know. And then it got me thinking, yes, those are the things that we expect and we know, but what are you looking forward to the most? Oh, by the way, that was Beyonce with Morning Dew. Wrapping up 30 minutes of nonstop music. I got a little bit ahead of myself and too excited there. So tonight we are talking about summer because honestly, there's nothing better than summer. And also there's something about that warm weather that just makes you feel a little better, that adds that spring to your step, that adds that, you know, that little bit of va-va-voom. So the sentence you are completing: when summer comes around, I always look forward to, I always look forward to those bright sunny days. Like, it does something to my mood, man. When I see the sun come out, it's warm. I can put on those shorts, that chilled t-shirt, those slops. I'm a thorough Durban girl, so I love it so much. So you can tell me whether it's the beach days, it's swimming, it's summer holidays, the brides. Oh, I love the brides. Dressing up in cute summer outfits, or maybe those long, warm evenings. The fact that it doesn't get dark at 5. I hate that so much. That's the only thing that would make me move to Cape Town. To say, can the sun go down at 8? I would love to experience that. Anyway, you complete the sentence and send it through to me on 061-792-9495. When summer comes around, I always look forward to...
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0: East Coast Radio. KZN's number one hip music station. Wrapping up the triple play before that one, we had Hozia with Too Sweet and Jennifer Page with Crush. My name is Teek. I'll be hanging out with you until midnight. Doing my favorite thing, completing the sentence on 061-792-9495. When summer comes around, I always look forward to. This is from Tando Inumlazi. Hey T, when summer comes around, I always look forward to beach days at Ushaga. Yes! Yes, yes, yes, yes, yes. And spending time with my friends, enjoying these warm Durban evenings. I agree with you. I mean, guys, wet and wild. Then when you're done, actually watch the whales. You know, do some shark cage diving and then go straight to Wet n Wild and spend the rest of your day. By the time you walk out, you are dark and peeling and ashy. That is how you know you had a really good day. I love it. Thank you, Tando. Aisha from Chatsworth says, hi, T, enjoying the show. When summer comes around, I always look forward to family braais, cold drinks, relaxing outside whilst catching up with the family after a long year. Valid. I have the entire picture in my head right now. I see it. I get where you're coming from. You're poolside chilling. Your cousin who works in Dubai is down. Or your sister who's what is it called? Not locoming. Who's working overseas. Oh, man. That's beautiful. This one says, hi, it's Jono. Enjoying your show. When summer comes around, I always look forward to the weekend trips to Drakensberg. Hiking with friends and enjoying fresh mountain air. That's quite interesting because everybody else, or most people rather, would say, oh, I'm looking for the, like to go to the coast, the beach, and. Okay, nice. You can also tell me complete the sentence with when summer comes around, I always look forward to on 061-792-9495.
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0: He holds me tight, then lets me go. It's Raven Lene. The name of the song is Love Me Not on East Coast Radio, KZN's number one hit music station. The final sentence completed. Hi, T. I trust all is well. Enjoying the vibes. I know it's officially summer when the pool parties begin. Enjoy the rest of your evening. Thank you so much, Sagrin. I hope I can kick off the pool party with 40 minutes of nonstop music, yeah?
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4: 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Melanie C, Tame Impala, John Legend, Alex Warren, Lisa, Rolene, and also very excited to share stuff about The Fugitive in this hour. So if you're still up, I hope you are ready.
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0: 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Exciting times ahead from the 28th of September, somewhere in KZN, the East Coast Radio Fugitive will be on the run. Yes, the Fugitive is back. 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It is that simple. So the Fugitive is back. And obviously, I can't miss out the most important information. Since it's our birthday, we have 400,000 Rand up for grabs. So you can win your share of 400,000 Rand. So yeah, KZN, it's time to play from the 28th of September. You and I have a date. Yeah?
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0: High five. I like the way on East Coast Radio, KZN's number one hit music station. I'm about to leave, but I leave you with Wendy Nola. She makes sure you know everything. Nola, no. See what I did there? Anyway, it was whack. So if you are planning to have a party and book service providers, you want to make sure that you get your notepad out because what she's about to share is super, super important. It's time for me to go. I will be back between 9 and 12 midnight tomorrow. Good night.
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1: So let's say good morning to someone who caught the fugitive in 2016. Indomiso Shabalala, good morning. Welcome to the show.
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3: 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Tell us about that day.
2: Oh, that day was taken, man. Because everyone was searching for him. And that day he was in the Gateway Shopping Center. I believe he was coming down from the escalator. And then I went up to him and I asked him, are you the East Coast Radio fugitive? And he said, yes, but don't shout.
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1: So let's say good morning to someone who caught the fugitive in 2016. Indomiso Shabalala, good morning. Welcome to the show.
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2: Yeah, that day was taken, man. Because everyone was searching for him. 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I believe he was coming down from the escalator. And then I went up to him and I asked him, are you the East Coast Radio fugitive? And he said, yes, but don't shout.
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